0: in relation to the advice with them, state law, see me part blow. And me a lot of things, me look say me come more clear. Apart from thinking we stop. And me think say, I mean, maintain me, and me straight my, and me come more clear. Yes. Yeah. Thank you, Mr. Speaker.
1: Thank you, Honourable Member. Suppose you got any honourable comment or you know what, but you want to put a parliamentary amendment logo. Suppose you know what, Mr. Now put a parliamentary amendment law item 2, where we delete him excluding the government backbenchers and members of the opposition side, where you may substitute him with them, includes the Speaker, staff of the Office of the Speaker, staff of the Parliamentary Service, and members of the Parliamentary Standing Committees. Whether will you agree, please indicate. Against? Abstention.
2: Parliamentary Amendment 1, along Item 2, Section 2, I mean, been approved on division with 33 votes in favor, more, 6 abstention.
1: I think all members, you know, satisfied or results of votes, we put them back on the vote, parliamentary amendment, motion for parliamentary amendment, the vote. Would you agree, please lift them up. Against? Abstention? Abstention? Thank you.
2: Parliamentary Amendment 1, on Item 2, Section 2, I mean, approve on division with 35 votes in favor, more 5 abstentions.
1: We put back Item 2, also we amend them. Item 2, state means the Republic of Vanuatu and includes the President, and B, the Parliament,

0: includes the Speaker, staff of the Office of the Speaker, staff of the Parliamentary Services and members of the Parliamentary Standing Committees. Mosi, the Judiciary. Whether will you agree, please indicate. Against, abstention.
1: Item 2, Section 2, as amended, has approved on division.
0: Item 3. Item 3. Item 4. Item 3, more item 4, low vote. Would I agree, please indicate. Against, abstention.
1: Item 3, paragraph 6A, more item 4, paragraph 6B, to have been approved unanimously.
0: Thank you. Item 5. Item 5, section 13.

0: Supposing no got any question or comment, move to item five, low vote, could I will agree, please indicate. Against, abstention.
1: Item five, section 13, have been approved unanimously.
0: Item six, section 17.

Item 7, paragraph 22E more F. Item 8, subsection 22, 1.

0: Προσύν εγώ είναι η κόμμα, μη πιθούν item 6, item 7, μο item 8, λόγω, τρόπο δα ολία γρήπλη συνδικαίτη. Against, abstention.
1: Item 6, section 17, item 7, paragraphs 22E, μο F, μο item 8, subsection 22.1, will have been approved unanimously.
0: Thank you. Item 9, subsection 22.2. Repeal the subsection. Μου είμαι substitute with them. Νίβλα section 22.2. The state and the government must not instruct a private legal practitioner in any matter of the state and the government. And section 2A, subsection 2A. All private legal practitioners, including those employed by the state or government, must not act on instructions of the state or government without the approval of the Attorney General under this section. Honourable Member Blamalakula.
2: Thank you, Mr. Speaker. I want to make a small comment on 2A, where I'm repeating all private legal practitioners, including those employed by state law or government, must not act on instruction of state or government without the approval of Attorney General. Honorable Speaker, sentence I make me meeting about one over la section blonga we Mr. Samende government contract where me prohibit him any minister will sign him one government contract before when I'm board them approval. And section A been challenged law court. And all get all third party only win him. Say once minister and me put him signature plan, it can one legal binding document law state. Law state. Meeting section I'm good, I suppose, Honorable Prime Minister, government is not putting one offense by meaning nothing. From me, I go through 11 minutes before, and I'm concerned with government contract. Same something. Suppose one man is I put him. Third party, I mean, no need blow is a procedure, internal procedure blow government. But you risk the court by winning. And I'm go through 11 minutes. We just question him, government, we say, suppose you may not put any offense by me, nothing. Thank you.
0: Thank you, Honorable Prime Minister.
3: Thank you, Honorable Speaker. Section here by him, address him, thinking now, Honorable MB, and Miss Satramblo, and me raise him. Minimal sense by no more got any officer of government, no more got any minister of government, where Miss have run on its own, let me go and sign him any contract. I mean, must come through the process whereby go law, state law, law state law now, but I must give him clearance before he sign him. Past practice, any law ministers or any law MPs or legal is assign him anything. But this time, I mean, now provision now, I mean, let me address him section. Now, he got offense, blem, he got all offense too, where he stop law respective legislations where he stop. Suppose you make him anything outside law. For example, the side of contract, legal, then the act. You got all provisions for all offenses and stuff. And me, I'll be saying, law section, part 6A, law offenses, where me say a person who breaches any provisions of this act commits an offense and is liable on conviction to fine not exceeding 5 million VAT. So, thank you, Speaker.
0: Thank you, Lord Prime Minister. Suppose you have any comment on item 9? Let me put item 9, the vote. Or will you agree, please indicate? Against. Abstention.
1: Item 9, subsection 22.2, have been approved on division.
0: Thank you. Item 10, Honorable Prime Minister, you got one parliamentary amendment.
3: Thank you, Honorable Speaker. Item 10, After subsection 22.3, Mr. Rebilim item. Mr. Move.
0: Thank you, Honourable Prime Minister. Honourable Leader of Local Fund Business.
4: Thank you, Mr. Speaker. Mr. Second motion, item 2, item 10. No repeat my item. Thank you.
0: Any discussions or questions or query law, motion law, parliamentary amendment on item 10? Motion law, parliamentary amendment, law vote, whether we agree, please indicate. Against, abstention.
1: Parliamentary amendment 2, long item 10, after subsection 22.3, having been approved on division.

0: Item 10, as amended, those in favor, please indicate. Against, abstention.
1: Item 10, after 6, subsection 22.3, as amended, may be approved unanimously.
0: Thank you. Item 11. At the end of section 22, you may insert them 22.5, where Mitalem, any legal work carried out by a private legal practitioner that will be paid using public funds must be approved by the Attorney General. Suppose you not got any question or comment with item 11, low vote, whether we agree, please indicate. Against, abstention.
1: Item 11, at the end of section 22, it has been approved unanimously.
0: Item 12, we insert in section 22A, prohibition to disclose confidential documents. A person who is employed by the government and the state and any legal officer and support staff of the office must not disclose any document that is classified as confidential by the Attorney General to persons who are not privy to the documents. Two, despite subsection 1, if a person employed by the government and the state and a legal officer considers it necessary to disclose a document referred to under subsection 1, in all or in part, he or she must obtain the written approval of the Attorney General. Any comment, law item 12, or question? Honourable Member Blomalakula.
2: Thank you, Chairman. We just got one concern no more. Me member of Public Account Committee, and me understand the same question by raised by all Narula member of the Parliamentary Committee. Plenty of time we rely on all advice long state law. And all advice, yeah, all include them now, all same appendix long all report from Ivla. Emi am bayi mi program law no one question belum ini kalau government bayi mi program law le lawyer or no mi repeat imi ya all advice plus state law no mau live stable all semua all appendix long all report time kalau parliament lo biasa li talem se itabu belum mi disclose emi advice plus state law emi program bayi la program law or no also ini so one simple question no mau ikut play mi clear kita aku kalau lunch na prime minister ikut play mi thinking lem thank you.
0: Thank you, Lord. Question, Lord Member, or Prime Minister. Question regarding the disclosure of confidential documents.
3: Honourable Speaker, I think Emi Lan Sawa, you may have run me. Stop missing the bread and meme. But me no look any professions of say. Emi give him approval. You provide you seeking approval law office law Attorney General, then stop law discussion law Attorney General, let me stop release him. I tell him yes, law, all confidential information.
0: Thank you, Honourable Prime Minister. Honourable Member, supplementary question?
2: Supplementary question no more. How many advisors, member of the standing committee? How many authorize the standing committee to publish him or third party? How many have a look problem and current advantage? How many questions? How many advisors, member of the PAC? State law, no advice employee, me disclose him. How many questions? How many member of the PAC, Bali liable? Police have a punish from only breaching confidentiality. Yeah. Have no question, Blumi.
0: Thank you, Honourable Member. You got the answer, Honourable Prime Minister. Sorry, in a lunch time, it.
3: You got the not of the provisions under law one me right to information act ya. Me no sabe one what I mean now him sabe velem me give him provisions to law. Anyone blame me sabe right to go lo place lo got access law. But me him strictly honorable speaker law any clients law state law. And you current prior approval law office plato in general before any information is released.
0: Thank you, Honourable Prime Minister. I'm reading back and also I've been reading, I'll let me vote from. Prohibition to disclose confidential documents. A person who is employed by the government and the state and any legal officer and support staff of the office must not disclose any document that is classified as confidential by the Attorney General to persons who are not privy to the documents. Or two, despite subsection one, if a person employed by the government and the state and a legal officer considered it necessary to disclose a document referred to under subsection one, in all or in part, he or she must obtain the written approval of the Attorney General. Is clear? Honourable Member?
2: Sorry, blow. Every advice I mean, as a state law, I mean, classified as confidential. I think we not clear enough, yeah. But time you refer law any finding or any advice, you publish him, yeah. You know, as can law, state law, I mean, disclose him, yeah. Also, proof law when you state him inside. But every, me repeating me, every advice no state law only classify or same confidential document. I may not doubt them. Now we are one standing committee, so we publishing all advice where I carry no state law where he certify him, say me confidential document. I think we send Lumi symbols was no, he missed no from lunch time, not in person.
0: Thank you, remember. I think last part law, subsection 2, I tell him. With the written approval of the Attorney General, then you can. Yes, yes. Thank you. Me put him low vote, me read him finish, but me not read him number 3 times, because I will agree. Please indicate. Against. Abstention.
1: Item 12, after section 22, may be approved unanimously.
0: Thank you. Item 13. Those in favor, similar vote, indicate. Against, abstention.
1: Item 13, after part 6, may be approved unanimously.
0: Thank you. Item 14, you got one parliamentary amendment, Prime Minister.
3: Thank you, Honourable Speaker. Item 14, after Section 23, repeal the item. Mr. Move.
0: Honourable Leader of Government Business.
4: Thank you, Mr. Speaker. Mr. Second, the motion.
0: We put a motion, law, parliamentary amendment, law, item 14, law. The floor, blow. Any questions, Honourable Member, blow. Malakula.
5: Thank you, Mr. Chairman. Yeah, I'm going to tell him thank you, law. Law government, blow. Please have a consideration, please have, blow. Please have a rebuilding my party. Section we talk about humanity, blow. Office, blow. Attorney General, more staff, blow him. Me want to make him a reference, blow. 2 cases, make that case, blow for my. Former Prime Minister, also leader of government business, Naya, blockage for parliamentary secretary. The Yumiko Kasem Hen blockage, you look him say, state law, only isolate him, Mogata from all decisions will you be making him, make him say, you may also leader, you make festive consequences for decisions, you're going to give advice to you. And Miklato, government is a consider him local remote section. Narvla point, we want them resem. Plan de lo la advice mo lo desu katalista mekem even though the understanding of service is not straight, but you go to some level, you go to them. You got one issue, you start before the park, where one orders with me, and me in relation with them, or schedule blow passports, in relation with the diplomatic passport. You go to some law stage where contain blow order, you not correct. Only false, we should put most of them say document, only falsify, or only prepare a mandate blow visible state law. And then Bombay, I come law, consideration law, ministers, MPs, maybe to talk and dress for you, MPs, what the members of parliament. And Bombay, I make a hand blame, Bombay, no, you become accountable for decisions. Bombay, suppose only make them all decisions way, in wrong law, fiscal state law, Bombay, hand blow, you must accountable. Thank you, Mr. Speaker.
0: Thank you, Honourable Member. Suppose you got any more comment or question, you know what? You put on parliamentary amendment law item 14. Law you may delete him item ya. But I will agree, please indicate. Against abstention.
1: Parliamentary amendment 3, long item 14 after section 23 may be approved unanimously.
0: Thank you. Item 15. So we put them back. Item 14 also may be amended with them deletion by item. I'll vote without we agree, please indicate. Against. Abstention.
1: Item 14 after section 23 as amended may be approved unanimously.
0: Item 15, paragraph 24A, 4A, mob B. You got question or comment, we put them on the vote, whether we agree, please indicate. Against, abstention.
1: Item 15, paragraphs 24A, 4A, and MOP, have been approved unanimously.
0: Thank you. Item 16, paragraph 24A, 4. Will be repealing paragraph, so you not got any question or comment. Law item 16, we put on the vote, whether we agree, please indicate. Against, abstention.
1: Well, item 16, paragraph 24A, D and A have been approved unanimously.
0: Thank you. Time blame me past 11:30. Me take a consensus for house, but you proceed small time up, you complete in bill. You're right. Thank you, Thomas. We go back to section law bill, section one, amendment. Those in favor, please indicate. Against, abstention.
1: Section one amendment has been approved unanimously.
0: Section two, commencement. Those who agree, please indicate. Against, abstention.
1: And section two, commencement has been approved unanimously.
0: Thank you, committee. Without allows me move, we come back to Parliament, law second reading, law bill, Honourable Prime Minister.
3: Honourable Chair, me stand up again, but me tell them thank you, law everyone, especially all got the comments we me raise by Honourable MB, law me law Malakulo, with them leader of law opposition, and also with me state them. Some of the things here by me capture them inside law Parliament Service Act. Law I'm trying to include to law address them some of the legal services where any member of Parliament and me have got access to them. And also me state them too, setting them intention of government, law me fully resource them section here so that every one law you mean only have got access to all services here. Honorable Speaker, what I'm talking to you, tell them back and thank you everyone who has abstained or even fought all changes here. Me tell them thank you. Mr. Taken Bill for the Office of the Attorney General Amendment Act number of 2026, and become law second reading and to pass.
0: Thank you, Honourable Prime Minister. It has been moved that the bill for the Office of the Attorney General Amendment Act number of 2026. Let me read number two time, Lord Parliament. Lord Parliament, let me pass them whether we agree. Please indicate. Against, abstention.
1: Motion, long bill, long office, long Attorney General Amendment Act number 2026, and become Parliament on second reading, and long Hemi pass, and have been approved unanimously with 43 votes in.
0: Thank you, Thomas, Honorable Prime Minister. You shall have a current back seat, please.

0: Before you may suspend for lunch, you may come back low 2 o'clock low oral questions. I may try low strict low time. You understand? You like got plenty question to ask him, but be concise, limited to little questions. But we shall allow some supplementary questions. But try and ask him one question and then you know, beat him two more supplementary questions. You understanding all the Italian, all Prime Minister or them all Cabinet Ministers, or we assist to provide him some answers. I think with them all, talk to you. Thank you too much, Lo. Everyone, Lo. Proceeding, Lo morning, as some now, but you may now suspend for lunch and you may resume back, Lo 2 p.m.
1: We bless you, stop. My name is Tamekin. Radio Vanuatu, and we keep him you connect with the member of the parliament below you.
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Samaniko, nice for a number. You meet to harm long this time. Hemi camp long putum local time 17 minutes. Hemi stop bringing me to final one time long 12 o'clock long day today. By long 12 o'clock, you me start camp long join him news team long VPTC with him will get the national news bulletin. Blow you me. You may be not just a follow him. Hemi first ordinary session long year 2026 day 4. With them Parliament of the Republic blong Vanuatu and imi stop o bill we imi table long today long morning kasimlo this time imi bill for the Office of the Attorney General Amendment Act number 2026. So I'm supposed to stop listening come by Parliament hemi resume back long 2 o'clock long this afternoon. And me been suspended for lunch break, so wherever place you stop, continue plus stop. Wherever place you stop, let me continue plus stop. Listen, come long. Broadcast plonga radio Vanuatu, plonga follow all geta programs and two. I'll see you save it. Bamba long 1:30 this afternoon. Bamba me stop. Leko you with them. Next is for la radio friend blue. Julia Kasten inside long you me story and show. But you go ahead blong in gem company blem. But you to go ahead to listen a nice for local string band blesser. Southern Angel with them Tokoya local string band.

0: I just called to say I love you with the voice plung Stevie Wonder nice for a number you me to harm long this time. And me come plung putum time plum to insert long radio for 5 minutes hemi stop plung him to find one time long 12 o'clock long this midday. So wherever place you stop listen come lo hem continue to listen come long broadcast plung radio 102 from Mumbai in a long time. You me to join him news team plung VPTC. What's your the national news bulletin blong yumi? So nice lunch lo ever place you stop tuning in kamlehem? Might you stop cook or might you stop kakai finis lo this time? Nice for a lunch lo you start joining company blong yali si serangi inside long Vanuatu live show blong today.
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0: Halo, welcome lo VBDC News with me as check. First time lo kita storyan. Concern bill blue office lo Attorney General Act. Fuel refinery project lo fuel no more. More news outside lo country. Iran give him one strong warning lo fight waste up quit. More news lo spot New Zealand Paralympian lo kasem country. You may are more lo kita storyan. Concern me raised the lo parliament for them amendment blo bill blo office blo attorney general act. Time lo opposition ni question them with a government is trying to exclude them all member blo opposition long all legal service right with state is to provide them lo get a VBDC report lo parliament. Jamie Brown got more report.
1: Any me looking one controversial wording blo amendment inside lo bill mi carem attention blo opposition side from parliament today lo morning as well question him pra intentions for government lo side pra amendment ya any me looking this particular amendment especially lo item 2 lo bill ya you look him any separate definition lo government with the state lo clear him state him clear him when him now time we start talk about government mo state especially lo the clients lo attorney general and team look him question or concern we me raise lo opposition side say government and Mr. intentionally exclude opposition will get the services where Republic can be provided get that especially the legal side and you look him or you ask him government and me redefine him or me change him on wording explore amendments yeah and you look him parliament and me call one short break especially time only ask him the prime minister me seek him legal advice lo attorney general lo how now is a go about lo explain him this amendment and you look him prime minister me come up lo tell him say this specific amendment will make him inside a bill lo of his attorney general and me quote directly lo get a clients lo attorney general lo is a distinguished him government mo state time is that one them seek him legal advice lo of his attorney general.
0: Moemi voice blo Jamie Brown lo parliament. Fuel refinery project will Pacific leaders only endosem lo Manisia for them regional ministers meeting lo energy. Pai mi adresem no more fuel supply lo region. Minister blo energy Ralph Kenvanu italem se project ya. We Papua New Guinea got finish. Emi blo addressing future issue now ya we Pacific emi stop looking crisis blo fuel from war lo Iran.
2: Mi fala bin gulu all projects lo Papua New Guinea got LNG project lo gata liquid natural gas we stop export them. Oli kat 2-1 refinery emi exist finish. So refine oil we import them. Ali refine we use them domestically. And only tell them say only stop work now to enhance them storage capacity to store them oil. So only been offer say only have provide them that fuel storage hub. The full region is have got access them. For him is have one context now to Iran and me world of Iran and me make him say supply no more come good to some past time. So purpose for thinking here, and for make them say you got one fuel storage hub law region where you have access them, you may not even cook us in Singapore. Let's say you start as a fuel now, yeah, or even the Middle East.
0: You know, clear yet, low with I am project here by me supply law full region. This is a to limited the one them cut one quick talk with them Kaufman. Blue look one them now he no walk law insurance blow track. Country manager blow this is a to limited Ali Wilkinson. Italem lo FBTC news to the morning. Say third party insurance is important. Blow all or blow law one track owner. Or one way Mr. Book about the road.
3: We'd really like to talk with government about what they thought wasn't working previously. You know, nothing is perfect and everything can be improved. And if we could have a dialogue, we could work out alternate solutions that continue to protect the economy and the people of Vanuatu, whilst also responding to whatever issues there have been previously.
0: Vanuatu Insurance Brokers Limited, got big flowery law, welfare law people, from all list up law, tensa suppose one money walk about the road, one pass is peremem, eminos have a any compensation. 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Minister of Public Works, Italem se chenisia hemi optional, from all business also public transport mo tourism. 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Chief Executive Officer Blo NBV, Fatoko Santos, Italem se no matter lo change a bank by me stop injis se all customer, well, it take him loan, Blo PM Fiocol, or he must cut insurance. And Italem se insurance emi important, from Fiocol, we bank, he finance him, and Mr. Paul Sem security Blo loan, mo emi help Blo protect him too. Man we borrow mo bank, suppose something or suppose when something em happen lo fiokol.
1: Lo amendment we me been made minister me been make me clear that change em not necessarily affect them when they were bank em me insist them. So bank em me position for him me that insurance for him me remain one main requirement from say by then you me borrow blo problem one vehicle by mihole vehicle as one security or one guarantee plus secure loan and insurance emi one security emi one requirement that me will insist him from emi safeguard them both borrower where emi use some asset and bank as well opposition him from so say anything emi happen that asset emi

0: Victoria na.
1: Commander Plong Traffic Long Lukenville, Edward Kalura, Italian Long VPTC News, after long sitting Plong Parliament yesterday, Minister Plong Infrastructure, he make one decision to check Plong Vehicle Insurance by no more stop inside Long Traffic Operation. Started the police traffic long note by no more check him insurance Plong get a vehicle long road checkpoint.
2: Insurance in a you may have a little bit say, by you no more check him, make him say, Tete, me will no more check him from. Is the parliament passem samo li seri no kase demiet pe from se minister blo yumi lo transport public works em now I ve peli talem se police checks yumi no motske insurance tipen lo requirement lo bank or PLTA or kata yana ba yo kata I check em you know yumi lo police
1: one taxi owner he talem se mi klat long tisi sene from we plan the time ol kita driver ol stop asking question long side pung insurance money mo how now to follow party is have benefit long him
3: long kita cost lol be ba lo traka na sta kama to you mean sta lung money blem lo and bio and next time mi ngamba klo mekem insurance pal dale si mbem na rawan pa kan be ma we blo last year you mean say how now you sum how you mean you sum
1: with the hemia CEO blom public land transport association Regional Tapi, Italian insurance and be one document where permit officer he must look before he issue one vehicle permit under the Public Land Transport Act. He is a wetem amendment long road act where he passed long yesterday, but by he need long cut one illegal opinion on him.
4: At the same time, we make some legal opinion, say public transport me insurance income optional. Insurance me started to say one more document we must submit him before one permit officer and issue you federal permit.
1: One tourism operator, Mr. Henry Rovu, long Sando Heritage Tour, Hemi se all same one tour operator, Hemi one must, plong Hemi pay insurance, plong safety, plong business, plong him. Long operation, long Monday, police find him se 200 vehicle, only got invalid vehicle document, more 600 vehicles only clear, more straight, long use on public road.
2: Plus I'm serving 3,000 vehicle, where only active low road. So you may check him, low first day, you may check him 800 finish. You may hold him 200, you may say 600 salary road, yeah, clear.
1: Join operation from police traffic with the stakeholder by Kohet long week, yeah, but make him sure say every vehicle long public road, he must follow him traffic law, more road safety rule. Rani Tafiti, VPTC News, Lukenville.
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5: 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Me no sure, I think minister my got answer, I'm not sure whether all still him government. Lo some something or have your right lo li make a molsen mitalem from side lo mi fly ko lo northern water you ko everyone will use your calculator before only punch him so they group them every item please you punch him calculator take him that lump sum no mo put mi ko lo registry whether or not only still him government mi mi no sabe
0: long response lo Kaufman deputy prime minister Tony Kwanabo same time minister of finance Italem se Kaufman is tapkoit with the implementation blo fanwa to sales monitoring system or FSMS where mi one system blo capture mo monitor mo get transaction lo kasia or point of sales. Emi talem se FSMS now ya emi stap lo final stage blem mo compliance state blo first one where mi very large mo large business emi set to end lo tune lo end lo tune.
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1: 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Tivani Baldwin hikat report.
2: No one exclusive interview with VPTC News semikat with the Minister Plong Lands, Mako Mahe. Emitalem se kafman ika chance plong story with the Malfatu Maori Council plongol chief mobil pampa hemino ko.
3: Data chance to plong story with the chairman plong president plong Malfatu Maori and me to write in talk over the issue and me like plong talem to se by bill pampa hemino ko. Bill by me start yet pampa hemino ko story from in need plong siyele muhak te me come in with the land reform act te me come in. Lo sabe me gen si on loya ba imino sabe ko some confusion of people lo limi sana stane mo nem na intention ba kaman
2: Chief Executive Officer Plong Malfatu Maori Council Jean Pierre Tom hitalem si oli no sabe long any change plong law plong crown who is tap ko long parliament
4: Even yang constitutional supposed to be tabled and then passed the parliament. Present from government amendment, the constitutional amendment number 7 of 2013, and then every bill when we relate to land, and we must pass law, and what more comes from the chiefs. Council, and we never aware of any bills, the amendment, the land reform act, or land lease act. For same reason, President Lamar Fatimari, and for some concern, long and we're going to speak up the parliament, my prime minister, and of course, Minister responsible land. Let me say, you may agree together, no one walk about together, no one process, and still, at the Catatinical people, no listen. I pass some procedure, yeah. If I'm being in the parliament, you must have a bill, you can look, court, target, bro. Look, locality, constitutional, locality, long. Reason why you meet in the National Land Summit of 2006, come up with a blanket thing, but remove from some provision, the power of the minister, or some leadership of land, or minister, and the people of Castamona.
2: Minister Mahe, Mikalem Sekafman, eating things, say one M. Hemi Megem, Pompey Masco with the Mama Law. Tiffany Baldwin, VPTC News.
1: New South Wales law country Iran imekem we give him one strong warning. Se suppose America mo Israel continue long fight against him. Conflict ya by himself spread the kolol kita Narfla country. Warning him imekem behind lol tension we stop kwanta between Iran, America mo Israel. After lol kita recent military attack mo political talk. Vice President blo US JD Vance italem si ting ting blo Iran is have lit kolo one big flame mo dangerous war. Em italem tu si emi no one them situation em kam no good mo. Mo emi ask him Iran blo think about good ol kita talk talk mo action blem from lo end em is have cause mo trouble lo M1 pack again. Munis lo set lo spot Peter Cowan New Zealand Paralympian by me kasem pot fila tete lo afternoon pida mi lusum one side leg blem lo an accident time mi kat 15 year mo me mi pusum emplo putu mo interest 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Malamba. Time we got cloud with them small rain, lo torpa, sefa, motafia. Temperature blo today yemi stop blo 28 degrees Celsius down long south, mo 31 degrees Celsius and blo north. One marine warning lo solota lo tafia province. Mo dem weather now, yemi putum end lo VPTC news bulletin. You pass one good day.

Dai mi kamlo news, ting bo VBTC news. Lo every konablo Vanuatu, Long Island, Long Village, Long Town, mivle karam true story kam straight lo you. Politics, business, sports, weather, all big fly issue ya affect them life for you every day. 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With them straight information, more professional presentation, VBTC news, and me voice lo people lo Vanuatu. You want them suffer when we stop happen, lo country? Tune in, come to television for Vanuatu or radio Vanuatu. VBTC News. News where you suffer trust them.

That's why you go with Michael and Starock. Nice for the number you meet to have along this lunch hour. And so you meet to just follow him. I'll get the national news bulletin. Do you meet with him? I send Jack inside long news desk. Can we come put to local time? Blame me too. 24 minutes, him, like 12 o'clock long day today. So, wherever place you stop listening, come to him. Hopefully, you got a nice full day. And of course, you stop enjoying my company, blong me. And too, it's a good selection of music we used to get long at this time. Bamba, you to start go ahead to attempt selection blog at the music custom long half past 12 long today. Bamba, you to get live dedication blong yumi. With a book of rules in a circle, nice one. Bamba, you to harm long this time.

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2: You still listening to Radio Vanuatu, nice for us. Song him to just up in general. But so with the voice from Kambani with them title Auna Kita Lovoli. And to before him, you meet to in German. This song with them song title Book of Rules with them Inner Circle. Continue to stop listening to him to stop. Come now, blong JNM live dedication program, blimi. So wherever place you stop, listening, come lehem. Welcome inside long live dedication. You feel free, please join in long this time, cause one time long 1:30 this afternoon.

0: Si stop le Seneca, mi stop Kakai, mighty stop Ifinish Kakai Finish, it's a town. Mr. Wet Kakai Blue, Mr. Kotown. I Mr. Insetlo dedication program Blue me. Isabe Kolinikam, number Hemi 26200. 26200 Hemi number Isabe Kolinikam Lohem. 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
1: Hello.
0: Nice lunch Leo. You calling ni kam where?
1: Mr. Kolong Freshwater One.
0: Iko takat you bag again in set lo dedication program Blimi. 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
1: Thank you, me one of wild singers. Long heaven is real. 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All family all is of stone from Chontete where mi police before. And mi lusum life long em no sick long diabetes yesterday night. 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I stop here overnight, but tomorrow I'm going to rest place. Heaven, Bombay, I'm real for you, me, Bombay, I'm not at all thing, all same. Death, pain, sickness. Me, I'm request I call all family. My whole family, lo Ambrem, World ERM News, most family, lo Sando. My family, lo Numea. When me, will I share, I'm sorry with them, Tawian. But by tomorrow, I'm going to rest, please, Plong. Heaven is real. I blow you, me, everyone. Thank you.
0: Thank you, lo caller. I believe me, your first caller, too. Long area, Plong Freshwater One. And yes, with them wilds. Singers, heaven is real, heaven must be real. Yumi to Bamba Yumi play lehem or some request play you long tiri long this lunch hour. Yumi to Kapnara Fala Kola Lo line finish. Hello.
2: Hello.
0: Hello, nice lunch Liu. You call in come where?
2: You call it come lo Malakula.
0: Lo Malakula, you fly your right.
2: Lo South Malakula lo Mbatan.
0: You go ahead to give him a dedication blue more. Thank you, please. I join him a dedication blue me.
2: Okay. This call blue me. When they send me call all picnic lo primary school or Melbourne ba. More all picnic lo South South Molecular Secondary School. More number two call blue me. I call you where you stop and say my request here. Thank you, Leo. My last call blow me call me for lo but ba man.
0: Loko sema kola hemi pin leko line. Make sure credit play you hemi pick one quote stop, hemi full up quote stop. 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Loko se kola hemi pin leko line. 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Hello.
3: Hello.
0: Nice lunch to you. Call in come where?
3: Okay, nice lunch to you too. Okay, so call in come where? Nothing about the division called Blomi, Ikalon. Tawi Blomi, Silva Samson, we, Emmy, Emmy Crat Immigrant Graduation Blim Detail, Epauto. Congratulations. Second problem me, kalau boy problem itu, tomorrow by travel ke New Zealand, JC, with my small daddy problem, kaltang, with my tati, also restart listen to me now, aku trip ke tomorrow by travel, 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
0: Thank you, lo call away him. Call in, come to area play etas. And no worry, bumpa imi play lo song. 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Hello.
4: Good morning.
0: Good day, mo nice lunch, Leo. You start calling, come where?
4: La villa no more.
0: Iko takachi you inside a dedication program. You go ahead to give him dedication, Leo.
4: Okay, thank you. Me one way. Mr. Follem Panat United Football Club. You want them you play 116 the congratulate Mulketa. The Kutwala performance Mulketa will start January. He come Kasem now here where only go Kasem semi final. Me one with Mr. Follem more time. A Kutu Lord Family Mulketa will start support Mulketa. But you play one Kutwala Sinsi, he call Mulketa. Thank you.
0: Thank you, lo call away me calling the camera villa no more. And me want to make a one request on song blong dedicated me along Olketa boys blong Vanuatu United long game blong Olketa. And yes, you Mr. Go ahead to the program, but you may go ahead to listen a nice little song. Heaven is Real with the Wilds Singers.

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2: 1 minute, and we start playing him to find one time long 1 o'clock. And as you stop listening, come. You may got one caller hemi staff in his line. Lucas, caller hemi been a local line back again. Be you continue to stop listening. Come, hold get a selection of music. We you may just stop listening. Lemlo this lunch hour. Emi will get a request. Plong all callers where you been calling. Come, or request them will get a song. Long up, please. Sheva boy with them talk on and we are. You may just stop harem and Emma, you may stop. Dedicate them or emir some request plong one callably mi long area plong etas. You mi kat narafala callalo line. Hello.
3: Yes, hello.
2: Good afternoon. You call any come where?
3: Good afternoon. Let me stop call one time long Tana.
2: Tana Island, you fly all right lo this day?
3: Yes, it's all right this time, but look in small rain and stuff cool down. So
2: I could block out you, please. I turn him, you mean that the dedication program, please. Me, you go ahead to give it dedication, please.
3: Thank you much. First dedication call, please. I'm Mr. Colo, Capenta, Lolpoy Naya, Mr. Tom, where Mr. Taking Molpoy Naya, Blo, Putimol, Iron Roof, Lo House, Brother Tom, Lo, Local Fleet, and then his call, and second call, Mr. Colo. Tawi the Tawi solo Nadia when we stop this afternoon and small problem Mr. Timas solo Larla small problem is to show and Mr. Blumi and Mami Blow Tukola Melissa and number 3 call Mr. Kolo Mami Blumi Alice Sam. And then for calling Mr. Colo Blablami, when Mr. Louis Angel, supposed to Mr. Wogner. And I've called Mr. Colo to a small group with Mr. Lescunay that John John, more Lele, more Narlo calling Mr. Colo Mami Blo Tuhola, we stop Lo Wetan, Statitz, Haiti Nere, with them Aspen Blems, the John Nere, when Mr. Wogner or Louis Angel. And you know, forget them with some family will sell their work at Prada Komi, Sanga, we install their work, Prada Raudu, and Mami Cheney, and that the statue will stop. You know, for them, Daddy Check, Appen Check, we install their work, and me, him, them call me, go some of your friend, we will install their work afterward, and at Mami Mikinam, Sister Hannah with a small angle, Rasen, with a daddy Lem Peter, and last and first question call me, Mr. Polo, you will have a staff of BBC, all done, we start to be more than Mr. Sulay Lem, more place of your name, Mr. Happen, and thank you so much to you, announcer of the day. You want to expose yourself a play one song, Torotua, when song and title economic. I think the minimum. Thank you much.
2: Thank you, Lokola Blimi. We hemi calling come all the way Long Island, Long Tana, Long Tafia Province. So wherever places to listen, come lehem 2 minutes hemi loko 1 o'clock. You may take a few more minutes no hemi stop and bamba him to start end them dedication long yumi long today. So 18 more minutes hemi stop. Make use of 18 minutes of this. I call in the cam or text in the cam. Don't give him a dedication, please. You took out one text in message, please. He me tell him also special dedication is stop calling wife, plong me Nadia. Second dedication is stop calling big fella boy. Don Lee where he stop school long Malapo College, Motenski Way, stop school long Natawa Junior Secondary School, my last education stop school long Alena Tale Lokai, where he stop long small town. He stop kaka chicken and chips, mo he stop request and play me play a song long Vatoro with him title Stand Up. So time is still open at the stop. Also, we tell them 17 minutes no more stop and by him to stop in them dedication program. Blimey too. And with the one I'll get a call is blimey we have me calling come long villa no more. We have me been wanting me play one song to dedicate him colo. I'll get a Vanuatu team and Vanuatu United FC with them win blow get out. And to with them game we early been stop lol represent them of Vanuatu. So with them Albi and Alisa, Vanuatu squad, nice for a song bomba you harmo this afternoon.

Standard with Sam Vatoro Bantimi to Haram Lunga this time, and Mikam Lung Putum local time, 12 minutes, and Miloko, 1 o'clock long today afternoon. Him to stay at Nsatlo dedication program, believe me. And by him to go ahead, to listen a nice for a number of blessings with him Toro Tua. Apologies, I go long call up, believe me, where him been calling him, him request him one song with him Toro Tua, with him title Economy. Sadly, Minus, I find them a straight title where you've been requesting them long this afternoon. Bebamba, you may play one string banner, please, with them Toro Tua, with them title My Vanwariki, and me hope see make them afternoon blue.

0: My Von Wariki with them Torotua local string band nice will number him to Haramlonga this afternoon. Emi Kamplonga putum local time bli me to inside long radio Vanuatu 20 minutes emi lako 1 o'clock. 10 more minutes emi stop, long me to find 1:30 this afternoon and me Alice Serangels and Radio Friendly instead of Vanuatu live show. Start finish long 9 o'clock today the morning, kasem long this time long 1:30 we bomba Mr. Plek with you back again. You continue to stop listening come bomba you me to go ahead long take one last caller and bomba you me to stop end them dedication program please. So ever place you stop listening come you want them you me play one song play long this afternoon, feel free please call in come number him 26200 26200 or use a text in Kamlo number 7763850 7763850 hemi number we use a text in Kamlo hem. While you start with all the callers, make sure you stand up on place reception hemi clear and to you make sure credit hemi full up good time see so thing be call in come and you times you call in the car, make a volume blue radio, him go down, or you go stand up a little bit along with the radio blow you. So, him to go ahead, plong out, wait long, get a callers or text in messages long this afternoon. So, you make at last for a call, I'll bring me to the line. Hello.
1: Hello.
0: Hello, you call in the car, where?
1: I'm calling from Tasiriki.
0: Area Tasiriki, good luck at you today, and same time you'll say my last call, I believe me too, inside the dedication program. May you go ahead to give him dedication, Blue.
1: Okay, thank you so much. I'm making one special birthday request. I call Penny Pong, where I'm 15 years long, employing today. I'm just full of feelings. I'm going to miss the lesson. I'm going to wish him a happy birthday. I'm going to be a birthday. And I know about you just about the one thing, single. Thank you so much.
0: Thank you, Lokola. We call in come long area Blatasiriki and him same time to last dedication or last call up means a dedication program long Yumi. Continue to listen come by Yumi plan to one song blow dedicate him long birthday boy way Yumi had him call him call in come long him make him special birthday greetings for him.

Con Pacreol Wetem, title plus song Mami e Papi, you mean to Haram Longa. This afternoon, Hemi Kamplung Putum local time, 2 minutes Hemi Staplung, you mean to final one time long 1:30, and me Elton Radio Friendly You, since long 9 o'clock long today morning in Salvan Water Live Show. Bamba Mr. Leko Yinzan Studio with him Nikiswala Radio Friendly You, and Bamba Mr. Talam Tata too. So you where you stop listening come, and you've been part of dedication program this afternoon. Thank you, please, of a take time. I you call in a text in a or think about all friends or families. Blue you long today, long afternoon. Bomba, you joining me back again with him. Nikki's show, blue me long tomorrow, same time, 9 o'clock long morning. So you continue to start tuning with him. Radio Vanuatu, and me hopes Bamba you pass one good for a time with him Nikis for a radio friend you Julia Kasten inside long Yumi Storian show. Bamba Miloko you inside long studio with him nice for a local string band plusa with them Taumaru local string band with them title Vavine Magatea.

tomaru local string band with the title Fafine Makatea. Emi putum local time limitsu 3 minutes emi leko of first one, Papa Yimitsu can mab the chenem. First program the Yimistran show with some empty cafe, after lo empty cafe, on by Yimitu go straight one time for the Magda. Resume by again parliament session be me blong the day long afternoon. We are pleased you stop by listening. Thank you to Master Company Bliu, the national broadcast for Radio Vanuatu, where Mr. Paul Tamblong educates him, inform him, and entertain him. I'm going to go ahead with the first floor program for MPT Cafe with Mr. George Kimbo. Follow with the Franis News, we'll find one time at 2 o'clock. Please go ahead by again. But I'm going to the parliament session, we're going to continue to debate with the appeal where Mr. I'm going to go ahead with Mr. George Kimbo with MPT Cafe.

and Conventions Amendment or Act Number of 2026, Bill for the Electricity Supply Amendment Act Number of 2026, more Bill for the Vanuatu National Bureau Act Number of 2026, so ME1 total blow 12 bill we hemi no been pass yet or parliament hemi no been debate long hem yet emena mi olga da list blow bill we hemi no been pass yet malga da bill we hemi been pass finish we parliament hemi been discuss through long hem local time limit to love one what two 10 minutes emi local 2 o'clock most same time two pampa yemi two go ahead do them get a selection blow music we the signal we come all the way to parliament house plim save crossover blow train em olga da lo parliament house plim continue what time session blong at the day long afternoon emi continue what among the selection blow music loud on a two local string band what them title colorful one what two.

0: Thank you, Mr. Speaker. Good afternoon, Liumo. Good afternoon, the Prime Minister. Good afternoon, Law Honorable House. Me by me asking one question to Liu, Colonel Minister of Law, Foreign Affairs. Me understand, say, you Mr. Mayim good for work and me commend him government law, positioning blame law. International community will provide them good leadership, especially in relation to all issues of climate justice. And Lord Walker, you must obviously me draw on support Lord ambassadors with them all honorary consul, well, it's all about law world. And question, let me to do with them honorary consul law country, well, you call him Cyprus. Me aware, say, you got one honorary consul finish where Mr. Mayim good for work. But might Minister of Foreign Affairs is have a talent for information, let me wrong or have me correct. So now you back again, you got one attempt to appoint him one man, where I mean, no man Cyprus, man Lebanon, but he become one under consul, one city no more, where inside law Cyprus country, city, I call him Larnaca. So question, let me call ministers, possibly have a deny him or confirm him. So talk to me, for information, when we can correct me, one come and talk back again. While me stand, me ask him to suppose he all right. Blow question, blow appointment, blow high commissioner, more deputy high commissioner, blow India. Me wonder suppose one update is ever be given, blow me away from permitting clear me interest for me. Me been call India last year as MP Blambram, and me been got some commitment law certain educational institutions probably offer them some scholarships law some beginning of island they may not been managed law successfully place many beginning of schools here this year from been got some challenges law how by me play organize me plus so me stop look forward to by me have an update law appointment law ambassador or deputy or high commissioner or deputy high commissioner law for North Dakota India. Thank you, Mr. Speaker.
1: Thank you, Honourable Member. The Campbell answers all questions. First, from the Member for Fatal Role about electricity network around the island. Honourable Minister of Climate Change.
2: Thank you, Honourable Speaker. Thank you for the question, Honourable Member Fate Fred Samuel. We can have a Prime Minister Commissioner Extension Law Grid Kasim Epao. So now Kasim Epao, and I suppose you also member by service, slowly we start progressing around. My intention say lo next couple of years by me have a complete him round full effort so by tariff no more law make extension here tariff with them article 6 so your customers will stop him but any good suppose you me law government you me take him decision but you me speed him up. Government means and also other sources. So, we must look at them. Any possible sources for financing, but you must have speed them up. All grid extension. You know, if I tell you about Notis Malakula, East Coast Santo, or other places where you got all concessions established. Thank you.
1: Thank you, Honorable Minister. Honorable Minister of Foreign Affairs, question in relation to the. India.
3: Thank you, Mr. Speaker. Good afternoon, Liumo. Good afternoon, Law Honorable House. Me tell him thank you, Law Christian, Law Member Lambrem. Firstly, about India, for them Foreign Service Act, for them law blame me internally, you may complete him, he got through law council, you may submit him a name, he got law India, you may wait law receiving state, let me approve him name, law candidate, then by Mr. Appoint. So I mean, Mr. Wait law respond law government law India law respond law name law candidate blaming when we submit him to India. Deputy Ambassador High Commissioner law India, you may not say appoint them until you may open them office, then you say appoint. So now I not any appointment law India. Another one law Cyprus, you not got any appointment also we member Italem. You may same honorary consulate stop no more. Where me also foreign minister, me follow part 6 law Foreign Service Act, Section 28, 1F. Time of receiving my report is the Kamlo Lono Reconcil, and we came on report, permission section and a permitted minute. But now, yeah, in the appointment to Cyprus. Same man where you serve a member, Mr. Viet. Thank you.
1: Thank you, Honorable Minister. My Honorable Member of Shepherd South Island, Honorable Timikata William John.
4: Good afternoon, Excellency. Question lo mi hemigolo, Honorable Prime Minister. But before me go to question lo mi, we want to tell big thank you to my government where Mr. Assistant Constituency lo in terms of through the public works. The side of airports, with them all roads. Issue with me for the constituency, but me for the issue of telecommunications coverage. Hemi one big for the issue where for some time now it had blackouts low area of me for me for all population, but first the reason was one concern from say presently where airport will start work for him. The most little islands around the MI, and also small islands. Telecommunications, and me fast, then issue blow health in regards blow Savakaram or sick money come low Port Vila or low MI. Telecommunications, and make him see got one problem, blah, blah, blah. So me want to ask him, no more low Honorable Prime Minister, I suppose, or providers at the moment. Only got one program where Mambali survey a system area to make sure they got coverage over the constituency. Thank you.
1: Thank you, Honorable Member and Honorable Prime Minister.
5: Honorable Speaker, me Sanabla, me tell him thank you back and law question where Honorable MB law Shepherd me ask him. I got one plan where office lo you me and the law OGCIO with them the RPR or Gadali only got one plan lo site lo distributing coverage lo all got the towers not only lo shepherd but hemi also hemi got from up some of the places where you got all flag spot where you all temo you miss a usun. So no any coverage them, and only been identifying all places here, and only supposed to take them implementation finish or some later here, but me no got any specific answer. We have give him lo honorable MB lo you mean lo Shepherd, and by me find him out, maybe lo tomorrow, and then we have respond back again lo question we have been raising. Thank you.
1: Thank you, Honorable Prime Minister. We got a member of the Santa Rural, Honorable Gaetan Picun.
6: Thank you, Honorable Speaker. Afternoon, law, Yuma, afternoon, long, Yuma, long house. Honorable Speaker, me question or maybe comment, for me, I'm long, particularly long through Prime Minister, or Minister, for Yuma, law, public works. Concerning one very important passage where the day El Man Limilo was Cosanto, not the Big Bay, or the Star Yusum and Mirotayon. Locami said Lamatantas, Emi Tufa, Emi Tufa, or Emi Longway, Mechemical Sacrosicolotayon, but problem the place here, Emi Olrivia, and supposed to get possibility of Lopum Tanmite or trying to get passage here, Mechemical from the Ecolotayon the day. Maybe we've been called last week here. And we all bought your small track on the start passes also. On the start line, Dokoso. From passes in small. But I mean, one very important passes where I help them. So I mean, a question is possibility to look at money, sorry. So the more passes here. Whether through the Tanmai or anything, blow you make them say passes here, I mean, sorry. Can go to the world with a small pot. Thank you, Mr. Speaker.
1: Thank you, Honorable Member of Santa Rural. So I can respond to query, blow people Santo, Honorable Minister, blow. Infrastructure.
7: Thank you, Mr. Speaker. Thank you, Lo Question, Lo Honorable Member Limilo Santo. Mi awe no mo vaguely se place where MP mi talk about this time lo work plan lo this year. By supposed MP allow me, but mi garam straight and sublim, so one am straight by mi megam lo plisale, but mi gam update member. Thank you.
1: Thank you, Reverend Minister. If you got time, the one last question, Honorable Member, Blue Father Rural. Honorable Matai.
0: Thank you, Mr. Speaker. Good afternoon, Liu, and good afternoon, the House. I got one question, I come to you, and I go to the Minister of Internal Affairs. Question for me regarding the bus permits. Today, you may start looking at the buses only come to Port Vila, but yet you may not get the permits. The permits only close. I ask him, suppose government he got any governments have a look them, suppose we're opening back and increasing number of road permits. Thank you.
1: Thank you, Honorable Member. Honorable Member of Port Vila. Final question for you.
8: Thank you. Good afternoon, Mr. Speaker, and good afternoon, long everyone in the House. Question for me, I come through you, I go to the Ministry of Finance in regards to price control unit. You may look at my fuel blow, price blow fuel, he must have increased. You may get myself shop too now, at least up increasing some price blow. And every worst time we go outside the town, price blow goods, he may double or triple between him and the town. You want them to have animals, suppose by Minister, I have updated you me when them walk now with price control, he must have make him nap, try and blow monitor him or give him one cap when no. Big one too much, lol, goods, lol, shop. As price only still stop increase yet. Thank you, Mr. Speaker.
1: Thank you, Honorable Member. One response from Minister of Internal Affairs in relation to all buses with them, all permits.
9: Thank you, Mr. Speaker. Good afternoon, lo, good afternoon, lo, this Honorable House. Madam, thank you, lo. Question where member Irisim no site blow or permits blow a bus. You may everyone, Mr. Speaker, is that looking challenge we make at the day, no site blow transportation. I've been got one limit we may put them and you may, in fact, you may have some limit of this. One way stop now, yeah, you may stop trying blow. Manage with the more larval agencies, also Ministry of Public Utilities blow. With them lands, low narrow road where you may want to make them blow, is have a isim traffic, and then you may have a ting them. Or some people only continue blow complaints, say, number blow passes in enough. Or some you start look at you may run pass low road, you may look all people only stand up blow tram stop and pass low morning. You know, got enough passes, say, may you may run, you may have it, but road blue is small. And so, by metal, I'm saying, no more, honorable member, say, may I by you may need to work with them. Ministry of Public Utilities, mo you may also look him suppose we the cattle narrow passes we only all volume only outside only or sabe put more got outside the road. Then you may sabe accommodate them thing thing but he could say all cattiles only we only stop only must consult them authority blow before the other more passes only come from time where the other passes come to place and all people blow him only go and pass finish. I stop put them challenge blow is come challenge them CEO with them team blame blow litram issue one permit to a permit he fast he custom limit finish but he could say member emiration but by you may look them and then anything by you may just stop look back and limit way you may put him stop. Thank you member.
1: You may pass some time to our question please, when you allow one more final response to the question we raised, then reserve a question will you stop low time where you become low time low question next week, you may allow more time. Honorable Minister responsible for price control. Minister of Finance.
10: Thank you, Mr. Speaker. Salam, thank you, Lord question where both Villa MP and me raise him. Honorable Speaker, me aware law challenge where sexually me got especially law issue law understaffing all that. But me also aware say even with them limited staff only been making some provincial visits and yes only identifying some caps low prices especially lo rural areas. But mi no cut report in aya blo mi save give him lo parliament suppose is mi mi save karam a little bit of time and by mi save obtain him report ya lo or kata be mi assure him parliament yes yes only been make him some provincial visits lo look look this parody lo all prices where mi stop lo board villa with all rural areas blo mi even lo efate no more some of the prices of all goods for me, where you miss up on the FAT rural, me more expensive with them or not of the islands for me. But me previous, even by me, I give you one accurate report for me, the parliament. So unfortunately, me no have given me a thank you.
1: Thank you, Honorable Minister of Finance. Thank you to everyone where you've been raising more questions, more response where you come. Pidim time we're standing on the allowing oral questions by you me so ask him the Prime Minister but you have to go back to Chair Blaine.

0: Honorable leader, blow government business. We continue with the business law agenda where we have government bills. So as you have indicated, we are supposed to get the bill ready, but we proceed with them this afternoon.
1: Thank you, Mr. Speaker. Next, projet de loi. La loi numéro de 2006 relative au Conseil de rémunération des traités de l'État modification. Premier bill for the Government Remuneration Tribunal Amendment Act of 2026. Honorable Prime Minister Nambahemi. Table him. Thank you.

0: Thank you. Bill for the Government Remuneration Tribunal Amendment Act number of 2026 and Honourable Prime Minister. You serve a proceed law introduction, Blue Bill.
1: Honourable Speaker, good afternoon, Lo Yumo. Good afternoon, Lo Honourable House. Mr. Garam, Bill for the Government Remuneration Tribunal Amendment Act number of 2026. Θα κάνω back and honorable house, που λόγει μέσα από την πέτα από λέμ. Honorable Speaker, since the establishment law act here, που έχουμε taken almost about 20 years, and you may say for the first time back and blow, I come with them some local amendment, που έχουμε blow, you may strengthen them, but also you may try and blow, improve them and address them some local loopholes, where you may have identified inside law act here. You may have run, you may have a role law government remuneration tribunal. All got all this up assessment, all this make a multi determination, law all government remuneration, especially law side law when I'm now market or current market law side, law workforce, law government, and then all got only make a multi determination where as soon as any determination will got only make them, then government he must execute them. But later on, me so find them out, say, I got this connection between tribunal act here with them. And all not of the act also we have given power law Ministry of Law Finance, particularly law site law finance. And it got all the determinations where you mean or act here, particularly office law GRT have Mr. Mekem. You not got any consultation with the Ministry of Law Finance. And you must face a lot of issues, low side, low budget, low government. And I'm over you really look at more supplementary budget where you must come with all budget where government and Mr. Passim. A big bulk low budget, and we hope I'm addressing issue low side, low GRD. You may not roll them out, say, all officers, you mean, all got the civil servants, all you know, entitled law. One name we have me rightly lol gata, but I think me how blue me harmonize him. Our laws blue you me, and at the same time too blue you me try and blow arrange him in such a way say any determination we have made by GRT, but at least government through the Ministry of Law Finance, he got budget from. And then you may have a pass him, law, any appropriation, law. Time when we come, and you may have run, you may have a say, you got budget blame. So, provisions where you may want them to make him, maybe law, strengthen him, not only GRT, but same time too, blow, you may give him one provisions where any determination must be consulted by Minister of Law Finance with MTG, and then he comes to the Council of Ministers. All get only make them all final determination depending law availability law resources where you make at. So I mean now he me one all get the main reason as to why you miss a current this amendment he come before Law Honorable House here, you miss have a look over them. Well, Speaker, I think you got one out of a amendment too where in relations law got will refuse to comply with the notice law tribunal, especially law side law provide them any information in relations law contract or documents with them accounts relating to the payment law whoever that person where determination have been made by Olgatel Office Law GRT. So, I mean, now, I mean, one other reason, law this amendment. And finally, law, one provision where you may stop putum law cater for any regulation, and whoever law office, law prime minister, must have a make a moral changes through local regulation order. So, Honorable Speaker, I think I may now have a short explanation law or amendment where I am in House here, and I got some local parliamentary amendment too, where I am in the sections, then by I may have a look like. And with him, all explanation here, brief explanation here, Mr. Karen Beale, for the Government Remuneration Tribunal Amendment Act, number of 2026, and we come to the first reading. So you may have a debate of a lamb. Thank you.
0: Thank you, Honorable Prime Minister. Me, stop, allowing floor open, suppose you got any question, any comment or principle or bill for the Government Remuneration Tribunal Amendment Act number of 2026. Honorable Member Blo Malakula, Honorable Anatol Imak.
2: Thank you, Speaker. Me want them na talk in support blong amendment where me come. And opposition, of course, by me, fully supported. Before me sit down, me want them tell them, say, Honorable Prime Minister, me want them come on them you. Today, you make a vote on amendment, you have put some la bad practice where you have been law, country, you me. And me sorry, blow looks a bad practice, I come to public service. More Teaching Service Commission. You may everyone you may recall say the one I think last year or before last year, Public Service Commission and me proceed M1. Me tell them one for me very important employee me remind them you me law Article 25 law constitution. Where me tell them say only parliament is a passing one budget and me levy tax. You know got one small government or some prime minister you tell them. Modifying budget when we pass in the parliament. But if we look at the pass, yeah, Public Service Commission, let me go ahead. Let me give him some for the benefit. Increase him some for the allowance without passing through Council of Minister. Me recall 2,000, all your increase him 30,000. All your agree block give him some for the end of your bonus. While you Olympia, you no got bonus, but look at Aliko. He me aware to say obligation block government block public service day me 1 year no more. All Catholic take them 1 week. Only make them laugh at. Same something in me observe the Teaching Service Commission. Big full of problem with them strike with government and me face them 2004. And we come through all Catholic. No? One former chairman, where am I stop no more lacking basis? Am I resist call one afternoon? If force him all member of Lokota? Sorry, me tell us from him being Minister of Education at time. Yeah. Only hide some less? Only pass him some la resolution where only increase him every thing where he thinks me appropriate, like I'm one entitlement, lo teacher, and may not have own the one republic. Where only parliament. And me save passing budget law expenses for government. And me glad the government, the you Prime Minister, Honorable Chodam, you correct am tete. Blow me put one small stop here, Lord, so small government. Will he come, Lord, try make him when I'm only things, I think house, blow papa, my mama. You must stop him all kind of expenses here. We congratulate him, you, when you come with him. Amen, mania. Thank you, Mr. Speaker.
0: Thank you, Honourable Member. Floor you open. Suppose you got any more additional comment or merit or bill where you come the first reading law Parliament this afternoon. Bill for the Government Remuneration Tribunal Amendment Act number of 2026. Mi tikam se inom bagat ni any question or comment lo principal lo bill. Prime Minister, now putum lo vote. It has been moved that the bill for the Government Remuneration Tribunal Amendment Act number of 2026 be read for the first time in Parliament and to pass. Those in favour, please indicate. Against, abstention.
3: Motion that the bill for the Government Remuneration Tribunal Amendment Act number of 2026 be read the first time in Parliament and to pass was carried unanimously with 38 votes in favour.
0: Thank you. Parliament, we move now to the Committee of the Whole House. We meet with them all. Section 1 Amendment. I refer him to the schedule. Item 1. Item 2. Item 3. Item 4. Item 5. More item 6. Suppose you have any question or comment. Mr. Naputum, item 1, item 2, item 3, item 4, item 5, more item 6, low vote. Whether you agree, please indicate. Against, abstention.
3: Item 1, whole of the Act. Item 2, paragraph 61C. Item 3, section 11. Item 4, paragraph 13.1A. Item 5, subparagraph 13.1A2. Item 6, paragraph 13.1C, will be approved unanimously.
0: Thank you. Item 7, Honourable Prime Minister, got one parliamentary amendment.
1: Yes, thank you, Honourable Speaker. We got one parliamentary amendment. Item 7, section 13A, you may start rebuilding item M, or you may stop substitute 7 with them section 13A, delete the Council of Ministers. After you may stop in item 7A, after section 13A, and you may stop in said 13B, approval of determination, where me determinations of the tribunal must be approved by the Council of Ministers. And 7B, subsection 15.1, delete of making a determination and substitute after obtaining the Council of Ministers' approval on a determination. Mr. Move.
0: Thank you, Honourable Prime Minister, Honourable Leader of the Government Business.
4: Thank you, Mr. Speaker. Mr. Seconder, motion.
0: Thank you. We got one motion, blow on parliamentary amendment, law item number 7. Suppose you got any questions law, or comment or motion here? Suppose you know that Mr. Putum parliamentary amendment on item 7, low vote, those in favor, please indicate. Against, abstention.
3: Parliamentary amendment 1, long item 7, section 13A, have been approved unanimously.
0: Thank you, Mr. Putum. Item 7, as amended, low vote, those in favor, please indicate. Against, abstention.
3: Item 7, section 13A, as amended, may have been approved unanimously.
0: Thank you. Item 8. Item 9. Item 10. Item 11. Suppose you not got any question or comment, me put them item 8, item 9, item 10, more item 11. Low vote, those in favor, please indicate. Against, abstention.
3: Item 8, section 15.3, item 9, section 16, item 10, section 19. More item 11, section 26, will be approved unanimously.
0: Thank you. Item 12. Item 12, after subsection 27.3, insert 3A, a person who refuses or willfully fails to comply with a notice issued under paragraph 21.1B commits an offense. Item 13. Suppose you not got any question or comment, me put them item 12, more item 13, low vote. Those in favor, please indicate. Against, abstention.
3: Item 12, after subsection 27.3, more item 13, subsection 28.1, will have been approved unanimously.
0: Item 14, Honourable Prime Minister, you got on the parliamentary amendment law, item 14.
1: Yes, thank you, Honourable Speaker. Item 14, at the end of section 28, I must repeal the item. Reason why you must repeal them section here, I think I mean look improper man where he receiving more money here, where he may not serve anything, and then you may come to me penalize him, so you must repeal my section here.
0: Thank you, Honorable Leader, Block of One Business.
4: Thank you, Speaker. I second the motion.
0: Thank you. Suppose you got any comment or question, law, parliamentary amendment, law item number 14? I think I'm saying, I got me put on parliamentary amendment on item 14. Low vote, those in favor, please indicate. Against, abstention.
3: Parliamentary amendment 2, long item 14, at the end of section 28, it may have been approved unanimously.
0: Item 14 as amended, those in favor, please indicate. Against, abstention.
3: And item 14 at the end of section 28 as amended was approved unanimously.
0: Item 15 at the end of part 5, item 30 regulations, the minister may, on the advice of the tribunal, make regulations prescribing all matters A, required or permitted by this act to be prescribed, or be necessary or convenient to be prescribed for the carrying out or giving effect to this act. Suppose you not got any question or comment on item 15, me put them item 15, low vote, those in favor, please indicate. Against, abstention.
3: Item 15 at the end of part 5 having been approved unanimously.
0: Take a come back to Bill Section 1 Amendment. If the vote would agree, please indicate. Against, abstention.
3: Section 1 Amendment has been approved unanimously.
0: Thank you. Section 2 Commencement. Those in favor, please indicate. Against, abstention.
3: Section 2 commencement have been approved unanimously.
0: Thank you. Committee of the All House, we move to come back, Lord Parliament, Lord Second Reading, Lord Bill, Honourable Prime Minister.
1: Mr. Chairman, thank you back again, Lord. Everyone, we both sides of the House, all is always about them, all amendment there, yeah? And especially comment below, Honourable MP below, Malokula. Thank you, Lord, comment below you. And Mr. Tegan Bill for the Government Remuneration Tribunal Amendment Act, number of 2026, and become second reading and to pass.
0: Thank you. It has been moved that the bill for the Government Remuneration Tribunal Amendment Act number of 2026 be read a second time in Parliament and to pass. Those in favour, please indicate. Against? Abstention.
3: Motion, Bonkaram Bill on Government Remuneration Tribunal Amendment Act number 2026, Semigam Parliament on second reading, Moblong Hemi pass, and been approved with them 34 votes in favor.
0: Thank you, Honorable Prime Minister. You shall be a current back chair, please.

0: Yeah, I've got intention, but we make one suspension, blow on short break, and then by you me come back. Me want them current indication, no more, little block of one business, was you got any bill this afternoon, otherwise you got one written motion law order by you me take them to 4 p.m. But honorable leader of local government business.
1: Je vais expliquer le projet de loi de 2026 sur l'office du tourisme de Vanuatu. Mes billes long Vanuatu tourisme office en 2026. Un ministre de loi traitant par Emile Tébolet.
0: Thank you too much, Honorable Leader of Law Government Business. If I take a note, law next bill whereby you may deal with them after the short break. Bill blow one or two tourism office amendment act number blow 2026. Honorable Minister blow trade. By me table them. So by me resume back and, in 15 minutes time, so quarter past three, by me come back, you may take a bill. You may now suspend for afternoon break, then you may come back, quarter past three.
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8: Ista plisini ka maltam no broadcast pla radio Vanuatu mi pin stapa folem hemi afternoon session long first ordinary session blo parliament long the day long afternoon we pin start finis since 2 o'clock long the day long afternoon folem first ordinary session blo parliament we happen today Thursday number 21 May 2026 we mi pin resume lo 2 p.m. long the day long afternoon mas sometime 2 midday 4 blo session ya tu. Session plong this afternoon, I bin start with him ogada oral question. After long ogada oral question, li zablo government business, mi putum bill for the government remuneration tribunal amendment act number of 2026, where mi bill lo this afternoon, we pambay parliament mi debate lo hem. Bill for the government remuneration tribunal amendment act number of 2006, we look at Honorable Chotam Napa, Prime Minister of the Republic of Vanuatu, now we present him. We have made the first reading of the bill. After the first reading of the bill, Parliament has been debate along with the principle of the first reading of the bill. After long debate of the first reading of the bill, first reading has been passed with one favor of 38 votes. More after long him, Honorable Chotam Napa, we make a second reading. Most of the time, Parliament may go through the committee stage plong him. After the committee stage, Honorable Chotam Napa, we pass him second reading with one favor plong 34 votes. After long him, Honorable Blo, or Speaker Blo Parliament, Honorable Stephen Felix, we take him decision plong take a one afternoon break Blo 15 minutes time. More bambay him, Parliament bambay him resume by again long quarter past three. Long at the day long afternoon. Before you been go through law break or afternoon break, you been looking at leader of government business, Honorable Charles Salway, him you been present him next bill after law afternoon break. We bombali camp up again the debate long him when me bill for the Vanuatu Tourism Office Amendment Act number of 2026. We bombai Minister Blood Trade now him by him table him long the day long afternoon or present him the day long afternoon long first dinner session long the day long afternoon. Emena we mipil we bambai after long afternoon break or 15 minutes break we bambai parliament bambai hemi resume by again. Emi bill for the Vanuatu Tourism Office Amendment Act number of 2026 we mi next bill we bambai parliament hemi tipate long hem. We are pleased you stop listening kam. Thank you to Maso Company Bliju, the national broadcast for Radio Vanuatu. Pambayi mi tuko head to the magda selection blow music after long hem pambayi mi ko head by again blow follow parliament session blow nga the day we mi suspend blow nga afternoon break 15 minutes afternoon break we pambayi mi resume by again long quarter past 3 the day long afternoon emi nice flow song blow nga flame maka revolution what am they told beautiful Vanuatu.

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1: Eh, boss. 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
0: Bi ale kolem kolem na ya.
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1: You stop the Seneca Matamla broadcast for Radio Vanuatu, local time limit to me, 11 minutes to me, Leko, 3 o'clock long the day long afternoon. Oh, where place you stop listening, come, you missed stop Rogada. First ordinary session of Parliament day 4, we've been stop happen by again the day long afternoon. We've been happen Venice since low morning. We've been suspend them Parliament low morning, cause one time we suspend long morning. More cause one time, 2 o'clock long, the day long afternoon. We look him, you go ahead by again long afternoon, yeah. Long this afternoon, you make a bill for the Government Remuneration Tribunal Amendment Act number of 2026, where Parliament hemi been passem the day long afternoon. We look him, Honorable Prime Minister Vanuatu, Honorable Chotam Napat, now hemi been, presenting bill. We make a first reading blow bill, we hemi pass with one favor blow 38 votes. After long hem, bill me been go through all the committee stage, long hem back again, after long committee stage, and me been honorable Chotam Napat, and me pass him a second reading, but one favor long 34 votes. After long hem, speaker of the parliament, honorable Stephen Felix, and me take a decision, long take a one afternoon break, blow 15 minutes time, open by him, resume by again, long quarter past 3, long the day long afternoon. Before long him, you may look him leader of government business, Honorable Charles Salway. He may present him ready bill with Bambayoli debate long him after long afternoon break. We have a bill for the Vanuatu Tourism Office Amendment Act number of 2026. We by Honorable Samson Samson, also Minister of Trade Mukomes. Bambay him a table after long afternoon break. We by him resume by again long quarter past 3 the day long afternoon. Local time limit to hemi 13 minutes hemi leko 3 o'clock. You may get 2 more minutes. Pro final one time long quarter past 3. Please me to go ahead by again. Pro join him afternoon session. Pro first ordinary session. Pro parliament we been happen by again. Lo 2 o'clock. Kasem navya. You may to continue with among the selection. Pro music. Pamba you may to come now. Pro listen. Lo nice flow song. Pro marum local stream band with them title Solomon Kell.

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2: Local time limit to 16 minutes. Leko 3 o'clock along the day long afternoon. Pamba imitu ko he to temo kada instrumental number. Blow weight bimitu karama signal we come all the way along Palaminaos bimitu cross of Eko town. Lo Palaminaos bimitu join and by again. Afternoon session long the day we lipin control gada. We lipin we Palamina mi pin suspend long one afternoon break. On a 15 afternoon break, we pampay mi tuko head by gen long hem. Follow mo gada list of bill we hemi stop. Ang gada list of bill we pampay ya we palamen mi pin na pasen vini since law day one. Ikat bill for the supplementary appropriation 2026 Act number of 2026. Bill for the business license amendment Act number of 2026. Bill for the Reserve Bank Amendment Act number of 2026, Bill for the Office of the Attorney General Amendment Act number of 2026, Bill for the Government Remuneration Tribunal Amendment Act number of 2026, Bill for the Official Salaries Amendment Act number of 2026, Bill for the Stated Law Act number of 2026, Bill for the Road Traffic Control Amendment Act number of 2026, Mobile for the Public Roads Amendment Act number of 2026. And we got one total blong 9 bill we parliament hemi pin pass and finish throughout the first ordinary session blong hem. Mo yimi got no more 11 bill we hemi stop lo bambay parliament hemi tipate long hem. Ola bill we bambay alamen o parliament hemi bambay hemi tipate long hem we hemi bill for the Anti-Money Laundering and Counter-Terrorism Financing Amendment Act number of 2026, Bill for the Financial Institution Amendment Act number of 2026, Bill for the Commercial Government Business Enterprise Amendment Act number of 2026, Bill for the Public Service Amendment Act number of 2026, Bill for the Lands Acquisition Amendment Act number of 2026, Bill for the Land Lease Amendment Act number of 2026, Bill for the Trade Dispute Amendment Act number of 2026, Bill for the Ratification of Certain Conventions Amendment Act number of 2026, Bill for the Electricity Supply Amendment Act number of 2026, more Bill for the Vanuatu National Bureau Act number of 2026. Emil gada bill we pambay parliament mi tipe tru long hem mol gada bill we mi just written out emil gada bill we halin no pin pass yet long parliament after we pambay parliament mi come back or mi resume back again after lo 15 minutes break long hem pambay iloke malita blog government business emi put him out ready bill we pambay le come back inside long Tipet long hem when we bill for the Vanuatu Tourism Office Amendment Act number of 2026 we by Honorable Samson Samson also Minister of Trade and Commerce now by him tablem bill along the long afternoon. You need to continue with some instrumental number by you need to go ahead to wait long the signal we come all the way along Palamina House please have a continue by again long first ordinary session long the day long afternoon. Long the day long afternoon, you look in my parliament and we pass my bill. Long the day long afternoon, you look in my parliament and we pass my bill for the Government Remuneration Tribunal Amendment Act number of 2026. We are pleased you stop listening. Come, I'm by me to continue what I'm the instrumental number. Wait long a signal we come all the way long a parliament house be me to save cross of a blockchain and by again after long afternoon break long the day long afternoon.

0: 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My name is Tameken. 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
7: Vanuatu Tourism Office Amendment Act number of 2026. Honorable Minister Law Trade Mokobes, by me introducing bill law first reading. Mr. Invited Member, I'm coming to front law introduction bill.

0: Projet de loi numéro 2026 sur l'office de tourisme du Vanuatu, modification. 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
1: Bon après-midi, monsieur le président. Le honneur you, to ma table you, to ma pochet la house. Mi kat onayam lo, tite lo aftunonia, lo president wanamen menia. We become lo facilitin, lo tibet lem. Amin menia mi panwa tu tourism office amendment. Emi yak number 2026. Then mi compose problem some plan de item in chat. Or just one amendment of lo strengthen em institution ya lo save karamot kutor la service plan. Min senda inter lo amendment ya mi lo create one trust fund. One tourism market trust fund. We save meeting more challenge lo marketing side lo tourism official or external side more domestic side. Attention we stop lo make sure say on provision we've been stopping the lo principal act. And we've been allowing lo government contribute lo 2/3 package lo tourism office. At least private sector must contribute lo 1/3. Lo support funding the lo contribution lo kata lo video board or video management. So I think basically you may come one time where by me address me me from all time that you put to men BBC come to government lo address me li lo la development lo government plan the time funding no available lo sabe so it may be interest lo institution lo me lo no to especially lo institution lo government. That's why policy direction will be in staff finish lo I mean staff in the provision lo act lo with you we allow him say by me say create one trust fund also me lo committee mo la private sector owners will restart lo runabout wali kata license or lo preta or sabe contribute concern lo one trust fund ya lo sabe promote ma marketing venue access parchet we is a external expanding back or work on the external site. Lo research mo na wala agence we think say is a contribute lo marketing site lo external site mo lo domestic you will look plante say plante sector primi you me look lo lo lalan primi for example lo tana I got plante tourism mention primi will need him some help what that ton will lo electricity vota system lo kata ino no start standard. So wetem buya mbai mi you invite them on project ya lo sabe contribute ko lo package ya lo sabe even return them back all services ko parlo lo kata. So men sentayana blom bai mi invite mo kata lo one creation lo one boat we mamba lo one committee we mamba apo di create one committee lo sabe manage ma fania. So bomba imi stabbing karache mo la stakeholders we all the pace in jar lo provision lo under lo T10 lo T3 we recommend lo kata lo listar lo status lo all business then lo kata lo say contribute lo 1% as mi kamicha lo fania e mi atur lo wan naron la look from sometimes meetings you talk about money, but money sometimes you talk about, but then you got limited funding in Charlo One institution. At the end of the day, you have complaints that tourism movies you don't make a work claim. At the tourism movies, you try and base to improve on market size claim. So the tell you have to know, you think it's the right time. The right time, you may create a trust fund. You make sure you may have answer every interest lo tourism official we save probatem servicial some we policy direction blame italy atin we tem tokia tu atin e menao so to explanatory explanation lo save talk about a bit about amenmenia we call about. Thank you too much.
0: Thank you honorable minister, honorable member of the federal, honorable Fred Samuel.
2: Thank you, Excellency Speaker, for the opportunity to talk. mi stop tok in support lo principal blo bill. And therefore mi got few comments blo mi talk about blo support and bill we minister mi table. Before mi give him all comment ya, mi want him comment them minister with the ministry blo trade and tourism. All CEO board members blo video and of course tourism industry blo all is have come up with them one amendment ya. Firstly, Speaker, me, I think it's 20 years now since last amendment law act. So over the last 20 years, even got a lot of things in me up in law industry. Yeah? Good things and of course it got some challenging something too happen. Law 20 years ago, I think we got only 100 operator. The day in 2026, we got I think over 500 tourism operators law one what two. Also, over the last 20 years, we've been got a lot of changes in the technology, trend and change, and therefore we got a lot of influence in the promotion and marketing. Tourism, we come out of the traditional mode of marketing 20 years ago to utilizing all latest platform the technology. Therefore, we demand them that you must align them act with them trend of the day. Also, within the last 20 years, we face a lot of challenges also in the industry. You may got lately liquidation level one to COVID-19, the biggest impact, all cyclones, political instability, etc. So something I've been affecting industry plan there. For 2029, I think you may got one of the peak loss of tourism, over 120,000 tourists will arrive. 2020, 2021, within 2022, in fact, they may zero. And then you may start to pick up again, huh? And now we, last year, because I'm about over 95,000 tourists, and this year we're looking at probably up to over 100,000, based on focus per video. So me highly recommend them, say, me must pass them bill. After 20 years, we you know, got any amendment to act, but a lot has changed in the industry. Secondly, Mr. Speaker, me been aware, say, got very comprehensive, intensive consultation with all stakeholders. FITIO board, got a representative of the province, so we believe the representative of the province only consult with the operator of the province. We've been making consultation with Tana, Malakula, Potfila, with them, Sando. The Potfila, we've been consult widely with them, Sando, with them, full of tourism operators, and even we've been come to COM and DCO and several locations. So we believe there's a very comprehensive consultation that has been done to all the stakeholders before Minister Imigaram Amendmenei come to floor, but you may debate them and approve them. Number three statement for me, regarding trust fund. Of course, plan the time lo past, if you comment they become lo operators, or you mean now, you Mr. Talem say, government in put money, but what is the industry contributing? So me glad say, finally, the operators, and especially the private sector, will get now full up time while it's a complaint. Some in tune in, some questionable, but you may glad more me tell them thank you, the private sector, where after comprehensive consultation, only agree, say, you may come up with one trust fund. So now, by you know, government, we contribute to marketing budget, blah, blah, blah, too, but of course, the industry too, and we contribute to them. In addition to coming here too about trust fund, Mr. Speaker, me look lo act, and me talk about very comprehensively. Covenants blow trust fund, yeah. So me convinced that act and me spell out very clear and me align them with them MFM Act and Financial Regulation, Central Tender Board Act and etc. So me convinced it got sound accountability and transparency law management law trust fund, yeah. And me is very similar to what I am aware of, law DRR, we've been set them up one trust fund and it's managed very well. Everything and me transfer transparent and accountable. So me confidence act here and me really save them good governance blow trust fund. Yeah. Therefore you should proceed blow approve. There is something no more about act here. And me spell them out appointment blow representative blow government inside the board. So me believe say government now and me should decide we represent them blow board and convening blow meetings blow board. By chairman, we represent them government now, and we make sure say, we always stop all meeting or give directive, and we always put them interest for government policy direction inside the board for video. I think we now all comment for me in support for amendment for PILIA. Thank you too much, Mr. Speaker.
0: Thank you, Honourable Member. Any other comment, lo floor, lo principal, lo bill member, lo malo aure?
3: Thank you, Mr. Speaker. Firstly, mitalam thank you, lo minister, lo garam bill ekam. Explanatory note, them well clear. Who's inside, but we will support them bill. Thank you.
0: Thank you, honourable member. Honourable member, lo Botfila, honourable Jackson Lesa.
4: Thank you, Mr. Speaker. I think first of all, me want them comment the minister with them CEO blow with your blow is a current bill. He come, bill he me come low one timing where you may look plan something by with them fuel price plus fuel waste up go hand up. How will me make money? This is a very good bill. Suppose you drill go down more by look how what I use them. Selena blo megem wan aggressive marketing blo pulum or tourist kam lo Vanuatu also one top tourist destination. Suppose you look around lo friend country blo imi lo Pacific. The marketing part blem now hemi very important that hemi pulum or people lo ligo tourist ko lo destination blon. And that's how they make money. You me before tourism hemi blame one part blem big part. After lo COVID you me look drop but it start to pick up. And you may need him, you may improve him services for tourism, give him over that financial support. Only have make him marketing problem, he aggressive, you bring him come in more tourists so that he's have generate more selling blow me. And me comment the minister back, and I think this is one of the best when by me have rely on him, blow me make him selling blow me in terms of tourism. And the now me. Mr. Naplo, comment the minister with them team love with you. We'll have a premium campaign today. Thank you.
0: Thank you, Honorable Podio, Honorable Member Ambrem, Honorable John Salong.
5: Thank you, Mr. Speaker. Me speak in support of the principle of the bill. Me refer him, you mean no more, Section 68, law, Public Finance and Economic Management Act, where me very clear. So by every laws by subject law, PFM Act, except for the Constitution. Me question me from the experience or trust accounts, time when you got one state of emergency, all funds blame by me get drawn into government revenue more, you could expend it. You may been got on trust fund where you do them tree planting. And all funds were been put inside lot tree planting. Yeah, time all forestal go cut them out all wood. All should cut and plant them tree, 10 stamba trees, blow replace them one tree where you cut them. The fund there never been used to plant them all trees. And you may only cut one customary on a trust account where me really operate more, and me operate independently more, and me definitely not touch time we got one. Cyclone or one disaster, and Mr. Wanden Sabai, we must be very careful. Plumagem sources, post private sector is the putum funds go inside there, but it must be locked in such a way that time we got one cyclone, when we got pressure from cash flow, but no come fund them general revenue block government. And you got experience finished where all Narvla funds have been drawn in. That's why been got necessity blow specifically set them up legislation blow National Green Energy Fund where me completely outside law any trust fund where Director General blow finances have a touch him. Time we got one state of emergency through law operation blow on Section 68 we just been cite him. So me talk and support law principle blow bill, but then me also very important say all accountabilities blow you me. And we must make him show the reporting and be done. More, of course, noting that you may be set them up government business enterprise unit bill, blow enable him say every finances blow, even state owned enterprises, he must work through one system where he totally accountable law or process blow public finance accountability. So with them talk together, me put him blow, you may note him say he must be very careful. Thank you.
0: Thank you, Honourable Member Blo Ambrem, Honourable Member Blo Port Vila, Honourable Marie Louise.
6: Thank you, Mr. Speaker. Good afternoon to you. Good afternoon, Prime Minister, with him, Deputy Prime Minister, honorable members. Yes, tourism and my life, blood, blood, economy, blood, Vanuatu. And we support them, thousands of families, small businesses, market vendors, all driver, all hotel, all restaurant, all handicraft sellers, and all tourism operators across all Highlands, blue yumi. Some figure where colleague MP blow me and me rightly tell them, blow FATR role. Tourism and me represent them 40% blow GDP. For them, one report for 2019, you may look him today. Me give him approximately 30,000 job. Equal all workman, believe me. And mainly now, okay, we list all frontline, all accommodation, all hotel, all restaurant, all handicraft sellers, and me all mama, believe me. Majority blow, we'll get another list up inside. We want them ask them no more, law minister. Minister, we want them to tell them thank you, blow, me take a bill. I come. We want them ask them mostly how now by all woman led tourism operator, by all represented law, TMT fund committee, with them all outer islands. And we support them full one, Abilia, honorable speaker. And we want them to support the minister, Mr. Vansar, and Christian Blumi. Thank you.
0: Thank you, honorable member. Thank you, Thomas. Honorable Minister of Law of Finance, more economic management, honorable Deputy Prime Minister.
7: Thank you, honorable speaker. Me join them all, honorable one, brother. Thank you, Lord. Minister, lo work with me make him so far, or sector, yeah, and especially now, lo tourism. Honorable Speaker, I think all comments will stop come. Yes, you may look him save importance lo tourism, lo country. Ale commitment lo government over the years, me been remain constant. And especially time where you look him grant, where you may stop giving low video, and we remain constant, and we not decline. And we range from 200 million to go on top, depending on all circumstances where you may stop facing. But again, you may appreciate them too, say, tourism, and we one very fragile sector, where we depend, plant a lot of things, and especially now, time where majority of all guests of the union is to come overseas. The time we ever want to have been stop operate, that thing have been one era where you may been passing. Allah, you may look at number of tourism activity. The last 2 years, have been increased big one. And of course, from policies, you may law. Governments, open sky policy, where now, yeah, you may got the number of airlines who only stop serving you me, and me thinks only serving you me quite adequately for international markets, especially low traditional markets for you me. Mr. Speaker, but burden blow promotion blow tourism, and me rests blandly low government. And government in one, and me promote them. Tourism from all benefits, so you missed up, Karam. Obviously, no tax, employment, but the more narrow something. But this time, me one of formula where, yes, you may look seven, you may have more comments on the floor about the risk of having a trust fund where, by government, me save come in, lehem, suppose you say. Lo time blue emergency and you may want them thinking more by government and miss up that say that shouldn't be the case. Where time where all private sector only contribute and for the first time and they might as well contribute blue help them tourism because You mean no chachem, any private sector, tourism establishments law, any taxes about law, VAT with them all narrowly something. So even supposedly making profits, you mean no tax. But all get to do must bear a burden law promote tourism in the country. And I mean very important. Lo past, Mr. Speaker, you may been looking say one of the biggest challenges for you mean now have me access, reliability, lo connectivity. For you mean all islands, for you mean simply because a lion, for you mean have me no got capability, for have me save connect them every island who only got all tourism attraction features only stable him. Today, after liquidation, lo Vanuatu and you mean everyone, you mean save impact for liquidation law. Tourism and generally law economy. Today, me glad law, you may know them say, you may start making big improvement, but starting the domestic fleet, you mean. Yes, Bombay, people only rush, Bombay, you may need law, go back the skies with the international sector, you mean. But focus law government this time, you mean focus law, build them up domestic fleet, you mean. Result, you mean now say, this parliament has been passing 1 billion vatu. And you mean Karem 1. I'm going to finish, and Prime Minister, I'm announcing finish. You should expect him. Second one, blue me come for next money. And by you may continue, blue you may maintain him. Focus on domestic trip, you may blow again say all tourists, all the Savako, all Naravala Islands, blue you may. Today, lo Vanuatu too, you may got 1 big reform and change and Mr. go on time where you may be appointed my chairman. Today, you may got you may only appoint him 1 chief engineer and Mr. You may got 1 new chief commercial officer where he now in post. You may got 1 substantive work and been done, lo chief executive officer. And you may expect them, seven by second half of July, 2026, by 1 new CEO, me come fully on board. And by me should help him, you me, especially all domestic connectivity, you me. So within law industry, law tourism, we align aviation, and we make him 1 very important contribution to him. Government and Mr. Megan plan the changes, and of course changes here by me no save become all swift changes even by me happen, but you make them all incremental changes here to make them sure say you me cover my all areas where me need to create 1 sustainable line in the strip you me again then where you me looking argument law private sector with them government. And private sector, especially Chamber of Commerce, have been argued, say, government need to build them good airports, Blehem. You must have invested on airports, Blehem. Government need to improve more access, more connectivity. You must have make a memo. But suddenly, time we have about 8 international airlines, only start come. Then you may find them, say, private sector, have slow, blow, and pick up. Today, when by Minister of Law, Trade and Tourism, when by Emmy must admit him, say, yes, you may make him 2 flights, law Australia, and go to Sando, and it feels good. Time where you go stop law Brisbane Airport, and you look him Port Vila, and you look him Sando, it feels good. But again, come back to question law, chicken and egg, where you may stop asking more time where. Or the Chamber of Commerce, only been there and say, government, open them up, make them open skies policy. Now, this time, you may find them say, government, let me run ahead. And private sector, let me need to catch up. This legislation, by let me bring them private sector up to speed. Law, one of them duty, law, get law, economy, blue, me, blue, make them. But at the same time, law, investment, we only need him. Today, Los Santo, you may got 2 flights, let me stop go. Possibly by K3. Talam, thank you, Lord, with Minister of Law, Public Utilities, and Mr. McKim, with them online agencies. Possibly by K3, planes and more routes from by emi open up because Santo. Maybe you need them about 4,000 pets, lo Santo Naya. I mean, I know that. So, I mean, now, point, you mean, say, government, and especially this government, I mean, speed them up or something, but you mean, invest, lo private sector, you mean, start upgrading airport, you mean, arrival with them departure, government, I mean, set them aside, sell them, but private sector too, I mean, must be brought up to speed. That you look liquidity, lo market, I mean, high, but you look in borrowing, especially lo sector, lo tourism. Am very insignificant. And so, you may start promoting tourism, open them up more areas for you, the private sector too. Parliament, and we must, HM private sector, and we must rise up to these economic opportunities when there are no taxes, there are no income taxes, there are no corporate taxes, there are no remittance, repatriation of profits tax, you know that. So Emmy one very attractive opportunity where Emmy stop and you may take a note, Lohemia. Government Emmy got one meeting with them Qantas law beginning blow next month. Blong looking possibility blow Qantas Emmy engage law 5-star hotel, lo Vanuatu. And these are the opportunities time where you may improve environment, blow you may law stability, confidence, investment, then Bamba, you realize something, but you find them out, say, all big players, Bamba, all you start to come in with them some serious funding, help them tourism, have a prosper. And we want them to take an opportunity, Honorable Speaker, blow me tell them thank you, law, GM, or CEO, law, FDO, with them, or Naravlo One, all you start making more work, look at that. But again, all ministers, all start making plan to work, go out, talk about all important opportunities where you make out local country and meetings here. We continue to push prospects, investments, and come inside local country and especially the tourism sector where you must encourage. With them all get a talk to me, stop talking support the bill, the merits and principle of bill, Mr. Speaker. Thank you.
0: Thank you, Honorable. Minister of Law, Finance, More Economic Management, Deputy Prime Minister, Honourable Member of Law, Federal Role, Minister of Law, Fisheries, More Oceans.
8: Thank you. Good afternoon to you, Honourable Speaker. Good afternoon to every Honourable Members. Me want them talk in support of principle or intention of bill we start before you will discussion this afternoon. Tourism is a business blow every man Vanuatu. That's why you may are full up with the doctor and finish. From you may got one country where you got every something where tourist will interest blow come in gem. Time block at our spell block at all. And me one of the hotel and people thank you, lo minister block and pay come. But I'm thank you, lo team blame will start work out. You may look in intention blow paper this afternoon, Amy. Emi Gamblo, Emi Establishing Trust Fund, lo help them work lo Ministry lo Tourism with them office lo video, lo help make them Vanuatu. And you me looking the paragraph 2, you me tell them say ensure transparency, accountability, by aligning them, you me with them to all tourism policies. Today lo tourism lo Vanuatu or lo sela and stop salem Vanuatu. You mean no salem Vanuatu enough. You mean no promote them Vanuatu enough. That's why intention blue by example you miss some of them. And Mr. Talk plus some of them say yes. And by you may want them look say li brand them you mean you increase him brand awareness blue country blue you mean overseas. You want them look investment overseas. Today, all tourists will start even all staff come through Vanuatu, booking.com, Expedia, Guatemala, Narawan. We only got about 30% finished, blow money, blow man Vanuatu, before we come to the country. So, Mr. Sabat and Pepper, thank you too much.
0: Thank you, Honorable Ministers. Was you not got any more question or comment by me? When I put on low vote, principal merit, blow bilia. And if it moves, say bill for Vanuatu Tourism Office Amendment Act number 2026, and we come to Parliament, first reading, or Parliament, pass him, whether we agree, please indicate. Against, abstention.
9: Motion. Long current bill, long Vanuatu Tourism Office Amendment Act number 2026, and we come Parliament on first reading, and we pass. And been approved unanimously within 41 votes long favor.
0: Thank you, Parliament. We move to the Committee of the Whole House, Pelugolo Section 1. Amendment. We take a Yumigolo schedule. Item 1. Item 2. Item 3. Item 4.

0: Suppose in the comment, with item 1, item 2, item 3, or item 4, vote with all the agreed, please indicate. Against, abstention.
1: Item 1, hold of the act. Item 2, section 1. Item 3, subsection 3, 1. Or item 4, subsection 3, 2, have been approved unanimously.
0: Thank you. Item 5. Item 6. Item 7. Item 8. Item 9. Item 10. Item 11. More item 12. Suppose you got any question, any comment, people do. Item 5, item 6, item 7, item 8, item 9, item 10, item 11, more item 12, vote. Cognitively agree, please indicate. Against, abstention.
1: Item 5, subsection 4.1, item 6, paragraph 4.2b, item 7, paragraph 4.2c, item 8, paragraph 4.2e, item 9, after paragraph 4.2e, item 10, paragraph 4.2g, item 11, paragraph 4.2i, more item 12, paragraph 4.2j, will have been approved unanimously.
0: Thank you. Item 13, Honorable Minister, you got one parliamentary amendment.
2: Speaker, Chair, item 13, subsection 5.3, me blurribilim items here. Mr. Move.
0: Thank you. Honorable Leader of Government Business.
3: Thank you, Speaker. Mr. Second motion, blurribilim item.
0: Thank you. You got any questions, law, proposed amendment, law? Item 13, let me repeat him. So, if you have got parliamentary amendment law vote, could only agree, please indicate. Against, abstention.
1: Parliamentary amendment 1, item 13, subsection 5.3, and me been approved unanimously.
0: Thank you. Item 13, also, will you amend them? Could only agree, please indicate. Against, abstention.
1: Item 13, subsection 3.5, as amended, may be approved unanimously.
0: Item 14. If you don't vote, those in favor, please indicate. Against, abstention.
1: Item 14, at the end of section 7, may be approved unanimously.
0: Item 15, Honorable Minister, you got one parliamentary amendment.
2: Mr. President, I make at number 15 law after subsection 9.3. Make him rebuild him. Number 15 after subsection 9.3, rebuild him items here, substitute. After law number 15, after law subsection 3.9. By means, if the chairman is absent or is unable to attend the meeting of the office, the chairperson may authorize the deputy chairperson in writing to convene the meeting of the office and preside at that meeting. By NCRM, Mr. Move.
0: Thank you, Honorable Leader of Government Business. Motion law amendment item 15.
3: Thank you, Mr. Speaker. Mr. Second motion, after subsection 9.3, law in certain paragraph 3A. Thank you.
0: Thank you, Honorable Leader of Local Government and Business. Any discussions, Law Parliamentary Amendment? Supposing I put on Parliamentary Amendment, law item number 15, law vote. Would all agree, please indicate. Against, abstention.
1: Parliamentary Amendment 2, long item 15, after subsection 39, have been approved unanimously.
0: Thank you. Item 15, on some you may amend them. You put them low vote, would all agree, please indicate. Against, abstention.
1: Item 15, after subsection 39, also will you amend them and been approved unanimously.
0: Thank you. Item 16, establishment of the Tourism Marketing Trust Fund. I'm saying I got any question, law item 16. If you put them low vote, those in favor, please indicate. Against, abstention.
1: Item 16, after section 14, he may be approved unanimously.
0: Thank you. You may come back, law section, law bill, section 1 amendment. Those in favor, please indicate. Against, abstention.
1: Section 1 amendment is approved unanimously.
0: And section 2 commencement, those in favor, please indicate. Against, abstention.
1: Section 2 commencement was approved unanimously.
0: Thank you, Committee of the Whole House. Let me come back to Parliament, law second reading, law bill, Honorable Minister of Law, Trade and Commerce.
2: Speaker, thank you, Thomas, law, both at Law House. For attention is clear, law information. For some tourism industry, law every country, law world. Mainly lo specific lo 102, everyone people la stamba pila blue mi lo economy. That's why also same similarly also one stamba pila by the travel plan the narula sector we bamba the travel to get ali lo lo em lo krute economy blue mi. So what I'm talking about is a thing say mi kam lo security lo talam say 102 tourism office amendment act number of 2006. Thank you.
0: Thank you, Honorable Minister. It may be moved to Bill Blow 1 of the Tourism Office Amendment Act number 2026 and become the Parliament Blow second reading. Blahem, the Parliament pass him. Could I will agree? Please indicate. Against, abstention.
1: Motion long current bill long one of the Tourism Office Amendment Act number 2026 and long Parliament no second reading mopon hemi pass and may be approved unanimously with them 41 votes long favor.
0: Thank you, Thomas, Honorable Minister. Lord Stewardship Ryu, is a current back chair. Thank you. You may stop inside finish law time law motion. We've been telling the day of afternoon say we got two reading motions, law order, but we proceed with them. But you may take them to the motions here now, yeah. You got between now, yeah, because 5 o'clock, law you may listen to motion, debate law motions, more decide them. Motion number one, law 2026, presented by Honorable Johnny Konapo Rasu. MP for Tana, Deputy Prime Minister, my Minister of Law, Finance and Economic Management, and then seconded by Honorable John Steele Taringwetu, MP for Ambai, Minister for Health. By me give now floor to Honorable Johnny Konaporasu, MP for Tana, DPM, and Minister of Finance. Blow is a move of motion here.
4: Thank you, Honorable Speaker. Motion number one, Law 2026, presented by the Honorable Johnny Konaporasu, MP for Tana, and Deputy Prime Minister and Minister of Finance and Economic Management, seconded by the Honorable John Steele Taringwetu, MP for Ambai, Minister for Health, subject promotion, a government financial guarantee for ongoing supplies of vaccine in Vanuatu. Whereas immunization is one critical component of universal health coverage, and then we play one vital role for GVMS TG 3.2, for end them preventable deaths of newborns and children under 5, and STG 3.8, for ME access to essential medicines and vaccines for all. Immunization, ME one of the most significant achievements of global health, where ME save millions of lives each year. Vaccines only work by stimulating the body's natural immune defenses and reducing the risk of infection, and may help to prevent them spread for life-threatening diseases. Currently, vaccines only available to protect against more than 20 life-threatening diseases, helping individuals of all ages to always have a live longer than healthier lives. Immunization may help to prevent an estimated global 3.5 to 5 million deaths annually from diseases also polio, tetanus, with them all narvala sickness also where you may get Vanuatu also all measles, the all narvala. UNICEF may launch the Vaccine Independence Initiative, VII, to support the Vanuatu government to achieve self-reliance of vaccine procurement and financing. Initiative, yeah, let me aim to help facilitate them sustainable and reliable vaccine procurement and supply chain management and ensure continuous availability of vaccines and essential health supplies and strengthen national immunization programs for children and women. The Vaccine Independence Initiative, we operate also one in the regional program, where we include a guarantee fund, which by help

0: to ensure ongoing supplies of vaccine in Vanuatu. The government, through the Ministerial Budget Committee, Lord 2024, Hemi allocated one fund, Lord 24 million Vatu over a period of 4 years for the procurement of these life-saving vaccines. However, vaccines only costs and costs only gradually increase for the introduction of three new vaccines, rotavirus, pentavalent and HPV, where ME minimse got one budgetary allocation requirement he needed, the Ministry of Health, he must increase him. So Vaccine Independence Initiative Agreement, he may help him country to have access to vaccines prior to payment. Paragraph 61C of the Act, Cap 244, he may require a Minister of Finance and Economic Management. He must obtain a prior approval of a simple majority of Parliament before he may grant him the indemnity. And subsection 62 of the PVM Act, Cap 244, he may require the Minister of Finance and Economic Management he may report to Parliament the details of the guarantee or indemnity and the reasons why the guarantee or indemnity he may necessary for public interest and an assessment of the risks associated with the guarantee or indemnity. Now, therefore, Parliament hereby resolves that Minister of Finance and Economic Management, Pambahemi Grandem, the required guarantee as set out in this motion and as approved by the Council of Ministers. The motion to be signed, the Honourable Johnny Kwanabo, MP for Tana, Minister of Finance and Economic Management. Thank you, Mr. Speaker.
1: Thank you, Honourable Johnny Kwanabo, Minister for Finance and Economic Management, MP for Tana. Honourable John Steele Tarigwetu.
2: Chair, thank you. Good afternoon, Limo. Good afternoon, long. Every Honourable Members, Mr. Second Motion. Thank you.
1: Thank you, Honourable John Steele Tarigwetu, MP for Mbai, Minister for Health. For seconding the motion, may allow the floor open so to get any discussions or motions where you may present at the Parliament this afternoon. Honourable Leader of the Opposition.
3: Thank you, Mr. Speaker, and you may acknowledge him. Motion where Mr. Blo Horet Long, you may motion number one. Suppose before me, I just want to make one remark. No most all motions also, suppose you could, suppose where you come with them prior information. Blobamba, help them all members of Parliament to listen. I appreciate them straight when them when you must have approval, so that by you may not get any difficulty, blow and by you may support them from on its face. Time where you look and you want guarantee belong ongoing supplies. And you may say, may not got one something wrong. You may begin from me, you may think about all beginning blame me, and you may think about all health blame me too, but time where you go stop tell them say motion. By me agree, by him, take him into account on new vaccine too. You may need him information with respect. Not information on the floor, but prior information will enable him. You may have got one appreciation long. When instead guarantee, you may stop by giving the Minister of Finance from this post way. He fire back, you may. Ale Bombay, you may. You may save how you may save accommodate them risks where he may come against you me because we want financial guarantee and minister me authorized by Public Finance Act and he may give him all reasons.

0: problem. Me it's the $1 side blouses, which we honorable ministers have a forum number at time a block sufficient explanation. So that's possible. Look say no cut one something wrong lobster then bamba option bamba support them from me. Suppose we nature blow or talk we stop inside there where me ongoing vaccines, ongoing supplies. Because you may worry say from say cut one time you may control one period of stress where you may must intervene on behalf of people blue you me. And you may appreciate them good the time or risk them. That's why not you meet again. But this one year, you will just receive him 1 hour before Bamba you may deal with them. And you will not get enough information, blue enable them, you will appreciate them. God bless Minister of Finance, Mr. Kablem. And how now Bamba you will have support them from. Suppose we have me. One motion where Bamba Hemi costed, blow Bamba Yumi guaranteeing blow ongoing supply, blow vaccines where he stopped in this, then you may not should cut any devil dealer. But because Hemi, but suppose where Bamba motion here, Mr. Be interpreted also one approval, blong all vaccines where all new vaccines, where now Yanabo, you me. You may stop cut one motion there when we talk about rotavirus, pentavalent with them HPV. Now, Mr. Who inside all members of Parliament, apart from Minister of Health, and so when I'm straight now, all viruses here, but when I'm straight vaccine here now, or the test them finish, yes, it's straight blow use, or by me rely no more to talk to UNICEF, after by me approve them. Then by you may satisfy me, you may appreciate them good and you may support them. But suppose we motion is just about ongoing supplies, long current stock, then you may support them. But so we blow ongoing supplies plus all new vaccine, where you may not know whether only test them good or not, you may not get information, then by you not got 1 month, government have to you may not. With respect, me not allowed to talk to you, offend anyone, but me everyone, you need, blow you me for me, blow people, blow me, suppose me cause them risk, blow life, blow all get out of future, then by you me now, by you me become responsible. And we're blessed now, he me, UNICEF, he me stop giving, blow me, afforded protection, the side, blow so suppose you me got one briefing, but you come explain, blow you something, then you become straight. You mean everyone you support them from me blow good blow people blow me. Then Bamba you me happy blow Bamba you support them. Otherwise Bamba me difficult blow language blow motion where Mr. Blow help them opposition blow understand them or blow support them straight or didn't think we start. Thank you, Mr. Speaker.
1: Thank you, Honorable Leader, blow opposition. Suppose Mr. Karam, some clarification law queries we raised law flow about is this a motion of ongoing supplies or some new vaccines? Honorable Minister of Law of Finance.
2: Honorable Speaker, yes, me quite agree long, or get a talk where me stop come out of the house, and again, me fully aware of sensitivity of the issue of vaccines. Again, me one motion where me come, or try and legitimize them all. Something will pass, it begins to happen even without Parliament guarantee, even without Ministry of Finance guarantee, where EMI reflected very well on the BFM Act. But me feels I'm incumbent upon the government and the minister responsible for and she was a you must currently come to place up, make them say you may start to clean them up, or then we know been stop happen, lo pass to come. Again, me all ongoing something. Government me it could have proceed blow me bembe me one requirement blow especially UNICEF where the Mulgata will start purchasing all bulk vaccines here. Only BEM, all vaccines here, all bulk, all region, and I mean, one requirement to have me stop. But again, me put my decision, I mean, stop, you mean, low floor, low you mean, save direct, you mean, again, this is not a political issue. This is an issue of our kids, our children. And one by you me feels you me satisfy you me, lo conscience you me, then you me take a decision where I'm straight. Me want them leave him wisdom me and me stop with him you me law honorable housing. My job is basically to protect the government over when we been to happen lo bastig me try lo legitimation one practice we never stop happening. So that's why thank you, Honorable Speaker.
1: Thank you, Honorable Minister. Me inform Honorable Members, some of the motion is mature for the requirement of standing order. Even lodged Tuesday, so I'm going to say, but suppose I'm going to need some additional information, blow explain them with some leader, blow opposition, and it's up, blow wisdom, blow house, blow decide, you may allow more time, blow. You got more information provided. You got time probably Tuesday morning when we time to read the motion. But you must have a current come back. Blow satisfy them, think blow everyone to read the motion before Parliament have it resolve the motion. Yeah. Honorable leader of government business.
3: Thank you, Speaker. By Minasa, by taking how long law, you got extra information. Suppose you have come back tomorrow. In short,
1: Mr. Blow, wisdom the House, so simply you must suspend standing order, but you may allow continuation by discussing the written motion yet tomorrow, but otherwise, period, the written motion, the next one after today is Tuesday morning. Honorable Leader of the Government Business.
3: Thank you, Speaker. You may submit a couple of testimony. I give him enough time, don't provide him information. Where I think it may be very important one where I've been raised by the leader of the opposition. Maybe we can cut the experience finish with them COVID. With WHO, you come with them more medicine. Where after you have implanted the story, one case is probably COVID at long court. So I think it may good plus have no safe side. We have got a bullet information to come before you start giving all people to me. So, this is the morning, Honorable Speaker.

0: Honourable Minister for Internal Affairs.
1: Thank you, Mr. Speaker. Good afternoon, Loyumo. Good afternoon, Honourable House. Mr. Speaker, me look some used up time, Loyumo, me look them one day, blow, come back, blow, bless you, look, motion, yeah? Me stand up, blow, me tell them thank you, blow, comments, we come, blow, Honourable Leader, blow, opposition. Me also want them, tell them all same, say, some of you got all principles, regardless of the side of the house, you stable him by you talk for him, ding ding blow, especially time become low health and especially life. Honorable Deputy Prime Minister, today, we got him one, he may blow talk about one financial guarantee. And I got him, he come to place of room. Time we come to talk about one of vaccines, you talk about WHO, you talk about UNICEF, or same, you Mr. Wanda say, why now you me? All organizations will say, you must force me, blow you me, force them all process, blow you me, come Kasem, the place will say, highest level is national parliament. Why now all you have a megam with them, Ministry Blue Health? Why now all you have a megam with them, blow mascara megam no place, and time you can become no place, you stop asking, me will blow me, will I? You make one in blue, or same, yes, or same. Emi want something where you must think them be osem pai me kam lo tai blem lo tok pai me tu mi serem concern blo mi serem concern blo mi covid em no long time me got one case stop lo ko me got full up yet emi stop let them everyone only sabe se the minister of finance emi present them one motion blo one financial guarantee where me want them give him blo one organization we stop asking. Have you know one something where you may stop indemnify more cut from all side effect of vaccines with them or something or same. I think Emana emi clear. But all same you may tell them time you harem say with them all new ones now, me no sure when them all new ones will stop come. All existing ones will stop with them ongoing programs, I think Emma all people will say new ones, you may have say which ones. Emana speaker, I think you could you give you more time. And ask him all good, I'm explaining to you. Thank you.
0: Thank you, Honourable Minister. Honourable Minister of Health.
2: Speaker, thank you. Also, my leader of government business, Mr. Loti Uste. Tell him thank you. By him, you may be in Lanham lesson, the COVID-19 finish, also, Minister of Health. Me been previous Council of Ministers finished by you mean no stop take MTCC and crank, so me really want them say every something by me mascara me camplo. You me abroad me acrylam, lo benefit all people bring. Thank you.
0: Thank you, Honorable Minister of Health. Mr. Tekem after law. Wisdom law, leader of government business law, immediately debate, I go, you continue law Tuesday, where me time law, written motions. Hopefully by then, you may get some information, law, you may have a put on a motion or a vote. Honorable Prime Minister?
3: Honorable Speaker, law, facilitate them process no more. Suppose you're right, law, everyone, law, Honorable House, yeah. You may arrange one meeting, maybe lunch hour, maybe law Friday or law Monday, and then everyone is up together, and then we'll get a law held to legam preview me, and then so that you may everyone, you may sell the same page, no matter. Yeah. Suppose you're right, then by Mr. Proposal Monday, at law 11:30. Thank you.
0: By 11 discretion, I have law movable motion to them second up law, facilitate them in law, help them understanding law motion law before you come back. But me refer me for like law standing order 43 law, standing orders for parliament where five after we motion and we moved more me seconded more after law debate you put them law vote, but me take them say debate and me concluded yet. So by you may allow them debate and continue on Tuesday, and hopefully between now and Tuesday, but by you hope somebody we got some additional information blow support them, or maybe give him one opportunity blow move out with them second blow reconsider written motion whether whether blow make any changes or not. Honourable Deputy Prime Minister.
4: Thank you, Mr. Speaker. Also, my move up the motion. Yes, I think I'm good. You may reach some consensus on motion number one, Venice. But again, law motion number two, also move up law motion number two. We want them request them to say, suppose you say, Miss Ave, move me go to Tuesday, blow make them say, you Miss Ave, table them to all the motions together, and then we have a good debate on whatever information or briefing we require. It will be done on Monday, and then by Miss Ave, debate them to together. So, move up the motion number two, may agree to say, suppose you're right, we move for motion number two, and we go to Tuesday at the same time, by me debate the motion number one. Thank you.
0: Thank you, Honourable Deputy Prime Minister. In that case, by Mr. Brule now, it's a motion number one, but we continue the debate plan on Tuesday morning, the time law reading motions. And then, in a more than the motion is stopped, we proceed in the afternoon. Motion number two, but we take them also on Tuesday after we resolve the motion where we've been taken this afternoon. We've been moved, more seconded, we've been started the debate plan, but we expect them to conclude them on Tuesday. We put them on vote. Then you meet with them motion number two. I suppose I mean now we decision blame you afternoon, I mean say no matter in a written motion is table order, but you meet with them now yeah, we period by written motion.

0: All right, you still got time yet, because you look at the motion is table order, blow business plan afternoon. Team is have taken back government bills, so you want them proceed with them. Law pathway, me allow on public affairs. Suppose you want to proceed, custom law 5 p.m. Honorable leader of government business.
1: Thank you, Mr. Speaker. You got bill. It's not, let me want them ask him, suppose Mr. Abedachan. I understand Speaker said tomorrow, me graduation law. What are students for National University? And maybe some lawyer members from Parliament, or the guardian or parents, nobody attend them. And Mr. Wendem requested him to have a in Parliament at 2 o'clock tomorrow afternoon. All the women will recall to attend them graduation tomorrow morning at 8 o'clock. Thank you, Speaker.

0: Mi volem seguir un consens, sisplau, before you may consider adjournment, que som 2 p.m. tomorrow afternoon. Standing orders for Parliament, business floor tomorrow afternoon, I mean. Or request a statement by members of public affairs, more so opposition business, or public affairs, for some other opposition business. Mi ara em request lo líder lo government business pa mi ask em consensus plaus pos mi voni agree by mi rule all same way mi request em lo I mi make one chairman now ya yeah? Mi return back tomorrow lo 2 p.m. Straight. Thank you, Thomas. All efforts for everyone since lo 8 in the morning, kasi lo na yah. By imi make one adjournment ko kasi tomorrow lo 2 o'clock lo afternoon. But before you may adjourn, by you ask him lo. Honorable member Blimi Blo Malo Aure, so she shall be kindly leading me one prayer.
1: Thank you. May I ask him you will have any rice? May pray. You may pray, Papa God, Lo Heaven. Thank you, Lo One. Day you give him Lo Mivala, Mivala. Discuss him all matters, Lo Country, Casaman Blote. Thank you, Lo Protection Moke. Thank you, Lo Guidance, wisdom, knowledge from above. As me will about the dispersal of pleasure, me will ask a protection more care you. By stop with the me will like, go back to various homes from me will. And if it be your will, you can me will come back tomorrow at 2 p.m. Lord, discuss and we'll continue with the more business for house here, more country here, me pray in Jesus' name.
0: Thank you, Honorable Member, Lord, prayer. Instead now, adjourn in Parliament, go ask him tomorrow number 22, the Iblo Manisha May. 2026, low 2 o'clock, low afternoon.
2: 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My name is Tamekin. 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
9: Establishing a common time to broadcast for Radio Vanuatu, mo same time to you been stop for them, Emmy. Parliament session long the day long afternoon, mo the day long afternoon, only been passem two bill we mi. Bill for the Government Remuneration Tribunal Amendment Act number of 2026. Mo Bill for the Vanuatu Tourism Amendment Act number of 2026. Since law morning finish, law day 4, also my day 4 the first ordinary session of Parliament, law morning only been passed bill for the Office of the Attorney General Amendment Act number of 2026. We look him Honorable Prime Minister now have me introduce some bill. Honorable Prime Minister, we make one introduction about all the principle of the bill. Well, sometime too, we make a first reading of the bill. We'll get a member of the debate long pillar. After long hand, we have been go through the committee stage. Parliament have been debate around the bill. You look him. Only been a debate the bill after long him, only been put him out or Honorable Prime Minister, him give him out a second reading blue bill, Mohemi pass long the day low morning. After long him, Parliament been suspended by 2 o'clock long the day long afternoon, Mohemi resume by 2 o'clock. Moi mipina ko he to tema folema first ordinary session do parliament we te Thursday 21 May 2026 musmak to me day 4 plus session ya. We have been resumed this afternoon at 2 p.m. Session plot this afternoon and we been start with the oral question. After long oral question, the WO government business and we put some out bill for the government remuneration tribunal act or amendment act number of 2026. We have been long this evening. We pump by we parliament and we been tipped long him. We look at Honorable Chotam Napat, Prime Minister of the Republic of Vanuatu, and we present him. We make a first reading of the bill. After long first reading of the bill, Parliament has been debate long the principle of the first reading of the bill. After long him, we have been debate the first reading of the bill. We have passed with one favor of 38 votes. Parliament has been control committee stage block bill for the government remuneration tribunal amendment act number of 2026. Looking honorable Chatham, Napat has passed back again second reading. Mo has passed with one favor, 34 votes. After long him, he been got one afternoon break with honorable Stephen Felix, also speaker of parliament. He take him long the day long afternoon. Long 3 o'clock, one afternoon break for 15 minutes. After long him, only been resumed by again long 3:15. My look him a leader block of man business. Hemi put him out. Oh, hemi put him ready. Bill web after long afternoon break. Only been come back. Only resumed by again. Only been discuss lo bill for the Vanuatu Tourism Office Amendment Act number of 2026. We look him, Honorable Samson Samson, also Minister of Trade, Mo Commerce. We have now when we introduce the principal blue pill. Mo same time when we make a first reading blue pill. After long first reading blue pill, we look in Parliament and we pin debate the principal blue first reading blue pill. Pill and we pin, or Parliament and we pin pass and first reading blue pill. The day long afternoon, mo same time to me pass through to local committee stage, only look like the section blue pill. Mo hemi pin come by again lo second reading blo bill we honorable Samson Samson hemi passe mo hemi pass with one favor blong 41 vote blong a bill for the Vanuatu Tourism Office Amendment Act number of 2026. After long debate blong tuvla government business blong the day long afternoon when me bill for the Government Remuneration Tribunal Amendment Act number of 26, mobile for the Vanuatu Tourism Office Amendment Act number of 26. It been cut two motion. We motion one we hemi presented by Honorable Tony Konapo, also Deputy Prime Minister, more finance, more economic, more Minister of Finance, more economic management, more motion two we pan by Minister of Health, Honorable John Steele Tarikwetu, we pan by hemi present him. Motion 1 we have been written by Honorable Tony Kwanapo, also MTBT Prime Minister, more Minister of Finance and Economic Management. Motion 1 ya hemi about government ongoing financing of supply of vaccine. We Honorable Tony Kwanapo Rasu now hemi present the motion along at the day long afternoon. We been cattle the full out discussion to the motion ya. Mo speaker blow parliament after the discussion blow motion. Speaker hemi suspend the motion ya ikolo Tuesday morning next week blo hol kedali tipet long hem blo putum no vote mo same time too pambali deal with the motion number 2. After long hol kedali discussion blo motion speaker blo parliament honorable Stephen Felix hemi bin adjunem parliament by genikolo tomorrow Friday number 22 May blo 2026 long 2 o'clock long afternoon and now hemi smaller one in parliament hemi been discuss long hem or tipate long hem long the day long afternoon. Mo same time too, hemi put some local time limit too, hemi 17 more minutes, blo final one time blo 5 o'clock at the day long afternoon. Blimi chenema news team blo VPTC with them update blo Bishlama News. We are pleased to stop listening come. Thank you to Master Company Bliu. Lo national broadcast for Radio Vanuatu, we hem stop all time long educate them, inform them, mo in the 10 you. You stop with me, Julek Kasten, or some radio friend Bliu throughout long afternoon since long half past 1 minute, cause one time of 5 o'clock, we bump by me like you. Or bump by you continue by again with me with the day server show. Cause one time of 10 o'clock, we bump by Radio Vanuatu, and we close and down station plong him. Fala mga daran taon bro Jimmy Strand Show all time yimi putsumaut sa long every Thursday yimi katsa pikini ni kona program webamba yimi putsumaut sa long today long afternoon blo final one time long 5 o'clock play mention them updates blo bishlama news whatsem news team blo VPTC long today program blo pikini ni kona program bamba yimi katsa pikini ni kona program whatsem title Cry Blong Coconut Tree.

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Every morning, Tom hemi stab talem se, good morning, all fella coconut tree. Now, one hot afternoon, Tom hemi haram one sound. 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Sound ya, hemi come long all fella coconut tree. Tom hemi walk about I kokola sap. 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Tree ya, I move from small leaf long hem, wa hemi tell him say, yes, me stop cry from wall hemi stop chimneys. 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Wall stop chimneys? Be wall stop chimneys also one hem. Now coconut tree ya, hemi pulum wind blong hem, mo hemi talem se. Sun is tap kam hot moa. 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Water I come close up to mass, long land pitim before. 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Time man I katem plante tree to mass, bonem toti, mo mekem crown mo sol water I toti. By nature, hemi saving sick long hem. Now ya, Tom hemi understanding. Mo hemi feel him say hemi sorry Thomas. Now hemi ask him say. Be one him now, me feel I should make him. Coconut tree I pulum win, mo hemi tell him say. But you fella I must plant him plante tree. No sakem toti long solwara. Look out him good water, keep him village I clean. But teach him all friend long you long look out them good crown. Next day, Tom is sing out all Narafla Pikinini long village. Together, only plan him all Nivla tree colors up long bush. Only cleaning place, pick him up plastic, mo make him all small current. Someday he pass, some week he pass, place around long village, I come green more clean big one. All pigeon, all fly, I come most sit down long all branch, long all tree. All fish, all swim, I come back long shore. Now ya, all fella coconut tree, hemi no more cry, the big fella smile, I come out long face, long hem. Mo all leaf, long hem, all danis with them win. Tom is smile, mo hemi talem se. Yes, time you me look at them crown, crown hemi look at them you me. Hemi now hemi end blong story and blong you me. One em now on lesson we you me learn about long story and blong you me today. Number one, climate change hemi true. Weta, mo solwara hemi save chenis. Time nature hemi harem no good too much. Number two,
all three only important. Time you may plant them three, hem help them back crown, more wall where you may stop long hem. Number three, keep him environment hem clean. No suck him dirty all about. Long ground, more long soil water. More last one, all picking in it too, only save make him difference. Small good flower walk, hem save help big one. Now all picking in it, me hope say story and long all for a coconut tree with them Tom, and me give him some lesson where you miss have learn him out long hem. Suppose you got Chinese blog meet one friend blog you, no forget blog tell him story and along him, more invite them him, long tune in long picking in iguana next week. Kasem long time ya, me shila remala, good evening everyone.

0: Welcome Long Vanuatu. And here me kutula live lo one island Long Vanuatu. Iga tol kakai oli kro lo karen all sweet music long mandres I play more time lo ren too is tap kam kolosal. Long time long ren anda long sky hemi all some one big pola nasar.
1: 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Pampa yumi to stop kam na blong and sa map yumi story and show long the day long afternoon pa again thank you lo yuwa yu stop listen ikam all time lo Radio Vanuatu mo yu bin stop follow me July Kasten throughout lo yumi story and show since long half past 1 minutes kasema long this full time pa again yu bin stop follow mo gada palamen first ordinary session blong the day or sema day for blong first ordinary session will yu bin discuss motivate lo gada pil will yu stop more to you been stop for them lo beginning lo show bli me bli Jimmy Strand show long half past 1 minutes Franis program bli me kasa one time long the day long afternoon you me been kata last flop program bli me bli Jimmy Strand show oblong ente mapa Jimmy Strand show we he me picking in ikona program what's a moga the selection lo music we are plus you stop a listening cam local time bli me to 2 more minutes pro final one time lo 5 o'clock pamba yimi chone ma Thompson Marango what's a moga the update sa bli Bishlama news mo after long update bli Bishlama news pamba yimi chone nema interview bli mi whatsema marinewal kaltak me bambai hemi kat whatem yimi long after long update bli Bishlama news pro final one time long half past 5 bli mi chenema ogata first load to plus service message plong the day in a long time bambai mi chenema Thompson Marango whatsema gada update bli Bishlama news.
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7: VPTC News Update with me, Thompson Marango. United Nations General Assembly may adopt them long week, yeah? Resolution long advisory opinion where International Court of Justice, ICJ, may them long site long climate change. Minister long climate change, Ralph Regenfan, will meet them say, may I want people achievement back again, long Vanuatu. Resolution we Vanuatu now, I putum, I got 141 country, only 4 from, 8 only 4 against them, more 28 abstention. 48 taken place long United Nations General Assembly, long New York, U.S. Minister Ken Fanu emitalem se resolution ya, emi second big flat achievement after long advisory opinion we International Court of Justice ipin mekem. 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Inokat one low way stop long road traffic long all extra kalakala light long truck. Confirmation ay kam long inspector long roadworthy inspection long public works department. Roadworthy officer long public works department. Ilton Matamlele it confirm long PPTC news say long time long road inspection. All stop check em all wiring no more long all kalakala light. More litani more light long spotlight long emi fit him all no more light long truck. Emi talem semi one challenge from all stop wet long one machine long work with them. TISA Insurance for now to limited them one them cut one quick talk talk with them Kaufman plong look one em now in a walk long all insurance plong all track. Country manager plong TISA for now to limited Ali Wilkinson emi talem long PPTC news today morning said third party insurance emi important plong one track owner or one man where emi stop walk about long road for now to insurance broker limited. I got people worry long welfare plong people from emi stop long danger suppose one man emi walk about long road. Mo one pass is per MM, by MM no sabe kasem any compensation. Mo news long written, long witness the week ya friends National Assembly emi fourth plong allow em all need the fourth plong all taken part long local provincial election, whereby emi taken place next manis long New Caledonia. No matter long emi afranis parliament emi no allow em plong all man or woman plong all keta, all sabe fourth all same way Senate ipin mekem to the pass. One or something to well debate long em long Paris long witness day. Emi fourth plong including people weli pon long New Caledonia start long 1998 mo ikat one absolute majority plong 386 only fourth from mo 127 only akensem mo long sports FPTC emi only broadcasting company we pay emi kasem right plong broadcast em live coverage plong FIFA World Cup 2026 free we pay emi call long action next manis. With emi may look in parliament emi sitown long early week ya mo member long parliament mata isere maya emi question emi ta FPTC pa emi sabe por broadcast em World Cup live or nokat prime minister emi respond long MB long look and feel about rights with FPTC emi karem long broadcast em FIFA World Cup 2026 emi en long news mi Thompson Marango.
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1: Hemana you just a follow him updates of Bishlama News with Thompson Marango. Na forgetem to se pampa yemeka tsa national Bishlama News. Straton tam long 6 o'clock long the day long safa. We are pleased to stop listening come. Mr. Pa welcome him you lotete sava show. With me jila kasten on some radio friend with you. Kasa one time not 10 o'clock we pampa radio. Vanatu emi klosem town station long him. Strat one time long 10 o'clock. Local time limit to Vanuatu 6 minutes emi leko 5 o'clock. Pampa yemi to kam na blo chenem. Interview blimi to plong the day long afternoon. Watsem Marina wal kaltak. Plo fine one time lo 5:30 blimi to putumato gada first load blong service message. 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Watsem Marina wal kaltak.
9: 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Bamba Yumi concentrate Lo Save long Oceania Glory Arise event. Bamba Yumi taking place Lo Makem 420 year long Pentecostal day where Tikwaras Emi Pin declarem Island long Pentecost after long hem long year 1606. Event ya, emi taken place lo week ya Long Island Long Efate, Long Island Long Pentecost mo to Long Santo. Me welcome him inside lo studio Junior Killa, where Mr. Bolsem youth coordinator weban by Mr. Blo talk about youth rally weban by me taken place long this coming Saturday, number 23 day Blo Manis May 2026 Blo Save. Commemorate them big fella event here with them all get a young fella blong yumi Long Island blong efate mo all get a offshore island. Welcome long radio Vanuatu Junior Killa talk talk long side blong important event way bambai mi stop long and blong week here.
10: All right, thank you Thomas Marilo Chen Sparkan. You miss have come to studio today blow you miss have talk about this event. We Gloria Rice, Oceania Gloria Rice, we by me happen lo this weekend, all throughout lo country play me lo Port Vila, with them lo Luganville, lo Santo, mo lo Pentecost. Gloria Rice, Oceania Gloria Rice, we by me happen lo place me follow one a vision where we got 2 months ago, Pastor Daniel Brassard, with them evangelist Alessandro Arias. Betula look vision lo Perth lo Australia the 2023 tam only stop pray and then only look him he got one something where me happen lo Oceania and lo Yumina lo ends of the earth lo Vanuatu only stop look him one big plus tsunami where by me happen lo place play me one big la title wave I mean talam lo bislama one big la title wave where me happen lo place play me where me filled with fire. And that's the reason why now all get ali come lo place ali mi lo Vanuatu. For them walk about here, me 50 plus nations will stop walk about them lo this movement lo Pentecost. We miss have Pentecost and me time where Holy Spirit and me come down lo Jerusalem or lo time lo before lo apostles. Yes. So, imena so mi haram finish mari mi talem se after lo 1606, 420 years after, you mi stablo you mi makem back again day blo Pentecost, tam all believers only come together in one accord, and then tapu spirit mi come down. Eme ba you mi sapokan isem lo this vala weekend lo mi lo Port Vila, lo this coming Saturday lo morning lo 9 o'clock asem 12 o'clock lo mi all youth. Yes.
9: Who now only involved lo organize event ya mo tok tok lo age group lo olgeta young fella with you fella in target them olgeta mo from when now target em stop long age group ya.
10: Okay, thank you Thomas lo said lo huna we me only organize this event you me organize this event with them evangelist Alessandro Arias. Him name is main person behind lo this event with them Pastor Daniel Prasad. And we got one committee we set up to lo place here with them leadership lo Pastor Hezekiah Loloy. Him name is chairman Blumi lo Vanuatu lo place here. And you may work with them every youth and every pastors around lo Port Vila and full up lo leaders Blumi we list up we support them me to lo thing up Blumi save carry them out. And lo side lo all youth all age group where you me want them involved in Mogata. We are looking at Olgeta will start lo school lo primary kasem 31 or 32 kwandap. Because youth in me hard blue me define them one straight age play him. So we're looking at anyone who think he is a young man. Even though you all follow one him, but you think he, you know, you still one young man, please. May I start calling you to you part blow.

0: Okay, thank you. Low side flow program, I think mostly by me, low time, by God praise and worship, by God testimonies, by God all encouragement. We become all guest speaker, me, we become Australia, more US, even the Fiji, more Solomon, about that fully stop low time, blowly address him, you me, low that youth rally. So, yes, most all program lo time by me send a lo heme now. Mostly about the word of God. Yes.
1: What am now by me big for theme or talk where you follow one temple save change him ting mo action blow get a young fella blow you me for them you me look him all young fella blow you me lo Vanuatu now yeah as you me come long one different stage blow life where you look him technology and me take him dominance lo life long you me long Vanuatu. You may look him plan de involve lo side blow alcohol lo side blow drugs mol get an arfla crime way you may no expect them all young fella blow save involve him how now you fly make him show us el get a activity ya I me blend lo interest long all get a blow save pull all get a go back long talk long God.
0: Okay, thank you, Marie. Theme blame me lo this event. We me Oceania Gloria Rise or Pentecost 26. I mean, the most lo English. I mean, say reigniting the fire from the islands to the nations. So we believe so much, Lord. This vision of what I mean, give him, Lord, seven blame. Evangelist Alessandro Arias with them, Pastor Daniel Prasad. Same vision, I got one other. Man, blow God back and let me look him, Lord 2024, Lord prayer assembly. And that's the reason why you make at P26 or Pentecost 26 or Xenia Gloria Rise, whereby me take him place, Lord, place blow you me. You me want them blow, tell them Lord people. Even though some message me go out, you me welcome harem every time, but you me want them tell them look people, just remind them everyone that there is life in Christ. So you me want them come blow, remind them everybody that life blow earlier with them alcohol, marijuana, drugs and all these things, but you know save giving you one good life. Let alone today, we want to target mainly the young people is because you may have a good say death. I mean, mostly some become from all over land and only stop go time block day up now and then only stop go. But the time blue me change now full up lol young vala list up death. And me program heart blue me vla some all young vala too blue look him all protamos sister blue vla we me vla everyone is table same age but list up lego me vla hurry up. From reason no more from alcohol or narvla drugs. So you may want them come together, blow you me, encourage them each other, say there is life in Christ. So yes, I think theme yeah, I mean straight good, I mean feed him good time, yeah. Say reigniting the fire from the islands to the nation. I mean talem also say fire is star finish. Oligam blow reignite them back and make him light good back again. The fire is already there. Only no can blow start them one new or something. No. Fire is already here. You mean now, blow, reignite them, you mean back again for the works. Yes.
1: Junior Kila Olsem Youth Coordinator Blong Youth Rally Blong this coming weekend. You me to stop talk ago. Me proud blow look him say you fella stop bring him up all get a young fella inside lo talk blow God way. Lol get a weekend more throughout the week. You me look all young fella only stand up blow. All get a main road blow you me all get a neighborhood blow take him message blow God ecolo people all time you me call a church but me could blow look him say now ya all young fella now only take them good fella message ya ecolo people we only busy with them life blow get a blow call a walk blow call on shopping mol get a narfala busy schedule well ikat no matter say people you know save call a church but you fella ikarem word blow God I come lo people lo workplace only stop lo him. I mi part lo mentoring lo kind youth rally all same way you fully stop me kemo. Talk lo side lo good fly initiative yamo. How all get a church way only put them hand together only stop make him walk now yablo. 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

0: Ol poi no mo bel kel tu blong mekem se yumi save uphold them. 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
1: Okay, yes, sir, thank you. Firstly, we must acknowledge all leaders for churches we me around from you miss have a politics for church me very tough, eh? Blow you me program, me on barrier, yeah, where Mr. Block and you me full up. But me, I'm thank you, Lord leaders, blow you me, Lord churches around the country, and especially lo you me, Lord Potvilla, where you me looking big for a change, and Mr. Happen. Now all young people, you must go out, you me minister on the street. I come from all different denominations. And because of the love of Christ, if force more than blowly come out, look and vote, blow church, blow than then only come out to join him in the street. Blow me go talk to one brother, one sister, say, live here where you stop blame, you stop drink, or you stop smoke, or you stop making one kind of fashion in the street. We have been there as well. We know what you're going through, so there is no excuse for you. So, me will come out, live here, finish, blow, drink alcohol, mo follow rot, and we have find the life in Christ. So, you want them go out to blame me, tell them, lol, narvala once, say, you will too must come join me. This is a good life, yes. So, me tell them, thank you, lol, churches, where you miss have a walk together with them all youth, blue, vola. Isabel Allah Mogata Kamblu, you miss have a go out, blame me minister and gospel of Jesus. And we believe so much that 23rd Lord this month and we breakthrough blow youth blame me that we are the ones that we're gonna make the change for tomorrow. Not only Lord Church, not Lord Life Blue as an individual, but we are talking about the nation as a whole. So semi me tell them every time, say suppose all of blame me no say again. Pa you mean our young fella. But you mean by you miss start them or cut them on you all a road where me no influence by the systems where me stop full up system where me track them down you me there you me cut them on you all a road where by you me walk about you need Diana where you me start walking preaching lol church here you me sing lem you me go cry lo have there naya you know what I'm leaving me sing lem na by you me start walk lehem yana. So 23 lo this month is very critical for us. I believe it's one of the first time where you may try every best, blow you may group them as much as possible, every young people of Potvilla. I mean, no easy, but the thing by full up, no come, but we have tried our best to unite everyone, yes. So, let me tell them thank you, giving glory to God from lively little pastors, all elders, all good leaders, the church. We always stand up behind all young people, blow you may.
0: We are now in my venue blow event here more. Talk to you me lo expectation blow you follow lo. All get a young fellow with a bali come blow part lo rally a 1M now. If we expect them all get a blow come with them more preparation blow get a spiritually blow come blow save receive him. Good for a message here blow give him lo spiritual life blow all get a.
1: Okay, thank you. Lo, but this coming Saturday, 9 o'clock, lo morning, as 12 o'clock, and me youth rally, where by you me cut. You me stop checking my statistics, please me. Find them out, say close up lo Podvila, you me cut 25,610 young people. So there's plenty of us. We me stop inside the city lo Podvila. We're not talking about Efate, but you me talk about no more lo Podvila alone. So we have been praying for the 25,610 youths to appear on that day. You harem by you think say by heart there. That's our prayer. We are praying for you. You and Yangvala, we have been praying for you, tirelessly praying for you. So you know things say you stop you want no, we'll start praying from you from number. You got look at the statistics. So, my current population, we're not talking about those that are going to the church. No, you mean not talk about them go to church. You mean not talk about them away start following the road. You mean not talk about them away go to school. You mean start tell them everyone. Em away go to church. Em away no go to church. Em away start following the road. Em away start making one them. You start blow one them small corner of Potvilla. We are talking about you as well. Yes. So our expectation is for everyone to come. We really need everyone to come. We believe any one time the transformation, the place blew me, all young fella, there is hope for us. We got hope, blew me. So please, you know, stop behind. expectation blue you mean now you want them say blue you come blue you recommit him life blue back and Nicola Jesus and I believe you will never be the same again. So come lo day you know what lo dressing up blue you dress up also and we don't care about that one. We just need you to be there. Yes. You really need him blue, you must come. So whenever you come no more money, please come carry one bottle blue water from my son by me hot. Maybe just cut one heart, crap him one heart to come with them, lo money. Yes.
0: Stabbing them, Dr. Plo, you me too. Thank you, Junior Kilal Sem, Youth Coordinator, Blong Youth Rally, Weapon by Mr. Plo, this coming Saturday, number 23 day, Blo, Manis May 2026. Contact number no more, suppose any young fella, boy or girl or denomination, and me want them taking part more. One benefit now, Bambali Save Karamotemulgeta, after long rally where you may stop, go from, especially lo side blow, follow up with them, Olgeta Narfla event to Bamba Yuvulai, organize them lo, year 2026.
1: Okay, thank you, lo, Chance Bakan, you may save Tamlo Studio. Facebook page where Mr. Yusum blow publishing all things, and me, Junior Killer. And we find them on Facebook and then lo telephone number and me 500-3947 500-3947 and one of them you expect them lo you receive him lo that day as you meet a Levinish we're not promising you to give you a job but we are promising you to give you a chance lo you accept them Jesus. I make them changes of life, blue, the likes of which you never experienced them before. There will be tremendous changes to life, blue. Yes. And also, if I got some books, if I may give him out to, you know, full up to us, but we'll provide some books to help him you. You were first time you accept them Christ, Lord, you walk about blue with them Jesus. And then, low side blow follow up events. We'll try as much as possible to get contact for every youth so we can group everyone together afterwards. You miss have a name, how you miss have a walk about after low number 23 go. And the other thing is low number 7 low June. By me got one more youth rally back again. By me organize them down low seafront. The seafront stage low number 7. So it's me right, I think low on Sunday. Number 7 June by me step down low. Seafront that goes to every churches and please so you stop listening cancel them every program blue number 7 last afternoon we will all meet down at Seafront stage as so by before by Mr. Finish Mithalam thank you to much lo chance you miss a gamlo of EBTC blue you miss have a talk them thank you lo management and thank you lo every good works will start making blue inform me you me lo all the things that Mr. Happen, lo country blue me tete. We tell them thank you to lo Papa God, lo Chinese, lo life, where you me still have a cat yet. We must have make one change to life blue me. No forget them, say lo Saturday number 23, but you may not got only the youth rally lo morning, but you may got women's arise conference, where me happen to lo afternoon, lo 2 o'clock, as in 4 o'clock. And then, but you may got to lo night, start at 5 o'clock, as in 9 o'clock lo night, but you may got miracle and healing crusade, where I may take in place at 5 o'clock, kasem lo 9 o'clock. So suppose you stop lo house, you know, got any something lo make him, you feel free, blo you train him me down lo Freshwater Stadium. Just come along with your families and friends. There will be lots of things happening, miracles, signs, and wonders, by me happen. So please, you know, step back. Come down, join me, lo this reawakening, the anointing blow God by me flow, and I tell you, you will never be the same again from that day forward. Thank you, Thomas. God bless, and the Lord bless him, country blow you me.

Emi, nice for some blong pop money. What's some title your rights? Emi put some ends long interview blong the day long afternoon where you been stop a follow. What's some company blong Marina Bella Kaltak. What's some time too? Emi put some local time limit to him straight one time long half past five. Emi time now limit to join him the first load message with me where him stop low. Where him stop long English. Language we pamba yumi harema marinewal kaltak now hemi ritim long the day long afternoon.

One goodful afternoon long UAU listening come long Radio Vanuatu. Emmy 5:30. Welcome long all get a last load long all service message more announcement long Yumi. Me got with me one appropriate notice long survey give him out long English language more Emmy call Sam. Late Kapalu Willie Yata of Lenakel west of Tana died on the 7th of May 2021. Mrs. Adeline Nango is applying for the probate or administration of his estate. This means the right to distribute late Kapalu Willie Yata's properties. Anyone who is opposed to the administration of late Kapalu Willie Yata estate being granted to Mrs. Adeline Nango must file a response in the Supreme Court before 28 days after this notice. If no one does this, the court will give the right to Mrs. Adeline Nango. Anyone who thinks they are entitled to any property of late Kapalu Willie Yata or who thinks late Kapalu Willie Yata owe them money should contact Arison Rantes at the Office of the Public Solicitor at Esangel on telephone number 23450. And this notice is authorized by the Office of the Public Solicitor, PO Box 794, Port Vila. Again, with this probate notice in English, late Kapalu Willie Yata of Lenakel west of Tana died on the 7th of May 2021. Mrs. Adeline Nango is applying for the probate or administration of his estate. This means the right to distribute late Kapalu Willie Yata's properties. Anyone who is opposed to the administration of late Kapalu Willie Yata estate being granted to Mrs. Adeline Nango must file a response in the Supreme Court before 28 days after this notice. If no one does this, the court will give the right to Mrs. Adeline Nango. Anyone who thinks they are entitled to any property of late Kapalu Willie Yata or who thinks late Kapalu Willie Yata owe them money should contact Arison Rantes at the Office of the Public Solicitor at Esangel on telephone number 23450. And this notice is authorized by the Office of the Public Solicitor, PO Box 794, Port Vila. Mowetem probate notice ya now. Emi kam blong tekem yumi to long end blong olgita last load blong all service message mo announcement long today sava. Negis load blong all gita message mo announcement pamba you save follow them Radio Vanuatu pakeken tomorrow 7:30 long morning.

Welcome Long Vanuatu. 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All sweet music long man bless I play. Mo time lo ren tu istap kam kolosap. Long time long rain, andap long sky hemi all sem one big wala nasara. We all cloud long Pacific oli kam tuketa lo hem. Water we hemi stab inside long all cloud, hemi come out long warm pool, more all trade wind, only karam all cloud ya ikam together. Obis blom medio, hemi kolam cloud nasara ya se South Pacific Convention Zone. 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More wet season, way hemi cyclone season, long yumi, more hemi start long November, kokasem April every year. Way them kind weather long yumi ya, I make em say hemi straight one time, long all current blow yumi, isa we karem cool for la kakai.

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Office long medio, he Mr. Watson, more Mekem seasonal focus, or long pola luglu, long side long rain, more dry season, long all manis way is to come. You sabi listen long radio, blocker more information, long all long pola luglu, long climate, long Vanuatu. El Nino, Mola Nina, only no climate change. To a part long normal climate system, long yumi, long before finish I come. Climate change by Isabi Mekem say all rubbish time way hemi come way them El Nino mo La Nina Isabi come strong more long future. All fashion way yumi sabi lanem long adapt mo live way them kind climate long yumi way I got all change lo hem Isabi help him yumi long prepare from all no good side long climate change long future. You sabi take an action, time you stop, karam or latest seasonal forecast or information, we come out long office long medio. You sabi use them all warning, wait them all information, long El Nino, wait them La Nina, long preferum community blow you, long time way is stop come.

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0: 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VBTC Press Club is a live panel discussion that focuses on issues, developments in and abroad Vanuatu.
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0: FPTC News with Emia Delwili. United Nations General Assembly has adopted long week a resolution long advisory opinion for International Court of Justice ICJ make him long side long climate change. Minister long climate change Ralph Raganvanu emitalem semi one people achievement park again long Vanuatu. Resolution ya we Vanuatu now iputum ikat 141 country early vote from 8 early vote against more 28 abstention. 14 United Nations General Assembly in Mekem Long, New York, U.S. Minister Genvano hemi talem se resolution ya hemi second big flag achievement after long advisory opinion or International Court of Justice ICJ in Mekem. Genvano talem se achievement ya hemi folem good flag work with government more diplomats only Mekem long serve current support long Narfla country. Folem resolution ya Prime Minister Chotham Napat and we put him out one statement long talem pick for thank you long 141 member state willy fought long resolution ya. After long 4 year representative long small Pacific island states talem talk thank you long Vanuatu from step to complete all time long fight long climate justice. United Nations Residence Coordinator long Solomon Islands Tonga Tuvalu mo Vanuatu Dick Wakena hemi talem se resolution ya hemi shem one road well young fella long Pacific mo government only walk out mo look out them all clear thinking long all different international institution. Parliament hemi putum long Tuesday long survey talk about good motion long one new finance vaccine. Deputy Prime Minister same time Minister long finance Johnny Kwanapo he move up long motion ya mo seconder hemi Minister long health John Steele Tarikwetu long today afternoon. Motion A concerning one new budget, friendly initiative, where government by Savekat, what the UNICEF, long Walkata procurement, long vaccine. Leader long opposition Ishmael Kaltsakau, Italem Seoli need more information, long subject, long motion, yeah, more check and all gray area, where is Savekam, what them thinking, yeah. Minister long internal affair, Andrew Napuatu, he agree long semak thinking, more make a minister, all same mover. I ask him blong only move motion ya ikolong Tuesday blong ikat mo briefing long mataya. MP Jackson Lesa hemi raise some concern long old shop well in Ostab register and work at a sale blong all get a long machine. Concern ya hemi come after where hemi talem se practice ya is save make him customs in no save custom full detail blong all sale mo hemi save affect them collection blong kaufman revenue through long fat. MP Lesa italem se long experience blong em, some shop only stab you some calculate no more, blong calculate them sales, mohemia, issue out se some transaction, only no stab record them long machine.
1: 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You may promote them tax transparency. All situations where MP have raised them about possibility of under declaration of sales. And by system, you may help them. You may strengthen them real time monitoring. Where MP minimum say every sales, each item where you contact them. And by customs, you may look real time office.
0: Long respond blong Kaufman, Deputy Prime Minister Johnny Kwanapo, italem se Kaufman is to go ahead with them implementation blong fano to sales monitoring system or VSMS where hemi one system blong capture them or monitor them or get a transaction long cashier. Hemi talem se VSMS now ya, hemi stop long final stage blong implementation more compliance date blong every large, more large business hemi set long end blong June.
2: Me look them lately, time you make all shops, especially all Chinese shops. People only no more, all Chinese only no more use them, all cashier, blow type them, only register them every single item where you make them. And by looking only put them everyone in the park, only kill them calculate the first time. And then whatever amount only carry them, only just punch them, make them register blog. I'm not sure, I think Minister, I'm not sure whether only still in government. Lo something or hemi or right lo li make a molsen. Mitalem from side lo mi fly kolo northern water You go here, everyone will use your calculator before only punch them. So they group them every item, you punch them calculator, take them that lump sum, no more put them in the registry. Whether or not only still in government, me may not sabe.
0: Via SMS, by him help with them, plong improve monitoring capability, plong government more to improve collection, plong government revenue. One Chinese store long town where him is sun store, him tell him to sell plong olketa kala kala light long store, plong olketa him sell plant long ol pass driver, more family waste up come long ol island, especially long ol festive season. One long time staff long sun store, and it owa him tell him long 50 news today morning, se plant the EA pass finish on stop sale long ol light, yeah, where he looking plant the man all stop for from.
3: Pamino sa palasya hamas from ani place lem lo olya we pass finish la pamino sa palasya hamas mo pass try pa ol customer ni lol bottle island ke mi place ta sello every December November December sema ajum se any one na like place every time in say say Christmas ata ol Christmas like say stay sum gar kan event sema na so
0: Concern him raised today long parliament for them amendment, plong bill, plong office, plong attorney general act. Time he look opposition, he question him whether government is stop trying plong exclude them all member plong opposition, long legal service right to state is to provide them long olketa. FPTC report along parliament, Jamie Brown, he got more report.
4: And we look in one controversial wording law amendment inside the PLA, we can have attention law opposition side from parliament today in the morning. As we question him, intentions for government law side the amendment here. And we look in this particular amendment, especially the item 2 law PLA, we look in any separate them definition of government with them state, to clear them one them now. Time we start talk about government, state, especially look at the clients, to attorney general, and we look at question or concern we may raise the opposition side, say government, and we start intentionally excluding opposition, look at the services where Republic can be providing, especially the legal side. And you look him, or you ask him, government, and me redefine him, or me change him, all wordings, blow amendments, yeah. And you look him, parliament, and me call one short break, especially time only ask him, the prime minister, and me seek him legal advice, law attorney general, how now is going to go about, blow explain him this amendment. And if you look him, prime minister, me come up, blow, tell him, say, this specific amendment will make him inside a bill, blow, office, blow, attorney general, and me quote directly, look at the clients, blow, attorney general, blow, or is a distinguishing government, most state, time, or is that one time seeking legal advice, blow, office, blow, attorney general.
0: Fuel refinery project, well, Pacific leaders, so, and those, long, Manisia, for them, regional ministers meeting, long, energy, by him, address him, no more fuel supply, long, region. Minister of Energy Ralph Regenvanu, itelem se project ya we Papua New Guinea kat finish, emi plong atresem future issue, now ya we Pacific emi stop looking crisis, plong fuel from Wolong, Iran.
5: If I didn't go to all projects for Papua New Guinea, kat LNG project, liquid natural gas, when you stop export them, or you kat 2-1 refinery, emi exist finish, so refinery oil will import them, a little refinable use them domestically. And only tell them say all this work naya to enhance them storage capacity to store them oil. So only been offer say only have a provide that fuel storage hub. No full region is have got access them. For him is to one context naya to Iran and me world Iran and me make them say supply no more. Come good to same first time. So purpose for thinking here, and if make him say you got one fuel storage hub law region where you must have access him, you may not need to cook us in Singapore. Let's say you must have fuel now, yeah, or even the Middle East.
0: It's not clear yet, long with time project, yeah, prime supply long full region. This Vanuatu Limited, he want them cut one quick talk, but them calf man blong look one him now in a walk, long insurance, long track. Country manager of Long Tisa Vanuatu Limited, Ali Wilkinson, the Telemino Fibidis News today morning, said third party insurance, semi important, long one track owner or one man, where Mr. Book about long road.
6: We really like to talk with government.

0: country move si minister plong public works italam se chenisia hemi optional from all business also in public transport mo tourism today French national assembly long paris passem one new law way give him right long all keta native citizen plong new caledonia plong all save fort long all the provincial election we pay come long June 2026 law way custom strong support long parliament with them 386 fort plong favor mo 127 against him. The parliament in our creep plong let them all get the spouses plong all get the qualified voters plong only 42 or minimum some thousand man or woman probably no cut voting right yet. French Prime Minister Sebastien Lecornu italem se decision ya hemi one big first step plong stratem electoral system in New Caledonia mo italem se kafman pa hemi try make one big flop political agreement before end plong area. Pe pro-independence MP Manuel Chipao, italem se any Chinese plong voting system in Maskase Makri plong Kanak people first time. Long nara side pro-France MP Nicolas Metzdorf, italem se decision ya in enough from all the spouses, only still stop outside long voting rights. All provincial election plong 28 June 2026, pa important 2 months from Pahemi Chusum, all kata new assembly mo future government plong New Caledonia. Mo news long sports VBTC hemi only broadcasting company where mi custom right plong broadcasting live coverage plong FIFA World Cup 2026 free where pa hemi kolong action nekis manis. What em hemi look in parliament sit down long early week ya MP Matai Seremaya hemi question em whether VBTC pa hemi serve broadcasting World Cup live on okat. The Prime Minister hemi respond long MP long Luganville about right where VBTC hemi current plong broadcasting FIFA World Cup 2026 free.
1: Lo site lo broadcast lo World Cup. I mean, unfortunate se while you me cut FFF president, where me also president lo sheni. I mean, no take him that initiative. Lo I mean, save ko lo negotiate one kind something also me one arrangements. All gather lo Fiji broadcast. Only been go ahead and only goal is secure him full coverage lo South Pacific. And VBTC by him must pay him an amount of 14 million. No more blow him is a very come to me. The cost as to whether him is free, and me, I am one out of a subject, well, law board blow VBTC now, blow all got now, only savvy give him directions. But otherwise, all got only take him out of Fiji, only pay him out of Fiji. And blow got only put him out at him by only use some channel blow VBTC. That's the latest when he been. Karem out lo CEO about broadcast lo World Cup.
0: What am right with FBTC hemi sikirim lo Fiji come out clear finish sepon by every game we pa hemi broadcast live long FBTC hemi free long get a few all listen watch him what am all get a long island monarf la place run long Vanuatu all listen ka central long Telsat hemi one long get a biggest moment where football only cut long save watch him get a rival country only compete long final one champion long FIFA World Cup 2026 more with them sport and I can blow put him long end long FBTC news.

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We don't just tell stories, we give you the news. 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When it comes to news, Vanuatu comes to us.

Hemia emi tok save long one emblo mekem, long time blow flood. Number one, no stop long old place where water level is ave command up, hurry up, long time where flood come. Number two, no time blow crossem river, time level blow water ibitim ni blong you. Number three, stop long safe place all time kasem where authority I give him clear notice. Number four, all animal only save swim, so no putum all get that, the place where man is have a stop safe long hem, long time blow flood. Number five, look out long old road or bridge where water I cover him up, long time blow flood. And number six, no let them all pikinini only pleble, with them all bivla water or water where I stop come out long old drainages. Hemia emi one emblo mekem after long flood. Number one, stop long way long old disaster area after long time blow flood. Number two, boil em water or use em water filter before you drink. And number three, no hurry up long fixing or get a something where only damage. Number four, no let them all pikinini only play long old water long flood where he stop yet long ground. Number six, look out long old rope electric where it broke or something where it save cause fire. Number seven, check them all main part long water supply system blue new. Also, source, storage, distribution points, more household storage. Re-enter them all buildings using torchlight. No use them hurricane light or something by save cause fire. Long all flammable gas inside. Number eight, make em all hygiene awareness long area more all families blue you. Number nine, no kakai all fruits or vegetables where water blown flood I wash em all geta I can. And number ten, no use em all something where I use em electric cause em time where you clean him, try em, more check em say I safe blown use.

0: Welcome back in lo wana refla time blo story and limited inside lo ministry blo internal affairs radio show yimi kata team blo department blo lepa especially now lo labor mobility ista blo radio lo yimi story and lo some something where all workman only need plus save or yumi all family blood workers where yumi start back lofona to yumi need plus save. 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Mika tu temi tu vla guest we by tu vla historian mo lo topic plus historian also ma mi talent finis mi worker welfare mi kata tu officer we ba mi give him time lo tu vla ba tu vla introduce him tu vla finis after ba mi go head lo historian do you me mi jena samoli mi stable sem host pli mi first of all ba mi give him time now lo tu vla guest lo ba tu vla introduce him tu vla
1: thank you too much Jenesa lo you me ruano you me stable listen lo radio. Firstly, before me introduce me, I want them pass some condolences message to all families. Well, this is the workman to me, lo Australia, or them lo New Zealand. We me lose my kota. Mo li stable lo you me repatriate my kota. Sorry for me like I'm lo you all family. Lo sad time. Firstly, start off. Me name lo me Sunny Kalman. Also, my worker welfare officer, my Mr. Blo support me in your work, man. Lo any issues with Mr. President inside the workplace or with the family, with them support too, all data repatriation. Thank you.
2: Thank you, Thomas. Welcome, lo email family with Mr. Police in the camp. Name me Candito, Mr. Work, lo Department of Labor, also gender equality, disability, more social inclusion officer. You missed up to provide them support to call welfare officer with them all different kind cases or issues where all families solicat or all workers solicat. You missed up to help them with that. Thank you.
0: Thank you, Thomas. Lo to vlog guest, me welcome you back in where you stop listening lo radio program to you, Mia. I welcome you come inside lo show ya. Department of Labor, I'm stop under lo Ministry of Internal Affairs. Mo this morning, I'm fortunate lo team lo labor mobility, I'm stop lo radio, lo story and with them, Yumi. So, labor mobility unit, also I'm to vla guest, to vla introduce him, to vla finish. Main work for Yumi now, I'm you support them all workman lo country, time will stop ting or only ting lo journey, lo path lo labor mobility. Yumi support them all geta lo Vanuatu, ka same time we only out lo country, lo ko participate lo Australia or lo New Zealand. Mo Yumi no forget them all geta too, time will stop lo Australia mo New Zealand, Yumi still give him support, Yumi stop all time lo help them all geta ka same, only come back safely lo Vanuatu. Lo this morning, mi flighting thing plo story now lo some important topic firstly now by you mi look lo importance plo something we all vocal stop making lo Australia mo lo New Zealand ta you mi talk about worker welfare you mi talk about kakai plo all workman you mi talk about place plo silly plo geta you mi talk about work condition plo geta you mi talk about salary plo geta you mi talk about to health plo geta so worker welfare mi cover up every something ya now you may lo past week come, you may have some incident where may happen. This morning you may fortunate lo you may talk about by again or you may give him awareness back again or remind by again. You call all get the families. You know all get the families no more. You may main one now you may remind them or you may give him awareness. You call all workman for you me. So you where you stop listening come this morning. My two got one family. You may stop lo oversee. This morning in session I'm important to you too. By you too by you save extend them awareness. You call all get advice them all get. Lo one ba mi fly story an lem lo this morning lo semi mi save help mo ke tata mo lista pok lo Australia mo lo New Zealand now you meeting thing lo story an lo Waka welfare ya, you may touch first time now lo. But you may touch first time lo importance blow meeting thing blow you may talk about now four main something lo please all same reminder or awareness pack again you call all work man blue you me. We give him time now ya lo officer blue me candy but he may talk about now accommodation blo all work man time only stop lo Australia mo lo New Zealand.
2: 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Yes, lo yumi way yumi travel ko lo New Zealand, mo Australia, mo also yumi way yumi stop yet yumi ting lo pa yumi travel ko lo New Zealand, mo Australia. Accommodation yumi one main requirement lo New Zealand, mo Australia, mo li all you need plus stop lo standard to la country only requirement. 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Mas report mema hurry up tok lo team leader or tok lo country relation officer lo only save support or help lo address some issue ya hurry up you may look him case lo overcrowded accommodation emi big one mo you may want them say you may no mas live with them you may mas report them lo you may save address them so that employer or company we may go work them and we have a meeting all requirement all accommodation requirement where to the country to lay require them back again you may where you may stop you sum all accommodation lo Australia and New Zealand think about team is double one foreign land health and hygiene may very important accommodation you must be clean at all times you may must make him sure say all place specifically me only clean. Time you must have a one clean environment, then you must have a health limit to me good, more work limit and with that I am good. But me tell you, first responsibility blue law one day I am a bed blue. Suppose you have a make and put bed blue, then you have a all work blue law full day, but you complete them everyone. From you have a caramel first responsibility blue or first task we need to make them every day. So back again. First something we need to make him sure say accommodation group by me must clean at all times. No like all to the close all stop. Coco same time we are listing after you me must come look at remote back again. Think about say Mr. Australia and New Zealand, standard of living in me very high, and me more low you me love on auto, so lo make him sure say Mr. meeting all standards here, so small something will say to the close put on the straight place blam. Karam butum lo straight place blam beno le ko hang mo lo close pa to socks no butum mo ba me kem so self close only clean all time house it clean lo me kem se help you to hemi stop good all time mo you stop lo one environment we hemi safe. Thank you
0: to masa kandi lo storyan o give him small awareness lo side lo accommodation pa mi add on mo by again lo one we can di mi talk about every something I mi through so lo past experience you mi look say all work man time only mi fly understand him say time you come back lo walk you tired after you feel him say you hungry you feel him say you want them rest smaller betting about say place blue environment blue to him important blue me clean blue all same by you feel him you say but you start them off day blue you with them positivity yeah so make sure say that you come back to work like afternoon prioritize him you suppose you got some dirty clothes stop me understand say got all washing machine stop blue one accommodation or suppose you know cut you save wash them, hurry up no more. Wash them good clothes, blow walk, blow hang them back, stop, blow next day or for late or for another day. Make sure say all socks put them good, stop, blow one place by it dry. You know where it went with socks, you go back, blow walk. So also small reminder, say me now. You may want them remind them back and you may all family with you may stop, blow Australia or New Zealand. Suppose where you find me hard, I find them na one hour fall away. Might you pay more pairs, blow socks, blow you five one time, blow same you wear a lot month. That you stay as same Friday or Saturday, or you find one other way, how not? But you have to keep him place possibly blue cleaner. May I stop go to you Mr. Plissini come? Suppose where you and family blue, you service a might hemi no good law, keep him place clean or kind of same, hemi good all time, blow, remind them all time you stop got contact with them all get. But you may talk about now transportation, lo work up limi, we only stop lo Australia mo New Zealand. How now only stop ko lo work lo morning, how now only stop come back lo work lo afternoon. Mo suppose only want to make a mall small, small shopping brawl get all town, how now bali make a mall so small shopping ya. So by you make film time now lo Sunny Kalman, by me talk about lo you me transportation, lo work up time only stop lo Australia mo New Zealand.
1: Thank you, Thomas Chenisa. Yes, lo side po transportation. You may say, tamo you may, wakwanta you may stop local work, transportation, you may part agreement, you may sign up, lo employer, you must provide them transportation to me, lo plus lo sleep, you go lo work, lo come back, mo lo go make more shopping to me, lo town. I got all the deductions plan to ya. I got all the deductions plan. So, before you sign up one contract, you must read him good, understand him good, and part way lo deduction for transport there by Inamaska once one surprise for you, lo Australia or lo New Zealand. You must read him good, you understand him. Suppose you know sure, lo you love a new one, where you list on the travel. Suppose you know sure, lo Tola, you ask him lo one friend or one agent for you, where he make him you sign a contract or. On officer law labor, where me help you with sign a contract, play me explain him you. Play you me, you got one clear understanding, blow Hamas na, but it detect them you, time we used to work. Normally, all the taxes every year, I missed up increase, I missed up increase, some law accommodation. One important something too, say, blow you me cut them all cost, blow you know looking too much detection, full of employer. All employer all the tour, na some employer all make empty taxes or one set na mo pe some employers suppose you mi sa ting lo ko sim lo salota or run late lo night all stop make empty taxes for all kilometer we mi stop make em running lema sometime by mi find out say some vola work all in some truck plan the time pe some vola na mo some plan the time after pe deduction all spread them across lo everyone. Lol point na sema, amini team good for communications lo team leader, what them all drivers, what them yumi workman. Fula police sab tekem say no, me too me all sab mekem detection lo transport eh. Truck lo ko mekem shopping, time stop out lo ko mekem shopping, you decide say no, but you the one small group lo even though you got space yet lo truck, but you decide say no, you're right, by truck you go first time by. Mi fla lo next trip. Plo avoid them all unnecessary cost. I mopeta, plo you le I travel lo one time no mo. Plo kolo town, make them shopping, finish, come back. Suppose plo kolo solota, but you never any move. A lo time, oh, best advice, suppose one or two man no mo, you want them walk out. I mi kato lo naru la means of transportation, we stop lo Australia, we use a visum, we mi mo... More efficient, more you saw call any place you want them call them. You want no more, you meet them cost them, do you come back, blow no make them say patent, blow transportation cost, eh? If all town, leave me every workman. I roll something too, I mean, important too. Plan the all truck, call stop with them all responsible drivers, and you also want responsible driver. You got one duty, blow plan, in not just for coming no more, start them truck out there. You must look to maintenance blow vehicle blow. You must check them good all wheel from safety blow all workers. Like every morning with them every afternoon, and Mr. Lo and blue also one driver. You must make sure say all wheel all your right, fuel your right, oil your right. You not got anything. You damage. Suppose you got any pen or any damage lo truck. Report them straight away. From the moment where you item is up, we employ, find them out. But by disability, call all some narrow something back on where is a custom or you got one warning letter or is a got one IT tax and law salary blue back on. Maintenance per vehicle is very important, but keeping vehicle me clean. You may stop got plan the issues law or past where you throw you may walk, you may tight, you may come back, some accommodation, you may nothing thing blow. You may keep him a track clean. You may just lego no more stable sem now. You may not think blow was him. You may not think clean him. But I may best lo. You keep him good vehicle. I may clean. Time we may couple walk the morning. You may you all transport him. You may clean vehicle. You may feel him say you may stop lo on good environment, on safe environment. Ting-ting plim itu pa saya wakut tapi mister kasama workplace. Thank you.
0: Thank you, Tomas Sunny. Emi tru Tomas, emi need plo every workers. Before you sign them contract plio, you save now hamas money pali di tak them out lo salary plio whereby go from transportation plio. So fula poli stop cut confusion at time lo liko plo sign them contract koli no understand them good yet. Suppose you no understand them all same sunny emi rightly tell them, please ask them anyone where mi stop kolo sa plio blo bahe mi explain them. You understand them finish after by you just stop sign them contract plio. Now, by me move you call lo you me talk about now health lo all workers plo you me time only participate lo labor mobility program. You me save say before only go through lo one day only must start off with a one healthy breakfast only must cut one lunch only must cut one dinner lo save keep him all get I stop strong stop healthy all time time only stop lo Australia mo New Zealand. Me give him time now lo candidate and me talk about lo you me small about health lo all workers time only stop lo overseas.
2: Thank you, Thomas Chenisa. Health is one very important topic for me to talk about. I have been in New Zealand, Australia. I have been in a small worker. I have been in New Zealand, Australia. I have heavy work, all hard work. I really need one healthy man or woman. So, time I start in New Zealand, Australia, health play me my priority. Suppose when you sick, when you have a walk, or suppose you cause an accident, when you have a walk. So it is very important that you stay in New Zealand, Australia, you look out them good, you look out them good life, you look out them good body, you drink cover or you may smoke, think about you have a sick anytime. So no take them too much, no it may have affect them health, you. Mol by make him lobby no save perform good for work, or you no save bad money. Pag again all work we Mr. Make him we all really hard worker. So loimi by again we missed up, you missed up thing lobby travel. Before you travel, please check him good health status clear. Suppose you fit, then you save a cope anyone reminder, you may need blow check him good health status premium. Lo New Zealand, Australia, katola good fla health facilities where you have access them. Lo you have continue to stop check them health premium. You just wait until time where you sick after you just call hospital or you go to one clinic. Hemi mo pet up, lo you make them all health checks blue. Lo find them status blue whether you stop your right or you got on small sick where you need to take him treatment before he may come big one. So pag again me all reminder no more think about you stop work here you want no more. Once you sick you no more got one man again by me work blue. Stay you sick but you stop work here, no you stop stop. Think about you go for one purpose. So in blow you fulfilling purpose blue or call me blow you travel where you travel from. Emi, you look out them good health blue, look out them good body blue, please have a walk, have a good challenge, then come fulfilling call of papers you travel from. Thank you.
0: Thank you, Thomas Candy. Now, by your story now, lo main something why now all workman only travel to Australia or New Zealand from. You me harem finish all get awareness talk where hemi come out. Hemi stable sem all reminder no more. Suppose you one workman where you stop lo Australia finish na ya, or you come back lo fanatu, but you remember say one way me vla stop talk about na ya, hemi all something where time you come lo pre departure briefing, all trainer only been talem liua. So me vla you come out by again all sem all awareness no more. Me vla come out lo give you all awareness no more back again. Mo all reminder, lo always you put lo mind liu. Why now you want them travel? One am now one call for you, one am now one purpose. We have me make you travel to Australia or New Zealand from. So me give him time lo sunny by me talk about a little bit lo side lo salary. Hamas you understand him, hamas money by you take him. One am now by you save make him with them all money where you carem lo Australia or New Zealand motu time you come back with the money for you, one am now you save make him that you come back with the money for you.
1: Thank you, Thomas Chensa. I mean, someone important part lo thing for one of you and the particular Australia or New Zealand, plan the work one time, for something ali mesin lo cover one ku tulang mani ali kampak ali make one wow make plan lo kata ali kat lo li make lo kono atua main something where you also on workman suppose you start thinking about it in Australia and New Zealand you must think about it also me pintar lem say you must understand them good contract you sabi pala contract papaya olipem olinapem lo auli olipem lo pisrate sampala olipem lo auli na sampala itipen lo wanam kain crop now or wanam kain fruit now you work lema some industry only time when you work in Charlaus weta or tamo something I mean as we affected I make you say you miss a make him go to la hour you make around two go to la money and you must understand and to say work law outside but by me different law work law inside and you got some law will you call long term after you got some law will you call short term or the early different too sometime sambala oli take a decision blo oli move out lo program from oli all stop store and oli something se you may run you may call same contract lo thinking also same say no you may run you call same contract also pay you may lo rate to same normally also multi taxes all salary too every year from June July oli stop is takat increase them on slight increase them lo every year so lo you understand I'm good every time when you call a walk you come back you must even though supervisably you make our bleep but you also want you also want workman you too you must make our bleep separately lo anytime we pay sleep you come out you should cross check them or how you calculate them with them how we possible them and suppose you no clear lo any something please me let's up strongly emphasize lo you must ask them question you know right lo ask him question money blue you right blue and you need blue you must save for one him now money blue you know straight or sense suppose you know sure or suppose you think say all in open pem some for hour you must raise him up with them supervisor blue or team leader blue all team leader you must have come out to blow tell him what say you learn must right to stand up from all workman if let's always say work him sometimes challenging be you learn about the proper training samula lino kat the proper training samula ni oli kat skills lo team leader li sabe tok oli sabe push lo you will samula mi you must come up and encourage you see you mean must right pun pai lino sabe sara you miss suppose you meet tok from and you may ask him question about the salary blimi or pay blimi or palino sabe saka mau di miss suppose you may ask him question and your question we lo email pe mi you understand a problem now baby also from him now you got a money also from some Diana I mean main reason why you mean myself disciple you go up to Australia with the New Zealand from thinking say blow you may come back you miss have a support them life blow family blew me say make more changes low home blew me life blow beginning blew me your business blew me we make at this tablo for now to another plus something to me full up where all this up work lol short time no more short hours no more and suppose you know clear from and nice to work short hours you make at all country listen of visa blimi and stuff lo Australia like Patrice I got Peter I lo New Zealand you make at Olivia and from me meet them say you me contact them what from say you know every workman a contract lo you lay in Pompeii me say every contractor and me all different contract everyone all different company so the day where you got question lo contract you you look say no all in open form contract you please you must reach out lo contractor say no we supply me talk to the team leader lo reach out lo kata lo must okata li talk to okata li stop work lo kata li stop lo support me lo stand up lo between me with the employer karam dinding blue employer understand am from employer you make a motion or lo li karam consent blue to li sarabot employer lo make him say you may run him you may work together as one team our country listeners obviously all stop support him or dinding also so you know right very out lo kata to to kota mo kota saram dinding lo li o temo kota an important something you lo you must give him good all pay slips blue stop you must cut all good record lo hourly we work them, and you give them good stuff. Lo anytime you think you want them raise them up issues, yeah, but you raise them up, but them all good for evidence. We, but by some support them too, can relation of stuff. Lo all is have talk talk from thing where you got lo what all talk talk from, especially around salary blue. Thank you, Jennifer.
0: Thank you to mas sani with them candy lo all good fly information we to fly share them and Mr. Paul sem all awareness talk mo all reminder to ikolo all workers primi before you missed up and them show primi I got some reminder pa kekin lo some na rabla something by ken we you missed up make them after lo all working hours primi ya might you go shopping lo town or you miko sightseeing or you miko lo zoo. Or you may think lo barbecue together with them all friends, or you may go out as time you meet a barbecue, you may say you may rose, sometimes you meet you want to take a small drink. Drink finish after you may look out and we place by again, so we can drink back again. Lema. So you may give him small time by two vlog guest, give him some encouragement. Talk no more. Lo 1 am now, you may stop making him after lo all working hours. Please, you may, especially now with the whole incident where it happened lo all past weeks. You may want them, remind him you may back again. You may want them give him awareness back again. Lo la all same, you may have run, you may save say time you may travel, you may got one goal, you may got purpose. Why now you may travel? Thank you, Thomas.
1: Thank you, Jennifer. Thank you by me talk small lemon by colleague Candy by me atom some blood thing by then lem. Firstly, me want them tell them say, you may have run or you may have travel blog program, you may got one call, and you may have run all grown ups. You may got all choices, play me make them. You say when I'm right, when I'm wrong. Department of Labor. You got one code of contact where you want or someone work one, you sign them with the law with them labor, or you sign them through law HN Blue where one law problem now where you tell them say you're not allowed to take a call. And you may find out too, the time where you call Australia or New Zealand, you got some of the place, some of the accommodation, employers only allow them, you take them here, some of the place only not allow them. And alcohol, by me tell them say lo Australia, me no one illegal something, lo you take them. But he got some rules, lo all employees will put them in stop. Certain rules will put them in stop, lo you must abide them. For one them now, department will lepa, me tell them say, lo you know must drink. Time we used to participate inside the program. Number one, me from you got one goal, lo you must save money, lo. Every time we used to attending, lo you stop go out, lo. You go out to party, or you think blow you go socialize with your friends, and you start blow, or you think say no, but me take him 1 beer. Mindset play me or you me lo by me tell him say Vanuatu especially time you me take him beer, you me not think say no, but me take him 1 or 2 well enough no. You mean minus of controlling me, minus of disciplining me, or yeah. I mean, number one. Number two, you saw a because of YouTube, or suppose you take a malcolly, say fight to one, not a colleague, you again. Or you saw because I'm damaged, low property, low employer, damaged, low vehicle. After police have arrested me from say, you know, plan to drink before you drink. After you are saying, no, you want to drink some more, you out back and. That you out back in the truck, police yell at you, arrest them you book them you pass the court, you pay one fine, and may you stop wasting money back in no? Money will blow you 7, call where you stop thinking from here. You know more focus them, now you stop them drink. You must, all time you must put them in the brain blue, time where you stop work, say, money will start to tolla, and mean no straight money, but you must, all time you must put them in back of fatu blow. You saw a webless now, you tell them realistically. Time where you stop thinking a lot about you, take them say, no, money blame me be 1 year. Miss our spend them. Miss our spend them. Me pay 1 year, me pay 2 year. The time where you come back to Fatuna, you find them out say, no, you know, so I give him cold blue. After by you go back again. After you come back, no, you go back again. You come back, no, me go back again. A little thinking also, man, I make him say, you start repeating blue, you go back. Somebody like that. By honestly, from the talent side, they get planted. Well, you achieve him all thinking blogata. from oli mekem mol kotla wok oli oli discipline mo kata eme ba yumi yumi no item ba yumi sa betalam straight ol kotla wok oli mekem plan de kotla wok oli kampa oli achieve him ikat few yet we yumi sta puto mo other mind aya lo kata mo ol new one oli want to participate you must discipline him suppose you know sa discipline him you want from alcohol you no take him and ba ba suppose you go into the game ba sa custom life blue we by the impact them too family view too we start a pleasure is a thing called by e sabe to talk small lambda
2: thank you to my sunny pa ke ken yes will remind ano mo ba ken le lo alcohol one something no mo we mini one them talent le mi you miss up ko wo ke mi ko wo lo contract pa mi talent mo sima se at for example, suppose you go work for 1 6-month contract, ah, but me tell you, same say 6 months is employer he me calculate them full salary believe in, so by carem till time when you come back. So time when you stop spending money believe you call all something with them alcohol, all narrow something with them. Then you stop reduce your amount there where you should come with them. You start reduce you come down. So. Imokut lo you focus no mo lo thing or call where you go from lo mekem se lo end lo te you come back then you save stand up strong lo mekem one where you go from the time where you go after by me tell him say you look for something lo you like him for example alcohol or someone after you start spending money you call him lo end lo te by you come kasim lo vanot. Then we have enough money, you know, got enough money, but you have started off one thing thing where the first place, you been thinking, but you go come back after you make them. So back again, time where you travel, you go, you start walk away. Let them thinking or let them idea where you with them family, you have been planned from, you go walk from. Let them thinking and I lead them you. From suppose you come, low spend the money, or lol something, then lo enlute by thinking away go from here, but you forget them or by focus lo all something where you like him lo make him lo New Zealand. So back again, let me all remind anumo. You me all people man or people woman. You in no plo you me come start with him or something lo me. So time you start away, any choice blue. Either you come back you achieve him call blue, or you come back with them money where by you start with them want something with them. Any start blue. Pe yimi kam lo reminding me by again one way need for me kem more one way you no need for me kem so you no spend the money blue or something where by me save costume life blue or me save make kem family blue me kam victim lo one way me kem to spend the money blue or save money blue more come back lo me gone kutla something lo family blue thank you
1: me want them was like so one last point lo bisa me lo talamoto mo se every time we you list up cut on so small party on them track time where you drink you know try under more you know take a alcohol for you show you want driver from time where you start with take a alcohol so you want driver you first time but you run the road but you think say, no me one champion me go come back you're right me go come back you're right but one day but you say make one silly mistake if I say custom life blue is a custom life blue or friend blue you know me animal. If I all beginning ni bliu, baligam victim lem family bliu, baligam victim lo choice bliu where you sabe talam no no mo, where you stop no mo lo house you stop lo kakai good, you sleep good or you make one involve one different activity. So you must pay in mind. So you stop what one call family bliu you need him you, family bliu you need him you beginning ni bliu you need him you yet you need him advice bliu you need him voice bliu you need him support bliu le every something. You walk out, you make him any decision. You know, think about you one, you must think about family blue. Walk about blue, also one walk one inside the program. I mean, walk about blue one, pay me one family walk out. Where you mean him say, suppose any wrong decision you take him, time we start participating inside the program, by effect blue, by fall down the beginning blue, what then wife blue. Inside the school, inside the community, every place, while you walk them, by your total, you feel better. Plus shame or plus money look quite different from story and lo you where you stop Australia or New Zealand. So you must think about say your port, but you must think about say family blue. And me true look at now, thinking hey, command blue, but your port say you want the work port, help them family blue me. So by me, you must clear you Fula poli all experience, so liko kam long time. Pe you mista continue blow to mouth, also one reminder. Fula experience, so liko olifai sam, olifol town lo trap lo. Oli kolo tail, oli accident, oli end up hospital, oli accident, oli dead. So, pa yung minute kem tingin niya, no, mimi one experience wo kam, mimi ko 8 time, mimi ko 10 time, mimi sa mga mga mulsa, wane mo mimi one time. You must think about say got the rules, lo country is that too. Lo Australia, lo what New Zealand, you know, allow lo you drink, mo you drive. Suppose only kasem you, you drink, mo you drive, why say affect them participation blue inside the program. For once report, you come back lo blessia, by and by, you say about you too, lo stand down, lo, you know, participate. After by affect them too, or whenever you want them, help them lo, around the family, blue, especially lo education, na yawe, all you got all beginning, all beginning, all beginning, all start all school. All you want them, call school. You must pay school fee. Pay pass block all school. Come back. Pay kakaib block that. All in start same all time. So you must put them in. Install mind blue as you go. Pay cut all naro la something you can. Pay cut all naro la something you can. But you must think about family blue. Any priority blue. Thank you, Thomas Senesa.
0: Thank you, Thomas. Lo double guest blue me too. Well, is a share mala. Very thoughtful information, all awareness talk, mo all reminder. Ikam lo yumi all workers where yumi participate lo Australia mo New Zealand. Mo also yumi all families where yumi stop back lo vanatu yumi stop listening ikam. Mi talem thank you lo tuvla, mo tu suppose you one workman, you stop lo tuvla country, yeah. You need him support, you know, forget them all country liaison visas, please yumi. Sani kalmane mi mention them all kata finish, Patrice ko tonga establo Australia mo pita foliaki mo Olivia Johnson em establo New Zealand. Also no forget them si yumikat on Facebook page too, Department of Labour for Vanuatu, Secular Labour Mobility, where you save drop him in one message for you. Suppose you need him support or you need him help. So my name is Kamplo Putum and lo story and dimilo this morning. We hope every information is clear. Pasemon information, suppose you stable Vanuatu, you stable Sinikam, make sure I extend me all information. Awareness talk, you call all get the families. Well, you stable Australia or New Zealand. Blow all same, time only come back, you miss have achieve one something, lo end blow contract, blow all geta. Kasi mo na rafla time back again, thank you to mas, blow listen ni come.

When I'm now by you make him, time we use have a say, one storm is tap come. Every year, sea level rise is tap affect them planted 1,000 man around the world. Any time we water, any come on tap with him normal level blong him. All time, pambay kat warning, we pay kam first time, but sometime, level blow water is have a come on tap time where you been already blong face him. More, you may not save one emplong make em. You think say level plong water, emi save command up no more, time where you make at one cyclone, or rapid sweater, we stop come, with them strong wind, more heavy rain. Be even. Storm outside long salt water, more tsunami too, emi save affect them, all coastline plong yumi. 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Time one storm emi come colossal long shore by all strong wind I push some water I come so more cosm level plong sol water emi come on top. Emia emi one em will you missing out them surge. Emi kosem wind blong emi pusum water long one long for a distance ikam so mo plante kilometer ikam inland. Imekem se flooding ya isave tamechem olketa property mo putum life blong yumi long danger. Ol flooding olsem emi kam mo danger time we sol water emi kam so. Long istri blong storm surge emi kosem dead blong plante man long time blong cyclone. Time we heavy rain, emi kosem river blong kamanta pitim normal level blong hem, mo overflow, iko long narfala place kolos up. All kind flooding all sem we only come we no cut warning, isave kam one danger. Especially time we cut one storm surge long same time. Even long all place we only no cut experience blong cyclone too, all isave stab long risk blong cut storm surge more flooding. All swell wave where storm emi kosem is have a travel long one long distance long one center long storm. More is have affect them all island kolosap amas day pass before more after we one storm emi come through. All powerful swell all is have a break long so more fallen reef. More kasem all man even long time we only no prepare. Coastal flooding emi putum life, livestock more livelihood long yumi long risk. Damage way by emi mekem long ol home, road, wharf, mol narfla property, isave down em local economy blong yumi. So how now yumi save keep him yumi safe? Spos where you live long one area where stop long risk long kasem coastal flooding, look good long ol early warning sign, ol sem heavy rain, increase long wind or wave long sol water. You must save where place, road, more location, long emergency center, kolosap long you, istap long hem. Listen long all local alert system, long emergency information, more instruction. Suppose olitalem long you, long move out, you must make em quick time. Move iko antap long hill. 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

Wota we mi run strong mo harya plo time all sem. 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You must save all information blong keep him you, mo family blong you is safe all time. 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

0: long welcome long first long shout to me iso yarwel long to the program by me haram national coordinator long tv long panwatu Mr. Kevin Kata, pembayar ni megemuan tok-tok long side long TV long celebration long World TV Day long yesterday hema long ikorumanu long island bong tana.
1: Kosa ngayon Mr. Haran, ngayon we been looking, ngayon Mr. Haran, all announcements or news ngayon Mr. Haran say, tete pembayar ni sampai kat one time all same. Me Mr. Na, blow behalf, blow program, blow you be low country, blow save talent, people thank you, ikolo you be everyone. We stop stand the blessed of the day. World TB Day, he me one long olgata initiative for Ministry of Health, he me stop taken inside long all health, give different departments inside long Ministry of Health, blow he me save marken, commemorate them. Mo also he me give him one avenue, blow you me save raise him, all kind message all same, blow you me advise him. Population premium blow him stop low one healthy lifestyle all time. So me tell them thank you lo you when you stop stop wherever place you stop Haram Sound ya or maybe you stop around. Me ask him long you make use low opportunity ya. Blow you save Haram one message so when him go back you go back with them boy me save help him you blow you remain healthy all time low life. This year low 2026. Team play me where you miss stop Markham, won't TV tell him, he miss stop Talem or Sam. Or Sam, where you miss sing out them, he miss tell him, yes, we can end TV, led by countries, by the people. He miss one message where he miss stop Lokam, blow Talem, blow you miss say, yes, see ya TV, you miss have end them, low place, blow you me. Low level, blow area council, level, blow island, mong as a nation, Vanuatu, you miss have end them. Tuberculosis. Long time to us. Mi vela sampala we start the day, mi vela pin time mi vela start small, mi vela haram sikia TV. Kasem the day, mi vela kam blot join him help. Blot continue, blot advocate, blot tell them say yes. TV hemi been stop inside long old places play me. Long time. Hemi time, we bomba yumi start, blot haram come out publicly also, but talk about play me everyone, haram save information. Blow help and you me. You miss have a continue blow you me prevent them. Ministry blow health mo kafman blow fanuatu. He miss stop give him medicine. Blow save treat him sick. He miss stop provide them all tool. Blow save look him save. One MPP. He miss stop cause him sick TB. Also all narvala sick. Mo ministry blow health. He miss stop train them all mania. We tete only stop with them you me. He got sample only stop town town ya. Sample only stop several all different facilities blow you me round lo island blow you me. Even as a nation. Ministry of Health, I make a part play him. Mohemi ready to serve you. Kathman play me lo Vanuatu, priority play him. Na 2030, Mr. Talem also say, I want them one healthy population, we have me serve and show him. One quality health, no physical life, mental, spiritual, and social well-being. By 2030, all 50 different work where you miss stop make them. Hemi, all implementations, block government, where you miss have enjoy one health way, you miss stop expect them by the year 2030. Hemi now you make them say decentralization, hemi come inside. The day you make out one area administrator where hemi have administer them, all affairs, block area council, blame me. Hemi stop so, hemi say government, hemi stop work towards 2030. Lo save achieve him call ya. All policies where hemi put him in place inside the ministry blo health. Hemi blo make him sure say, you me also population blo country, you me got access lo one affordable quality health, long all distributions blo facility. Mo you me resource, mo you me equip him good. Me understand say last week, you me been got one declaration blo health facility where hemi stop blo area blo you me. Hemi now hemi part blo government, hemi stop make him. Blow you me achieve him healthy and low 2030. At the same time, one long old policies play him, or all objectives play him, hemi blow him reduce him. Communicable diseases, one long gata hemi TB where you miss start from the tail of Lesia. And also, non-communicable disease, or same sick plus sugar, high blood pressure, multiple different kind cancers. Ministry of Health, hemi stop giving power, I come down low level blow you me, you make up manage of you me, hemi stop. All administrators, only stop, including all administrator blong you me low area council, blow only save, make a multi seasons, where you save a kite and you me, blow you me walk from corner, I come on hemi set up. And me, low no dia, me want them take a chance, and low time we establish him today, blow me tell them what, congratulate them, have their help. Wahem is have a statum discussions low level blow province blow to will is have a work together blow seven population blow you mean lot of air. Please give him one big clap law administration to help lot of air more administrate blow local government blow you mean. Inside law national strategic plan blow TB, weapon by you mean loan some law next money. You may want them, you may end them TP, lo fanwatu. And all kind activities also, where you may save a katete, lo place, blow you me. Pampaya may help them, you may big one. Lo all work, blow you may save a move, ego, blow you may save end them TP, lo place, blow you me. Island, blow you me, province, blow you me, molo country, blow you me. No more supposed you may find them full up cases, blow TP, but you may save a stop them. TB inside law community blow me. And you mean law province blow you me. Law Tavia, you mean been so out finish law world. Say yes, me will save out them all sick. Law 2017, you mean been out them malaria. Me ask me everyone blow give him one club law manager what them team blame we stand up next year. Only so out law world. WHO hemiti glaren. Say island blow you me lotana. Hemi free la malaria. And me believe, say you got some network where you been establishing la time ya, play you me work, play me game see achievement ya, me save a. And me want them ask him since we're representative, play you me long chief, hemi staff, play hemi take a message ya, hemi go back, lo council, play me long Nicolatan, plus suppose you me save revisit him. All kind strategies you'll say, you say, Mark, play me save address him situation, lo TB, lo place, play you me. Before me finish, me want them tell him, play you me, you stop. Wanda say TB, lo country hemi on semonem. Every year, Vanuatu hemi stop report them, close up 80 to 90 cases start lo Torres, you come kasem anechong. You mean him say, you make at 40% lo incidents lo TB where you start report them every year. Lo 2023, you may report them 101. And me want them talem lo yumi on sem. Say population blow you me, emi three above 300,000. You mean me got one incidence rate below 40%. You mean him say population blow you me, you may expect them blow look 120 man with only sick lo TB only stop around. Suppose why you mean no report them 120. Me stop ask them blow you me, please go around, look out them. Suppose you stop someplace, hide someplace, karamigam no light. You may got all man where only stop lo li save. Manage them see ya. Why hemi important play you me talk about TB? From say Vanuatu, Vanuatu play you me inside the Pacific. Hemi stop sit inside low one region where you meet them say low patent plong sick TB. Since 2018, kasem the day where you stop the place ya, you me been report them 9 cases for MDR. You mean him say one sick. When I have a form blood TP where hemi most of you, when I have blood treatment, you may got 9 cases. Out low 9 cases here, 8 only come out low island blue me lotana. One no more hemi blow, one of the island. And you stop stand, you stop things if you house if you or hemi serious or someone. Me want them tell them you today, say one man no more where hemi got TP. Hemi cost them government blow for no to over 200,000. Lo hemi save pemer sin blehem. Suppose you got 9 cases, then it means 5 lo all kata. Government blong Vanuatu hemi spend them 1,000,000 fatu. Lo hemi pemer sin blong kata. You may tell them thank you lo all nesia will stop ya. All kata will stop safe. All doctors blong you me. Will stop safe around. All kata yet. Only been dedicated them time blong kata. Only been committing all kata. Blong make them say today, every mania will kasem sigya MTR. Only been recover. And me also want them stop telling more same. Say Pampai Ministry Blue Health. Pampai help me work closely together with them people. Blue make them sure say you me must end them TB by 2030 and beyond. Pampai you may not talk about no more. Very good. You may everyone. You may got a more message for them. You may go back long communities for you me suppose you got one mama or you got one papa. We have me stop. Show him some sign. Today, today, more tomorrow you go. Please invite them here. Blow him stop come. More local kata will stop come around local community. Blow you me. You may stop talk talk. As of yesterday, you may been kasem one. Patient. Hemi come patient finish. Some bless and that blow bless ya. And Bamba El Kateli facilitate them. Blow make them sure say. Hemi must kasem treatment. Chief, more all people, administrator. Blow behalf. Blow ministry blow health. We will ask them continuous cooperation here, but you may work together, but you may address them. Seek TV, LOL, area, but you may know, and present data. Before we finish, we want them, tell them all same, say, facility, but you may have them start, TV program, and we want them to take them first initiative, plus have them support them, you may know, place here, plus resource them. And today, we got one microscope, where partners play me law, Ministry of Health against MTP, UNTP, Hemi Bin Pen. Play me have a hand them over, I'm no area council play me, and Bambai me ask them, no level blow area council, Bambai Hemi work together with the manager where Hemi stop, plus have a make him sure say, service here, Hemi must have a level area council. 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
3: Good morning, Bagan lo Yumi Palises lo Vejevunatu, Istap Totok lo North Yeromango. North Yeromango. First of all, me. Want them tell them small thinking about all work in village standing lo North Yeromango. So far lo 3 months we have start to year in village and try and make them preparation lo village lo some crops we really want them increase in production plan to contact for them. Especially kava, mo coffee, mo tarlo crops pa rin, macam taro, ginza, vanilla, mo sugarcane, mo larol sandi pa rin. De, dapat lang sa loya, kule iwan tem increase ng kava, so mital mo lo farm of limits, de, kava itro plante, so loya, kule preparation year or 2 month preparation year plan flow flow play the next day go find play me play in small production in contact flow one hectare 2 hectare and the target flow me play the next day go find play that is one farmer in title go is the increase from 1,000 to 2,000 to 3,000 from depend on the material we play from the year. So, I mean, now some law look, we play some make them law not their mama. So far, the 3 months time, we play started some social target finish. We play stuff, did some 10,000 to 20,000 carbon iron, where it's up and, la crops tua mi pona taba in pisum pona tipo lo 2000 lo la proto site and lo coffee village tapa nani school lo ipotan di resuma 2000 chilling minutes and village tower lo for money by exam and then play plan amount and then play would you raise my pass by 1,000 barrier. So anyone, any sample that work with, is only family from the Notre Dame. So listeners, and then now, some more way in Sarajevo, and you want to tell them things it was, so you know where you really start listening up. And you really start going to so, I'm also so look inside law, not her man. Yes, thank you. Lo not her man. The final staff, he drew some to talk with him. The midru is a law, is a law not her man. And we relate the word law some. Play with our own personal by security, by Ligam down, by Nuwaitan A, we play training people, we play ball or side with Italy Salem, and we play work law, we play try and identify more or secure them some the work law secure them on Nagula, place Pagam and by Italy in Zagolem. I think I'm an animal, thank you.
2: Thank you too much long sabe patlong program ya wete mi iso yarwel looking long next program.
4: Elifeto opo ramasan
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0: inside lo talamat agriculture program lo radio vanuatu lo week ya ba you have more lo update lo preparation we Mr. Bako ko het this time long small island mini agriculture show we tongare ki puninga area council ba mi hostem lo manis June long iaya 2026 mi Dr. Wetem area administrator blo tongare ki puninga area council we have the same time chairman blo local organizing committee blo CMAS or small islands mini agriculture show whereby tongare ki hemi host them by me give him updates lo preparation we Mr. Koko head this time Donald Ferra monem na yusavetalem lo all update we community staff go through him this time especially lo preparation towards event lo number 9 kasim lo number 11 June 2026 we by me happen lo island blo tongareki
1: misaveto ko pon small program we by me happen town lo era council team lo tongareki punya lo manis pecho number 9 kasim number 11 initiative lo program ya emily to with them how by me save improve protection mo you mean promote resilience lo community screen yan imo ni flag to mark the program ya emi promote local and community resilience. Then I am a main team where I am around with them for 3 days program for small islands, mini agriculture, so lot of other people near the council. An initiative here, I am a come for them thinking for 7 mini agriculture, so we may be not in this time for them, right? Area council, and then you may move on to Tonga, and then Tonga are you near the council now, I am a stick fire, but I am a host them. Next separate mini agriculture, but this time from you Mr. Blon so small island, so the tension name and Losima and small island mini agriculture. So Nayapa you me hosting this one for Tomari Bunia and then maybe later on they will not learn about small island Magramataso.
0: One of you have a time last side for preparation where community me stop engaged Lehem Naya towards event here.
1: Lonaya we preparation ya emi pin happen in the year before. Mi glai bin prepare bro, mi glai hostem lo last year. Atata ikat sam alkusin circumstances we mayen se yumi na sabi hostem lo last year so yumi propose mi kam liya ya. So preparation emi underway, emi full swing na lo na council. Ikat preparation to venue, emi ready finish. Mo same time too, yumi want them stop, community want them stop, mi kem kutol la road from lo yumi land lo yumi lo tongariki lo karam mo something kan lo surote ka manda anyone issue so yumi wan lo yumi megam gutol ro at this point of time we start to get community on this town neighbor lo karam sandwich town ko anda from truck from la tu yumi stan was this we no sabe ko anda pro hit so people ko le maskara sandwich ka manda ko le megam gutol ro so road now yumi wan lo main priority we mi le wan the target lo megam gutol ro ti kasem anda lo any prospects for ensures the time where department have moving on down with them or near paring islands where they come with them products for that way you got one safe passage when police are tasem and that was okay some products for that so that is one of our main priority when we start going into the area number 2 when we play what is the process to implant the hemi we will want them make sure they pick up enough water no time for proximas and we want to learn all the meets thinking when we going to go claim so maybe program ya Mr. Underway and preparation for stalls Mr. Pohe finish or the mega more stalls or stalls or the every island so depends on the kind of store will get up including 6 color communities to you with the water with the money around it and preparation Mr. Pohe good toilets public toilets or the mega finish or the install the more lights finish got some special preparation by again we missed up now bro or the mega more finalization before group police travel again down and round the board villa you may staff cut meeting with them contact members so you may task the finalization program and then get them take them something it all before by program me which is start transportation and logistics and something and you will start organization finish the team the villa how long by himself the final program.
0: Now, Sam, you mentioned by me first time where one small island lo shepherd to some island lo tongariki by me host them one event also. So when I'm not you have a talent lo importance but kind event also where it happened lo one rural area also more involvement lo government department will come down lo meeting people or community.
1: Initiative si liwan dem stand up strong le mi sapote me mi from ma recente mi from tan we you mi tapol kan even der lo le council spliun e mi megen se akman e mi e mi concentrate ko ta e mi mi pi e 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That is why, and when mi atende el mae, mi things the initiative, lo Simol Island, mi agregación soya, mae, mi one eye open a two. Lo que hagan, lo hemi gami, lo que sabes, o one en no. Exact seven, so people, lo tonga río, o tempuninga, o re-limit in terms of infrastructure. And also, me read the maintenance, me feel like gateway, me feel like development, me put for the angerage no more with them, put for the road infrastructure. And I want to maintain thing where me want them say, cancel, or me want to say, you need to pull them smart to come, and me try to improve you, me to los samples, say, the infrastructure, where you need community, you need feelings, you need to start making it. So, you want them to come and step in the place, as possible, him say, well, then you need, but you meet a man thing to mass long before and mistake being finished. And mistake being finished when you help them, you need a problem, but you may not have any logistics. So I mean, now I'm thinking otherwise. You must with the Molokla programs with the Tabentan Iran said, and you want initiative, and you want eye open up, look up money, and we look, say, yes, this is the particular need where people go island here only really need it.
0: Simas or small islands, mini agriculture show event where Pami happen law, Tongariki, and me one. Opportunity also you talem lo geta family come together blow showcase him to geta local produce or product only cut lo island blow or geta or lo area council blow geta so people is have a good lo island blow tongariki lo all popular people yamblehem with them soft yamblehem emi some geta local produce where by all farmer or people or community will showcase them lo 3-day event one of you have a talem lo site will get a special activity whereby me happen lo 3-day event yeah.
1: Program where you miss the map is table pleasure or first table program by you committee and you put the map say by any day by everyone when body attend them. First day you open the program yeah by you me everyone in where table can close no from by the table look at you by you look table yam no more. Ostol blue, by the people there, by no more look on the species of young that they want. They mean say, Mena committee, we put him say, from what Star Wars tell him, you miss it, you mean you miss a silent people there. First table program, everyone, even on test where we stop coming, you will understand traveling on Tanga Tongarigi, Rosimas, please you grab them one people said to you one time or people dress. From the day one, everyone by you, people know you, you missing a temp committee, we put the program by no one, people community. So, Nena and me want for program, but apart from people there, you can plant the different species when by you miss showcase and look at that for 3 days. And day one, by you miss showcase, same time too, you miss a salem yam. You miss a salem yam, look at guy, you miss a salem sam yam too, plus salem, so you can plant them. And suppose you use that interest, you come to day one, they can showcase to day one, day two, or day three. So, case where food security may be in campaign to support the more families, be meal or not, they may you may not prepare from. But this upcoming Simas, Tongari Puni Era Council, let me prepare blow and me host them. So by got more than enough yam, for you where we want to make a one walk for you, you come down to number 9, to number 11, to no must miss them, but you grab them one from the other. Because you where you never plan one species, different kind species for yam, the life for you, you come with them look time now. So you got 3 days no more. But Tongari Puni Era Council, the organization for you, you grab them one for you. You shall come, Karen, start planning the place where talent. I think I'm going to have me briefly one program and day one to three, but you can get all the visas for me to livestock. A lot of the departments will probably come down, agriculture, fisheries, trade, will probably come down to the showcase or products where all the time, Karen, but at the same time, give me all life skill information. How you miss away. Live or you may adapt the environment where you may start learning, especially the climate change too. You may start adapt the climate change where you may start learning the having the learning advances to you. And you want to tell the Muslims if I can plan the educational activities when by happen the time, from day one to day three. So, kamplan deh. Lagi misalnya stable, you karena memang information to you, any life skill, lagi sampai go dan even program yang finish. Then by you sampai stay you some skill up, lagi upskilling life for you, lagi stop resilient all time. Mau you continue, please stop promote and program product, we use the plan.
0: Even to buy me pulum interest, plan the government department, you come down more. All NGO community only prepare blow accommodate them all people who probably come blow attend them see us.
1: Yes, at this point of time, by metal osim say you mean okay to guest house low. You mean we accommodate them as much people will come from by you come down to our Gibuni era council, let me two separate island. So you mean we accommodate them some low puninga. You may say, I'm going to do some of the already. Then you want to tell them, you will use a travel car. That's crap them one tent in case you come accommodation in the pull up. But you may say, you got enough space, you say, pitching tent for you, or you say, city plan, while we start in 73 days for you must. By me telling them, yes, accommodation by available accommodation town, by me stuff, and by him enough to accommodate them, you will. But me just give him thinking to tent there in case. You come back on this in the pull-up, you got one place to buy easily for your rest and body there. You got space, establish a pitching tent for your land.
0: Thank you so much, Donald, from awesome, area administrator, blo Tongarigipune area council, more chairperson, blo CIMAS, even to have me happen, lo Tongariki. You got any important message where you want them, like, or with them all farmer, blo on our last small island and ship it will stop listening to yes, community blo Tangariki will stop listening to a story and bring to lo tete.
1: Thank you too much. Me want them give him information and we will ask him all islands blue yumi or neighboring islands blue yumi lo Magira Mataso, MI, Motongwa. Program ya, him program blo him improve home. Yumi lo side protection to yumi, or is how we usually stand up resilient, especially lo la disaster time. And mereka plan de educational activities when by taking place to time ya. So encouraging you lah, lokam plan de by you like at all the different stores where by you like sebagai semua produk di bulan lem, you like ask them operation di bulan lemo, you like in company di bulan lah. Nah ya, you like ask them you lah, you like tambun you lah, you me help them go, you me showcase them produk apa yang kita lakukan macam yes, you lah tu you like saya contribute, lo ekonomi tu you me lo contribute, you me lo follow. We wish you for everyone. Once you travel, you can tell the power of the council and brave me. The point I give you, you may good with a blame, you say, in 73 days.

0: ololumaniso yemigama.
1: Thank you, Elizabeth. 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First one, all activities we've been carrying out. The other one, I mean, vegetable production we've been raising up around, we've been raising 150 trays. Where inside the 150 trays, yeah, you mean got 5,000 plus seedling. Everyone we have inside all trays. Yeah. So now, one all activities we've been carrying out. The other one. The other one too, we've been raising back and darbla. 153 parent we meet total up to 303 everyone we've been present so that you plus them together amount of seedlings we've been present lo quota one you make us 10,500 seedlings everyone we've been present lo quota one so I am now a little bit update lo site lo on seedlings I think you've been present also every time you miss them again, you will be in the same amount of necessary. Anyone you want them, you can carry them necessary. More you pay one small amount, lo 350, lo 1 trade. After, I miss have a couple plan more, lo backyard plan, lo farm plan, lo place where miss have plan more vegetable. But otherwise, outcome, lo vegetable production, lo quota one, or lo yaya, I miss have a come out successful, we missed out forward, we continue with them. Vegetable activities, because end the season where by beginning of September. Normal activities for me, we want them to complete them, and we while them production, we can handle root crops, production activities for me, no Motalawa area cancel. Motalawa area cancel, you got Chinese, lo, and we have a source 50 basket, lo, while them, we with 504 kilo where you been karem igam lo para para thank you to much lo farmers premium lo para para where is have willingly all is have support in you me with them all receiving and crops while I'm where you been so same out lo kata ikam I think we been karem kam lo motalawa you been isum technique lo menese where you make them or while I'm igam into small pieces, we miss out putum lo necessary. So total menacet lo while I'm we been katem lo small pieces and 2,587 pieces everyone we been katem after you me putum lo crown, you me perem lo crown, lo miss out with lo process lo dissemination. So emia 2,587 Menesia, emi total cutting slow island, we meet at about 504 kilo air, the Emisave seminatum or distributed people of pharma, Lolisave planem. Lol passes, we've been starting again, Venison, or pharma's only tobacco demol good luck with Paco little say, while I'm Luparapara, and we put a Missave production plant at a time, or Savala is a continued harvest finish, or is our story, in all is that. Harvest more while young, where you've been distributing lo all years, past years. So, Naya, you make up the while I'm Mr. Lo necessary, where you missed out ready to distribute you. And now, lo update lo development lo root crop along the Talawa, where some update him. Narawan lo update lo Yumi and me cover production lo area to Yumi along the Talawa. I missed out continue with the program lo restoring lo la cover. Where you may look lo current situation full of farmers or full of all normal owners you may lo matalawa or depend plant lo kawas all kawa will come lo is fanalawa with them kawa so target or focus or take if you may lo development you may want to say increasing production lo kawa lo area you may lo matalawa you can say circulation lo money we suppose lo sorry support I should circulate no more within all farmers with them all buyers lo you may lo motalawa so Ahí.

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there about one activities where emi you mi try lo introduction cincia I go lo or famas for is our planet for my cincia to demand to lo domestic market mo lo imi sabe prosesem di apa uta pri imi sabe 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
7: 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Welcome Monty Toa. First time, suppose you save talk about important work with them role, where you stop make them now ya low island low you me low Maivo, low Panama province.
8: Okay, thank you, Thomas Marie. Me also me when fika tuplo ronda sa tmaivo me wo kolse me site coordinator blo ronda area council lo sa tmaivo me klatumas blo me sa kata opportunity blo me sa kata mod life blo rejevano tu me standby blo answering any question where you may irritate blo asking you tam.
7: Tok tok lo one em now emi olgeta work where you start make em with em vikap tu moplo amasia finish you start make em work ya.
8: Thank you. I think me being spaced up stepping no more lo ya lo beginning lo ya 2026. What em all work where me like start partners at lo Ronda Area Council lo South Lego. We like at all conservation area where we got two is the workland and then we got three conservation area no South Lego. No one work where we like stop only we stop one them to like at one new building office where we stand by start next started it no semi open but we like got to face some challenge still did then we like still focus lo wale we mele really meeting the mele mas finishing the mele sabe kato new building lo protect lo fish out inside lo south level.
7: One am now we meet to follow conservation area where you follow stop work lo hem or from one am now any important lo you may conserve them. It got some follow special species or endemic species lo place here where you may find them no more lo Maivo where you know got lo get an arfola island lo you may lo Vanuatu mo lo world.
8: Yes, important lo new lake at all conservation area inside lo. Ronda Area Council and from say you like you want them no you like you make them no all future blue mila will start grow become na yeah but you looking one them no reality when you like one them soon repeta.
7: Me been having it got work where emi go ahead from only find them some special species blo fish lo river lo plesia. Suppose you save tok tok mo lo hemia.
8: Yes, thank you. Inside the on conservation area, it had one conservation area where we start the area of the river. Inside the conservation area, it got on fish feeding, more interesting to us. Inside the conservation area too, it got on different species where community never look the past. Yeah, it can cook since we conservation start. Nah, all just have look all species, all just have come back on fish, more on crab.
7: Now, what an important role where you used to make them, how now? You work with them community, with them department, blow climate change, blow make them sure, say, you mean no spoil them all get a fish, blow make them say, and become extinct low area below you me.
8: Controlling one species, make sure as every animal we understand making all disaster inside the conservation area, we like to give them animal and like to pull more fence. We like to tell them about all root. We pull more species or same on teaching. We come back to the conservation area. Looking like looking, one in where conservation area in important to much no life no coming below now.
7: Now we'll get a fish. Yeah, me all fish where you fly stop guy finish long time. Come or how now? Bamba you fly make him sure say people he got access low side low protein or all get a narfala kakai apart low fish yeah low save preserve them or low save conserve them low time where me come.
8: About all fish, fish in the conservation area where pick up two have been conserved in Stavnaya. Before we come, community only stop cutting on fish. Because the time we have come, community two have been looking number of fish is stuck with all. We can say, we have a conservation stop. More any low site, low fish. We now community we start name fish feeding. Any interesting to us? Any no fish no river, but any fish no solota we only start feeding inside no river.
7: So you mean him say river ya? Any join with them solwora? I mean now all fish only travel out lo solwora I come lo river.
8: Yes. Any all fish lo solota mo river any join with them solota. Ale on fish lo river only move inside lo water. I mean now any make him say community he got chance for feeding more water. Make him say only move come up back and go solota, but only stop no more water.
7: Lo level blong reporting how now you work with them ministry blo climate change molgeta authority blo you me blo make him sure say work ya emi go ahead.
8: Lo level blo work. No place here, but me no sorry. Pierre, no na flow you from se mi talenga se specialist mi mister staff stepping no mo. No level no work, me mi work also no mi side coordinator no mo. Every month mi must make a monthly report to the office. No, okatan office only katsare lo one na mi staff happen or activity mi staff happen inside lo. Or even the area council we pick up to establish.
7: Lo level lo support where you carem lo chief mo area administrator Emil Semwanem.
8: Thank you. Lo area lo chief and chief lo support lo chief emi ikutunas. Lo area lo ronda mi vla establish mi vla kata mi vla shoot kat EE by this time but ne mi vla strike all ne ya from si mi vla start working mo kat EE uten mi vla. Mila fani miri liha tunas. Kaya blo community oli really need to. Wanem, we community really wadem na in AE. May mistake start inside the office blo make me walki koko.
7: Lo side blong coastal erosion. Ikat report to you follow make me lo place ya we look in salt water. I missed up washem out all get a shoreline blo you milo maivo.
8: Yes. Hey, people, coastal erosion is not too much. For the moment, the community or population of the community is not too much. We can say, work is not good, or the cattle food for service not done. We can say, coastal erosion is not coming up. We have all drinking, all household is not coming up. Sandwich tool is not coming up. We can say, that's not there. You saw him down with him on main place, more on main road, no track to where me like at all access, me like I have a problem.
7: Walk where you stop make me important lo side long finem mulgeta area blo save conservem long make sure see you me safeguard them environment around long you me lo island blo my vo. Now with them all get a walk yeah pambai me save bring him revenue to lo side lo tourism blo get a tourist save camp lo look him speciality mulgeta attraction where you make at lo island blo my vo. I got all get a tourist so you visit too from time to time lo area where you look out them?
8: I got one lo more in Otumas lo acting lo and lo not my one more on tourist list account this year. But lo sort my one lo area, lo run the area council and tourist lo come to us. But you like you really need him all activity of the happen inside the area where you install it. Interesting to us, fish feeding, we attract them full up on visitors who will come and we can look on the fish feeding.
7: Now, what them all get a walk where we stop, go ahead lo Roronda Area Council, me save say, Pambai kat all get a issue where you feel like face them challenge with them, mo me save say, Pambai me wish blo you, blo me kem sure say, service blo government, ikam kasem place where you stop le hem, also you talk about one lo get a need, me blo me kem sure say, you me must cut one area administration or administrator is that in place blo make sure say you may deliver low level blo government ekam ka same place where you stable him one him now emi all get a need blo people where stable area blo Roronda where you think say me important blo you may must address him
8: thank you to those Mari any important to must blo me save come up life lo radio to keep in Kalamota area blo South level where all the area comes to stop them important to us a priority to me la I'm very really need in a to me like no me la you must stop inside the area to me la no manage stop come and then I mean crime the community we really need in a so me la you must stop in the dogs
7: which will side blow all get a health service lo please ya yeah. You got one dispensary or health center is that colosap or you feel like must go kasem lo ambay lo save kat good access lo side lo health service
8: lo side lo health service you got health service is that colosap maybe si sa yoron lo traje ni 15 minutes no lo le kasem a health service tengo un longo que más sabo se mi feri tengo un seri we hemi ay tumas pa nila sa wete kay bot pa nila sa crossing ni kami nila nawa.
7: Lo side lo telecommunication you follow ikasem clear network lo side lo all geta telecommunication lo yumi lo side lo digital mo photophone mo west way lo side lo radio Vanuatu emi kasem you follow tu lo area ya.
8: Yeah yes mi nila ikatong clear reception lo every network mi nila receiving lo area lo.
7: Now you need to talk about all get a main attraction lo place here. One am now am special about Roronda Area Council where you think same important lo get a tourist play you me only save come visit him. In all tourists overseas no more be tourist play you me lo Vanuatu too or local play you me will in dress blo come visit him area where you stop him.
8: Thank you. Any important to us from say at community is at low one level where income he minute to mass lo on mama lo on isa we make him on of his small market progeta so we fly early with him we fly make him conservation area and we start and we lo we fly attract him or we fly we pull him on thinking lo on visitors mo all tourists mo lisa datang ma lukim mo lisa lo mi lisa de kata wali mo simul la or simul pre on mani mo ba lisa sakin sa lo community lo Roronda area.
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7: island blue you milo my vo emi well known to lo side blow hydro well is build him up in a long time blue save generate electricity lo plesia Roronta area council emi kat access lo emi atu o how now you follow stop gold blow area ya
8: thank you lo plesia emi na mitalem Nivola I really need a lo sins we isaukan naya on community lo na Eurovo only work inside the office manpower work pawai inoko against the promise ni wile ka problem lo office ta na Euro ni no kati I lo isawo te nivola against the nivola mas making every everything lo ni le sawe continue lo continue work we start we tema question to you hydro lo area lo south side we really some tema full up or baba mo or mama inside lo island lo my
7: work we former area administrator densely rasa I been make him I contribute big one lo development lo community lo you me now one am now I get an arfla area where you think say in it lo you me address him lo place your time when you for area administrator emi appointed
8: on narafala area lo mi vela I sabote mo area close up no lo police council area council I mean we nasawa naviso mo nabenpene mo talise paitora asanvari mo avanda tai avanda emeno in old area we roronda area council em stapa katola on tintinglo lista woko tema old area old village
7: Now yeah, we look at the area administrator yet. How now you fully stop work with them province blow you me long Penama, you fully must control or chief blow savvy address and one emu emi stop or how now reporting process blow you me emi stop now yeah without one area administrator?
8: Lo site lo olivo ting lo ronda area council we start naya emi nakat ii mi service I start naya ino nakat one report di ikuyet lo province lo ya
7: Emi ku, thank you to mas lo time play you lo savi address em olgeta nit long Roronda area council Mr. Mondi Towa lo radio Vanuatu through long voice long province program long Penama lo wikia mi 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
8: any one thing no more we want them lo every community lo ronda area council we will have a walk one walk about one more every something someone will say make them Use lo Roronda area council in Iquanta.
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0: 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After the earthquake, check if you and my family suppose you got injury. Remember, but you expect an aftershock per earthquake. Make sure as a cast a minor leak from his cause fire. 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

0: VPTC News with Emia Delwili. United Nations General Assembly has adopted long week a resolution long advisory opinion where International Court of Justice ICJ make him long side long climate change. Minister long climate change Ralph Raganvanu has the same one people achievement park again long Vanuatu. Resolution ya we Vanuatu now iputum ikat 141 country only vote from 8 only vote against more 28 abstention. 14 United Nations General Assembly in Mekem Long, New York, U.S. Minister Raganvanu hemi talim se resolution ya hemi second big flag achievement after long advisory opinion or International Court of Justice ICJ in Mekem. Raganvanu talim se achievement ya hemi folem good flag work with government more diplomats only Mekem long save karem support long an afla country. Following resolution, yeah, Prime Minister Chotham Napat and me put him out one statement plong talent pick for thank you long 141 member state willy fought plong resolution. Yeah. After long fought, yeah, representative plong all small Pacific island states tell him talk thank you long Vanuatu from Mr. Tekemblit all time long fight plong climate justice. United Nations Residence Coordinator plong Solomon Islands Tonga Tuvalu mo Vanuatu Dick Wakena hemi talem se resolution ya hemi shem one road well yang fala plong Pacific mo government only walk out mo look out them all clear ting plong all different international institution. Parliament hemi putum long Tuesday plong save talk about good motion plong one new finance vaccine. Deputy Prime Minister same time Minister plong finance Johnny Kwanapo I move up long motion ya mo seconda Emi Minister Blong Health John Steele Tarikwetu long today afternoon. Motion A concerning one new budget, friendly initiative, where government by Savekat, with them UNICEF, long Olkata procurement, long all vaccine. Leader Blong Opposition Ishmael Kalsakau, italem seoli needing more information, long subject long motion ya, more check em all grey area, where is Savekam, with them ting ya. Minister Blong Internal Affairs Andrew Napuatu I agree long semak ting mo make a minister all sem mover I ask him blong only move motion ya ikolong Tuesday blong ikat mo briefing long mataya. MP Jackson Lesa hemi raise some concern long all shop well in Ostab register amol kata sale blong all kata long machine. Concern ya hemi come after where hemi talem se practice ya is save make him customs in Ostabe custom full detail blong all sale Mohemi save affect them collection plong government revenue through long fat. MP Lisa Italian say long experience plong em some shop all establish some calculate and more plong calculate them sales Mohemia issue out say some transaction only no stab record them long machine.
1: And by Emi helping you me plong save in both them all penalties. Or sem wo yumi kat lo amendment lo morning ya amendment lo morning ya basically hemi lo address em hemi am kam se bombay yumi promote them tax transparency lo all situations where MP hemi raise em about possibility lo under declaration of sales bombay system ni hemi help em yumi plus strengthen em real time monitoring where hemi minimum say every sales lo each item where you contact them by customs and look real time lo office
0: long respond long government deputy prime minister Johnny Kwanapo itelem se government is to go ahead with them implementation long funnel to sales monitoring system or VSMS where hemi one system long capture them or monitor them or get a transaction long cashier hemi talem se VSMS now ya hemi stop long final stage long implementation more compliance date blong every large more large business hemi said long end blong June
2: me lookum lately time you me go all shops especially all Chinese shops people only no more all Chinese only no more use all cashier blo type them only register them every single item where you me garam by looking only putum me ruani go park only kill him calculator first time. And then whatever amount only current, only just punch him, you register block that. I'm not sure, I think Minister Mambagatan said, I'm not sure whether only still in government, law something, or him your right, law, you make a motion. I'm telling from side, law, me fly, you call northern water, You go here, everyone will use your calculator before only punch them. So they group them every item, you punch them calculator, take them that lump sum, no more put them in the registry. Whether or not only still in government, me no sabe.
0: Via SMS, by him help with them, plong improve monitoring capability, plong kafman mo to improve collection, plong kafman revenue. One Chinese store long town where him is sun store, him tell him to sell plong olketa kala kala light long store, plong olketa him sell plant long ol pass driver, more family waste up come long ol island, especially long ol festive season. One long time staff long sun store, and it all him tell him long 50 news today morning, se plant the EA pass finish on stop sale long ol light, yeah, where he looking plant the man all stop go from.
3: Pamino sa palace Hamas from Pamiblay Selem lo olya we pass finish ya. Pamino sa palace Hamas mo pass try pa ol customer Pamiblay Global Island ke Miblay sta silo every December, November, December so man. Aso mo sa anyone na like we every time pamino sa any Christmas after ol Christmas like so mo sa isum ko kaya event so man aso.
0: Concerned me raised today long parliament for my amendment, plong bill, plong office, plong attorney general act. Time me look opposition, questioning whether government is stop trying plong exclude all member plong opposition, long legal service right to state is to provide them long olketa. FPTC report along parliament, Jamie Brown, got more report.
4: And me looking one controversial wording blow amendment inside the PLA, me carrying attention blow opposition side blow parliament today long morning as well questioning pra intentions for government lo side blow amendment here. And me looking this particular amendment, especially lo item 2 blow PLA, me looking me separate them definition blow government with them state, lo clear them state them clear them one them now. Time we start talk about government, lo state, especially lo the clients blow attorney general. And he will look him question or concern with me raise low opposition side say government and stop intentionally exclude them opposition will get the services where Republic can be providing, especially the legal side. And you will look him or you ask him the government and me redefine him or me change him on wording explore amendments here. And you look in parliament and call one short break, especially that only ask him the prime minister and seek him legal advice, law attorney general, law, how now is have go about law, explain him this amendment. And you look in prime minister and come up law, tell him say this specific amendment will make him inside the bill, law office, law attorney general, and me quote directly look at the clients, law attorney general. Law is a distinguishing government, most state, time will start one time seeking legal advice. Law is not any general.
0: Fuel refinery project, World Pacific leaders orientosem long Manisia, follow regional ministers meeting long energy, by him addressem no more fuel supply long region. Minister of Long Energy, Ralph Regenvanu, italem se project, yawe Papua New Guinea cut finish, hemi plong addressem future issue. Now we are with Pacific and we stop looking crisis, plong fuel from Wolong, Iran.
5: We have been good to all projects for Papua New Guinea. Got LNG project, liquid natural gas, we stop exporting. Or we got 2-1 refinery in existence. So refining oil, we import them. A little refining, we use them domestically. And we tell them, say, we stop work now, to enhance them storage capacity. Law store oil. So only been offer say only have provide them that fuel storage hub. No full region is have got access them. For him is have one context now have law Iran and me war Iran and me make him say supply no more come good to some first time. So purpose law Timpinia and me law make him say he got one fuel storage hub law region where you must have access them, you may not even cook us in Singapore, let's say you must have fuel now, yeah, or even the Middle East.
0: It's not clear yet, long with time project, yeah, prime supply long full region. This Vanuatu Limited, he want them cut one quick talk, but them calf man, long look one them now in a walk, long insurance, long track. country manager from T7 Water Limited, Ali Wilkinson, Italian of FBTC News today morning, said third party insurance semi important long one track owner or one man, where Mr. spoke about long road.
6: We'd really like to talk with the government about what they thought wasn't working previously. You know, nothing is perfect and everything may improve. And if we could have a dialogue, we could work out alternate solutions that continue to protect the economy and the people of Vanuatu, whilst also responding to whatever issues there have been previously.
0: Vanuatu Insurance Progress Limited, got big for worry, long welfare, long people from all the long danger, service one money walk about long road, one passes per mm, Mohammed no serve a semi compensation. Company hemi work planted with the mol insurance sporty long country oversea. Minister Plong Public Works, Italam say Chenisia hemi optional from all business also in public transport motorism. Today, French National Assembly long Paris passed one new law where give him right long Olketa native citizen long New Caledonia long Olisave Ford long Olketa provincial election by come long June 2026. Law where strong support long parliament with them 386 Ford long favor more 127 against him. The parliament in agree long let them Olketa spouses long Olketa qualified voters long only 42 where minimum some thousand man more woman probably no cut voting right yet. French Prime Minister Sebastien Lecornu, Italian decision near him one big step, long stratum electoral system in New Caledonia, more Italian second man by him try making one big political agreement before end long year. Pay pro independence MP Manuel Chibau, Italian say any Chinese long voting system in Mascus and Macri, long Kanak people first time. Long narrative pro France MP Nicolas Metzdorf, Italian said decision in enough from all the spouses, only still step outside long voting rights. All provincial election long 28 June 2026 by important to months from Pahemi Chusum, all get a new assembly of future government long New Caledonia. More news long sports, VBTC Hemi only broadcasting company where we cast them right, long broadcast them live coverage long FIFA World Cup 2026 free, where by Hemi Kolong action next manis. What them Hemi look in parliament is sit down long early week, yeah? MP Matai Seremaya Hemi question him whether VBTC by himself broadcast them World Cup live on Okat. The Prime Minister Hemi respond long MP long Luganville about right, where VBTC Hemi current long broadcast them FIFA World Cup 2026 free.
7: Lo site lo broadcast lo World Cup. I mean, unfortunate se while you me cut FFF president, where me also president lo senior. I mean, not take him that initiative. Lo I me save couple negotiate one kind something also me one arrangements. All got lo Fiji broadcast only been go ahead and only go only secure him full coverage lo South Pacific. And VBTC by Hemi must pay him an amount of 14 million. No more blow Hemi Savi Herem Migamlo Yumi. The cost as to whether Hemi free, Hemi Hemi one hour of a subject, or law board blow VBTC now, blow Olgada now, only Savi give him directions. But otherwise, Olgada only take him out of Fiji, only pay him out of Fiji. And Olgada only put him out at him by only Yusum channel blow VBTC. That's the latest we've been. Karem out lo CEO about broadcast lo World Cup.
0: What them right way FBTC hemi sikirem lo Fiji come out clear finish sepon by every game we pa hemi broadcast live long FBTC hemi free long all get a few hours to watch him. What them all get a long island monarfla place around long Vanuatu all is to be cast through long Telsat. Hemi one long get a pick.

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When it comes to news, Vanuatu comes to us.

Hemia emi tok save long one emblo mekem, long time blow flood. Number one, no stop long old place where water level is have a command up, hurry up, long time where flood come. Number two, no try blow cross em river, time level blow water, ipitim ni blong you. Number three, stop long safe place all time, kasem where authority, I give him clear notice. Number four, all animal only save swim, so no putum all geta, the place where man is save stop safe long hem, long time block flood. Number five, look out long old road or bridge where water I cover em up, long time block flood. And number six, no let them all pikinini only pleble, with them all bivla water or water where I stop come out long old drainages. Hemia emi one emblo mekem after long flood. Number one, stop long way long old disaster area after long time blow flood. Number two, boil em water or use em water filter before you drink. And number three, no hurry up long fix him or get a something where only damage. Number four, no let them all pikinini only play long old water long flood where he stop yet long ground. Number six, look out long old rope lo electric where it broke or something where it save cause em fire. Number seven, check em all main part long water supply system blong you. Also, source, storage, distribution points, more household storage. 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Number eight, make em all hygiene awareness long area more all families blow you. Number nine, no kakai all fruits or vegetables where water blong flood I wash em all geta I can. And number ten, no use em all something where I use em electric cause em time where you clean em, try em, more check em say I safe blong use.

Again, one special greetings. One warm welcome to you, everyone. We Mr. Tuning Nile, in the name of Jesus Christ. Mr. Greeting you. I hope you pass a good day. I hope you enjoy day to day and you enjoy today from a situation to you. Rest assured, God is with you. God is helping me. God is giving to you. Even though you go through the valley of the shadow of death, God will be there to meet you. We will topic with Mr. Kavram of the week, building your faith. We want with Mr. Kavram of the session 9. We will cover the topic of the assurance of real faith. The assurance of real faith. Amen. I will cover up now. So stay tuned. Open my heart, pray you as God and we continue. Release him faith, release him anointing, release him grace, more strength, more understanding, more wisdom. Give me one ability, Lord, receiving word plan. Father, in the mighty name of Jesus Christ, I'm just committing my listeners back and the mighty hands to you. Faith comes by hearing, and hearing by the word of God. Oh, dear God, me pray right now, Lord, one way me face him, one situation where me heart to my slam. You are the God of the impossible. Jesus, you defeated death, hell, and the grave. Power of the resurrection, let me still flow. Let the one way me stop, listen right now. Where me need him, you, Father. Me pray you put my hand to you. And you touch him right now. Father, increase our faith. Build our faith. Encourage him, all people, pray you. With them talk to you. As me release him. One him, we may come to you. Lord, people, pray you. Thank you, Father. You will bless him. Bless him, all people, all hearers. As only stop listening, talk pray you. In Jesus' mighty name. Number 28, Lord, May. We receive one talk and may come, and one prophetic talk, one warning, come to me, one encouragement to read me, all Christian man, all people blow an auto. Tell my people not to be too busy in the things of the world, but to be busy in building their faith. And when I come, we encourage me back and we build my faith for you. I mean, one prophetic word, when we come, we continue, we unfold them for you so that you, where you stop, even though you may be seeing the world, but you focus on something more important. All things will worry about it pass away. But faith in God and faith in the word of God. Faith when we come through the word of God will never pass away. Real faith always works. Real faith, they may come through hearing and hearing by the word of God. And me like him to explain to you a little bit about Romans 10:17, where I'm telling him, say, faith comes by hearing and hearing by the word of God. And when I explain them, finish, some of the sessions where I go. But when I take him special emphasis here, I make him so you understand them. When I'm not scripture, I mean him. First part of faith, the text, I'm telling him, say, faith comes by hearing. And hearing by the word of God. First hearing, every time God, and me talk. So you got two faces, you must stop, look at the text there. The first hearing, that you are a voice of God, and me speak to you, whether I'm through somebody, or you are a voice of the Holy Spirit. And when I tell them to you, the voice of the Holy Spirit, I'm real. And that you are a talk here, you are a savior, say, God, and me talk to you. Second part of hearing, yeah. And me time you tell him what one emna you been harem lo God me tell him. So faith comes by hearing, first part, time God me talk. And second part, hearing by the word of God. And second part, emi you now. One emu you harem lo God, you confess him. For example, by me give one example for you. God is alone for you, say, I will heal you. And me first hearing. Talk again by later on, stop for you. Until you tell him that I have been healed. I am going to be healed. From God, I tell him to you. So, hearing, you mean, if God speak once, but you must take a step of faith. But confess him one name God, I tell him to you. In other words, you declare him one name way, heaven, I tell him. By his stripes, you were healed. Bible tell him,
And maybe talk to God, but you must confess him over you one. God speaks once. Be you now. And me part through you. But you continue to declare him until faith and me walk inside you. Faith and me start to operate. From you now, you activate him. Heaven and me start to talk to him. Because you no make him anything. You will stay there. Situation break. So Lord, this evening, me like him to encourage me. As you heard him talk to God, you no stuck quiet with him. Rise up. Rise up. Was him Jesus and me talk. Lo money we me let on the pool lo petesta for 38 years. Ancient we stuck on town every time lo steer him up pool. The money tell lo Jesus every time you go up in our money go from. There's no one here to help me. Jesus tell him lem will say. So you get up, you pick him up my three gloves. Money no thing thing too. And me act him. Voice block there. So action him you. God will make him action finish. But action, let me stop you now. The assurance of real faith, let me walk all semen. I'm real faith, let me impart it from truth, blow word, blow God. You must make him first step too. You know, wait, blow God, let me make him everything. You confess it, you declare him over you. Christ is the first principle of life. And I'm not me expressing, blow God. And God life in physical form. Romans chapter 8, Emital Musiman. For the law of the spirit of life in Christ Jesus has set me free from the law of sin and death. Assurance for real faith. Emi walk from Jesus Christ. Emi walk, we can be assured from Jesus Christ now and make him faith inside Emi walk. That's why, Mr. Toktoklo, you lot this time, as you stop listening. Let faith rise up inside of you. Let faith and me come up inside. Let faith and me make him walk plan until you looking fruit. Be patient, endure, and continue to stand firm. Lo faith, please confess and declare him. When you know God, and me stop make him inside of life for you. That you me look your own power, believe me, but you me find him in me heart for breakthrough. That me realize me lo one where God is making him through the faith play me. Things by me start to flow. That you me walk from all things play me, but you me got one people account, lo God. That you me allow God and me walk play me. Something by me break out inside the life play you. Whether you sick inside your body play you, or whether you got on situation outside, relationship, your business play you, or anything, faith in the Lord Jesus Christ. And my principal key, the power me flow, miracle blue me flow, victory me come through faith. You got full of testimonies, but you must have a sermon, but you may not have time to talk about law, space you may cut, but I want to tell them to you. Today, by me testimony, blue. Now, by me testimony, blue. You must have a story and all testimonies, the Bible will encourage me, you must have a tell them all testimonies where every day you must have look. But today will be your testimony, today will be your miracle. Let him give me some principles of law topic here, the assurance of real faith. Number one, real faith by me break him. Spiritual laziness while sharpening you. Repeating pattern. Real faith by me carry out all doubts for you, carry out all fear for you, all thing we make him think for you, I mean. Not strong. And by me sharpening him. When I tell you, in the realm of faith, the world of faith, the atmosphere of faith, impossibilities, I mean, not exist. I mean, not just possible. But impossibilities, I mean, operate in the realm of faith. Every time Jesus walk out, the presence of him, miracles, I mean, happen. In the presence of God, faith always works. Faith in me walk all the time. That's why you must allow him faith in me come, make him walk blame inside of you. Faith in the Lord Jesus Christ. Faith in the power of the finished work. Lord Jesus Christ, Lord Calvary. And not only me, faith, Lord resurrection blame. And you know me no more. Faith, Lord exaltation blame. Psalm 17, Bible tell him, see there at my right hand. God, Papa, I tell him to begin him. So you come stand on the right side for me until I put your enemies under your footstool. And that message me play you too, blow me.
that when we connect with the Lord Jesus Christ, something will break out. It will cut off all things which start affecting life through me and put us in a position. We're looking power of God in me flow inside of life through me. Number two thing about the assurance of real faith. Real faith by me separating you from average believer. You got full of people only believe, but it's not going to change. James chapter 2, verse 19, him telling me, do you believe that there is a God? Even the devils believe and they tremble. But you know what change if it happened with Satan. So you got one kind of faith where full of money cut. But you know have a change in one situation. Me too, Satan too, you cut. All angels, will you run away, Lord God? But that will get believe. They believe that God exists. But you know make one something. Me start talk about one faith where Abraham walk part of them. Start talk about one faith where David didn't walk part of them. A faith that brings change. A faith that brings transformation. The time, little disciples, so you looking faith here, me manifested for it. It calms the seas. Open them eyes, blind. And me multiply them all kakai. Real faith. Now, me come, it will separate you from the average believer. That's why today, move out from realm, lo group average believer and become different. Let faith and me ignite inside you pocket. Let faith and me explode inside you. Champions for faith will record them Ogata law, Hebrews 11. Where once Ogata will step out in faith, we look at miracles and me happen. That's why I continue to encourage me. Rise up in faith. Rise up in faith. Number three, assurance of real faith will protect you from all workload to attack, worldly influences, workload sin with death, a life for you. When you believe in the finished work of Jesus Christ, that you believe the name of Jesus Christ, by me protecting you, long on him with enemy, make him. One of the sense, me tell him, say, faith in me, one weapon of warfare, fear, Satan in me, you soon, I can see him, block out my faith, please me. But rise up in faith, because it's your weapon of warfare against the works of the devil. Faith in the Lord Jesus Christ, and me, one weapon, long on him, me musket, long on you, please shoot him, when him not devil, stop, send him, me come to you. And so I rise up. The first John of the 3 verses 8 and for this purpose, the Son of God was manifested to destroy the works of the devil. Beloved friends, rise up in faith. Me pray that by rise up of faith. Faith even come from thinking believe. Faith comes by hearing and hearing by the word of God. Today, rise up in faith. From faith it will come out to you. Faith comes from heaven. It is planted into you. Will make him one walk. Let him. Let loose your faith. Let loose your faith. Let them faith in me walk. Allow him, no give up. Keep on speaking. Keep on talking about your miracle. I will be healed. I am healed. Bible tell me, say, by his stripes you were healed. Miracles and me want done deal. Now you come inside of faith. As a result of real faith will make you fearless. Even against some situations when it hurt you. In the face of death, in the face of difficult situations, in the face of full of problems of FSM, you will become bold and fearless because of real faith inside your life. Real faith, genuine faith, it may come by the word of God. It may not come from thinking, believe me. It may not come, believe me. Faith comes from God. Faith comes from God. Vehicle when we carry faith, it may come from God. That is why devil may not interfere with them faith. Faith is divine. Faith is from God. It's a gift from heaven. Imparted to man so that man himself will overcome him on situations. So that man can be victorious and triumphant on situations. That's why faith is very important. Fear not. Bible all the time, let me tell him. How many times? The Revelation chapter 2, verses 10. Bible tells him, fear not the things which you are about to suffer. Fear not. God has given you a key. God has given man a key. And that key is faith, where you must overcome in all situations. Believe me. The first John 5, verse 4, tells him, for whatsoever is begotten of God, overcome the world. And this is the victory that has overcome the world, even our faith. Me speak to you. You are an overcomer. You will overcome your situation. You will overcome this enemy. You will break through. You will be healed. You will be delivered. But you break through those situations for you. In the mighty name of Jesus Christ, me declare over you. From what Lord God, that whoever is born of God, whoever, and me carry life, Lord God, life, Lord Christ, will overcome the world. Will have victory. Me declare victory over you. Because of your faith in the Lord Jesus Christ. The finished work of Jesus Christ on the cross of Calvary. His resurrection, defeating death, hell, and the grave.
His exaltation to the right hand of the Father. Number six, real faith will increase the value of your life and strengthen you, your connections with God. Lagam Loritim, 2 Peter chapter 1, 1 to 4, italamusame. Simon Peter, seven and apostle of Jesus Christ, to them that have obtained a like precious faith with us in the righteousness of our God and our Savior, Jesus Christ. Peter, he took together one precious faith like ours. Even him say he got one faith where Abraham, Enoch, David, Samuel, Moses, were the believers in God and walked with them. One faith were imparted by the Holy Spirit and imparted by God, life for you, through the word prayer. It's precious. When you go walk in faith, by me change him, you. It change him how you think, how you look situations for you. Remember, all 10 spies only come, only make him one. No good testimony apart. One him only go look, the promised land. Go to them say, oh, I'll change you, pick one to us. Or go to you, go with him, I have no man, no got faith for him. But they got two only come back. With him, I have no faith, I got to look something different. All the them say, we can overcome these giants. Let's go in and conquer this land. And that's the same something when we want to tell them, Rio. Is your mountain too big or your God is too bigger than your mountain? View how you look in situation, by you depend on you. You have the ability, Lord Tisene. If you think that God is bigger than your problem, God will deal with it. But you think, say, problem really bigger than God, that's where. I may help you break through. But this morning, me come to encourage you. I know that with them word of God, there's a fresh impartation of faith come inside of you. That you can believe God, that you can trust God. But something may happen. With God, all things are possible. Because our God is a God of possibilities. And he may impart him faith come inside of you so that you can connect to the God of the impossible who can make things possible. Number seven, last one, thinking about real, the assurances of real faith. Real faith, I mean, pays for resurrection for Jesus Christ, death for him, more resurrection, more exaltation for him, in glory to the right hand of the Father. Real faith, I mean, walk from Jesus Christ, I mean, resurrected. Suppose, I mean, dead at this time. Then faith in us our work. But faith works because he has defeated death. He has defeated sin. There is no more condemnation for those who are in Christ Jesus. Me declare him freedom over you. Me declare him life over you. Me declare that you be healed in the mighty name of Jesus Christ. Rise up and be healed. Rise up and receive your miracle right now. If you have faith, and I believe that you have faith from word of faith, Mr. Kamli, right now to build your faith. Real faith will walk. Real faith will break the powers of darkness because Jesus and Mr. Piano, real faith, blow him me pack him up, blow him you walk. That's why I never lose your faith. There's one farmer that you plant them seed, you never stop to play with them back and let go, see them you grow. That's why faith like a seed will grow in you and by me harvest them. By you harvest them. Fruit for faith for you. Believe in the Lord Jesus Christ. Believe in him. Believe in him. Trust in him, beloved friends. God is bigger than our problems. That's why, suppose you got small faith or big faith. It doesn't matter. The size of faith for me, no matter. It is the size of our God in our mind, in our heart. How now you may look in God? That's where miracles may flow. Through faith in our God, who is greater than everything. The Almighty God, who created heaven and earth. And he may sustain them. With them word, the power of them. Today, beloved friends, as you stop listening, me pray that if I got one fresh impartation of faith, come with real faith. The faith will disciples will walk part of them. Faith will many men and women. Let's start walk part of them today. We'll look at miracles, more breakthroughs in life. Man. Be healed, rise up and be healed in the name of Jesus Christ. Rise up and break through the situation where you stop them. Return them warrior against them, all enemies for you. No way to attack them all the time. Rise up and become offensive. Not just accept them no more. No, rise up and speak against your situations. Weapons of warfare in me faith. That's our weapon of warfare. Rise up and declare the word of faith against your enemies. When am now you face them? All families, when am now you've let face them? Rise up and speak against your situation. Don't be afraid. Rise up and be fearless. Was him David? You come against me, tell him look alive. You come against me, tell him all thing blow warrior. But I come against you in the mighty name of Jesus, in the mighty name of God, the God of Israel.
whom you have defied. Face your enemy with them boldness. Face your enemy with them faith. Zem David karam stone. One stone of inside the book of the you. Karam a stone of faith. Inside of faith. Put him no ceiling. Lo heart for you. And sling him against him. Enemy will stack him against him you right now. All family. Whatever situations you stack through them. Wanna tell them to you. The assurance of faith. Real faith. Emi really. It is real. It works. David, emi believe in God. King Saul, with one full army, only fright, or stand his staff, start sick, sick. Fear, or semi tell him, will drive away your faith. But David, he may come, then let me say, who is this Philistine? I will deal with him, because I have faith in the mighty God. And he helped me blow me defeat him lion. And he helped me blow defeat him pear. What is this man? Me want to tell him, look at your enemies. Look at one and blow friend with him. They say, you are nothing. I come against you in the name of Jesus Christ and speak this word of faith. And that is what I want to declare him with them prayer, blame him. Father, for this purpose, the Son of God was manifested to destroy the works of the devil. And today, if I stand in faith with them, families will tune in right now. As armies of God, with them weapon of faith, Lord, if I knew, let us all rise. Lord, stand against them, all enemies. And Father, you tell them, Lord, begin with you. Sit there at my right hand until I deal with your enemies. Make them sit underneath your footstool for you. Father, in the mighty name of Jesus Christ, we declare victory. We declare healing. We declare life. We declare life when we flow inside of people, pray you. In the mighty name of Jesus Christ. No weapon that is formed against you will prosper. Because we believe that faith in the Lord Jesus Christ, things will happen. No weapon that is formed against you will prosper. Me pray and me cancel them all weapons of law. Enemy against me and me pray for miracle. And me take place inside of body, pray you right now. Have faith in God. Have faith in God. Father, we thank you and we bless you that you make him walk for you. Lord, people pray right now as Mr. Tok. Thank you for this answered prayer. And today will be our testimony. Thank you, Father, of your word and of your power, the life from your life. Father, we love you and we thank you once again. Bless him, all people pray you. Through the word pray you, through the anointing, through the spirit pray you. In Jesus' mighty name, make him pray. Pastor Phil, let me just talk. Please call me, Lord, 778-8181, because you need a further prayer, and further counseling. Let me look at me, Lord, next season. But in the meantime, rest in the presence of God. And may God and me continue to cover up you through the night as you rest. Amen. God bless me, Lord.

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this flam show, always, massing flow, me glad to got company, Liu, this flam beautiful morning, Tere hemi last day, blo, this flam working week, Friday, number 22, blo, man, is May 2026, 3 more days to start before my mind to stop, like, man, is May behind. Well, bless you join the broadcast for Radio Vanuatu Long Ham or some radio friend you me wishing you one good flam morning. More welcome long good morning Vanuatu show. Also every morning before you meet to go about look at the programs, all got active this day blue today, mobile him to start him day blue me to what the morning devotion blue to first time. Anytime Baba you join a pastor with the morning devotion blowing at today. Open them up heart blue, open them up mind blue, ready blue receive him when and when Baba Pastor Baba him share him with them you meet to load this flat beautiful Friday morning.

special greetings to Ocean Radio lo this morning. Lo full weekend mi sa tako pa one topic building of faith. Topic e mi kam mi no kam lo tok tok nan topic e mi kam lo number 28 May where mi start or mi speak lo hat no yin lo mi talam mo sem lo people problem. Talam lo people problem is only focus lo build them up. Faith lo kata in the realm of the spirit instead of only PC to mas lo ting lo wala. Heaven and earth will pass away but tok tok lo God. I never pass away. Today, the session we missed up from today, session number 10, by Mikorma P. for a topic. One topic, we call them God rewards faith. Suppose you continue to stand in faith, God, by me rewarding faith for you. And by you look him, blessing, block God, in me flow life for you. You come before God, in me pray. Father, me bless me once again. Tell him, thank you, Lord, listeners, when you come, Lord, listen, Lord, talk for you. Faith comes by hearing and hearing by the word of God. And me bless him, you. That today full up only hungry from talk for you. And God, me pray that by shine with them favor of life, for the long morning, a new day, a new beginning, a new life. But today, a son, and me get a pack and love me flower. Kitchen only sing out, all two different kitchens only get up long morning, and look at them, kakai, blow geta. But me fly, look at them, kakai, blow me fly, lo you. A man shall not live by bread alone, but by every word that proceeds from the mouth of God. Thank you so much, Father. Lord, presence, Lord, look here. Thank you, Lord, bless him, Lord. Thank you, Lord, miracles. Will you stop and Lord people, will you stop listening and tune in? Father, we love you and we give you all the glory and honor in Jesus' mighty name. God rewards faith. God and me reward him faith. Now you got faith inside Lord God, but God and me reward him you from faith where me look him inside Leo. Hebrews chapter 11, verses 5 to 6, Talmud 7. By faith Enoch was taken away so that he did not see death and was not found. Because God had taken him. For before he was taken, he had this testimony that he pleased God. Without faith, it is impossible to please him. For he who comes to God must believe that he is, and that he is a rewarder of those who diligently seek him. You treat the word impossible as nothing more than motivation for you to become better, for you to become more good. Life for you with a master to seek him. Talk to get diligently seek him. And me wanna talk to one explain him a little bit. And me no more see you got one inquiring mind, one strong teaching. But you look at one something, you find a man's plan. Bible tell me that God will reward those who diligently seek him. O kata will get heart. O kata will get strong teaching. But look at him, but search. But make him research. But find him more about God. God will reward those who seek him diligently. Jeremiah 29:11-14, for I know the plans I have for you, declares the Lord. Plans to prosper you and not to harm you. Plans to give you hope and a future. Then you will call on me and come and pray to me and I will listen to you. You will seek me and find me when you seek me with all your heart. I will be found by you, declares the Lord, and will bring you back from captivity. Beloved friends, when God will find you. Suppose you look at him. God will meet you halfway. As you got heart here, you look at him in faith. God will come to you. God will come and receive, meet you and receive you. God by welcoming you, look presence plan. So me knock. Bible tells me he walked with God and he was no more. For God has taken him. Then he walked out, me seeking faith, face of God to please him. Bible tells me God will take you up. And then you missed up all problems to cover up me. My life for you is one balloon. We got the air inside, one balloon. You put him low water by me springer. Then you come out hungry by me springer. That is the life with God. Every time all pressure blow when you come to you, you spring up. You come out them. Why? Because you are one of those who are diligently seeking face blow God. Mark 11:24 tell them, therefore I tell you, whatever you ask for in prayer, believe that you have received it, and you will, and it will be yours. Your faith will be rewarded. You want to tell them back. No give up your faith, please. You start tell them. God and me instructed me, blow me come talk to you, your topic here. Building your faith. And me want to talk to you, come out, Lord, May number 28. That you tell them, Lord, people, blow me, to continue blow, building my faith because in the realm of the spirit. Because God will reward you. God will bless you. God will come and meet you at your point of need. For you seeking face for him. I like him, Lord, give him no more some I think got two. When he give him you two rewards were God by me. So I make him all rewards were God's I've given you.
I will tell them, say, God is everywhere. God is omnipresent. You may run some talk, yeah? Yet he will reveal himself personally to you. Oh, special testimony of how God and me visit him. Me vla lo house. And me powerful, so powerful. And me no sara talem from me no ka time lo place, but when God visits you, you'll know that me come true. His manifested presence, his indwelling presence, God's presence is your biggest reward. For in his presence, people are changed, people are healed, people are delivered, people find answers and solutions in life. Look at that. Lo Psalms 84 talumse me. How lovely is your dwelling place, Lord God Almighty. My soul yearns, even faints for the courts of the Lord. My heart and my flesh cry out for the living God. Even the sparrow has found a home, and the swallow a nest for herself, where she may have a young, a place near your altar. Lord Almighty, my King and my God, blessed are those who dwell in your house. Dwell in your presence. They are ever praising you. Blessed are those whose strength is in you, whose hearts are set on pilgrimage. As they pass through the valley of Baca, they will make it a place of springs. Blood friends, Lord presence of God, you'll find strength. Lord presence of God, spring water by flow and life for you. Lord John chapter 6 verse 44, no one can come to me unless the Father who sent me throws them. And I will raise them up on the last day. How powerful is that? When I tell them, God will reward your faith. And one of the biggest reward is his presence. That you'll find audience in the courts of God. In the dwelling place of God. Let's say all angels no more look every day. But you'll find an audience in the presence of God. Or the beast. Or the 24 elders start the presence of God every day. Or you look in face of God every day. Faith will take you into that realm. Presence of God. In his presence, people are transformed. In his presence, something in me different. And that is where you need to find a place for him. Psalms 91, full of belief, I have a text there. Whoever dwells in the shelter of the Most High will rest in the shadow of the Almighty. Hallelujah. When you find the presence of God as a reward from faith for you, you will find safety and refuge. I come on strong fortress. Lutifti frena. Winds blow problems we face in the life for me. So I mean, you want to look at something that you can find. A reward of God is the presence of God. Like him, Lord, encourage me. Continue to stand in faith. Continue to stand in the presence of God. One time, David, I'm telling you, and then I say, a day in your courts, a day in your presence is better than 1,000 years elsewhere. David, I'm one king. You need him everything, and he got everything we need him, but yet, he me long, and he look at him face for God every day. Me look him Lord songs, so let me write him the Psalms. Number two, reward. You will come to the understanding of God's plans, purposes, and programs for life for you. May me one powerful reward where God himself came to you. God's plans, God's purposes, and his program, diary plan. Bible, let me say, I have written your days. God himself said, me write and finish directly. Before you were born, God knows you. Lo end, blow life for you. God is having his write and program, blow plan for you. You need to find that plan. You need to find, but all, whenever you need him, is the presence of God. Let me come, let me reveal him. Paul, let me tell you, Ephesians chapter 1, verse 16, 18, let me say, I pray that the eyes of your heart may be enlightened, in order that you may know the hope to which he has called you, the riches of his glorious inheritance in his holy people, and his incomparably great power for us who believe. That power is the same mighty power that was exerted on Christ when he raised him up from the dead. Three something may happen in the place here. Did you come to understand the plans, the purposes, and programs for God of life? Number one is the calling of God. You'll find meaning for your life. Number two, glorious inheritance for God. We must stop investing in the life for you. Inheritance for eternal life. Inheritance for kingdom. Inheritance for heaven. All things, the strength, grace, everything. I mean, inheritance for God. There are things that one Papa I mean, seven, Lord, begin them who have faith in him. And finally, one of the most powerful something that you will experience about the plans, purposes, and program for God's life for you is the resurrection power. When I tell you, life, and you go beyond death, grave. Life in me go beyond it. You live on forever.
But you'll find his resurrection power in your life, believe. Young people live in so too much. How old are you now? Every day they breathe it tactete. Because you got one limit for life for man. But today I'm going to tell him to you. When you come and know the plans and the purposes of God for your life and program of God, God by me, bless him you. God will help you to know the reason for your life. God by helping me, will understand him that he has invested so much in coming inside your life for you. The blood of his son, Jesus Christ, power of resurrection. All these things by God make him life. So, three things you'll come to understand about the plans, purposes, more programs for God for life for you. One, I mean high calling, blame. It's a noble call. Call ya, I mean no one ordinary call. It's a call to be in the presence of God, to be with him, to partner with him. Number two, the inheritance of God, the life for you. That's why God rewards those who have faith in him. He will take them up. By me karma God will not level of life for God. Well then we'll talk together once again. Thank you. May God bless you. Let me pray for you. Father, in the mighty name of Jesus Christ. God, I will look at faith this morning. Me pray you put them out hand for you. Do bless them, to reward them. Or to make them you know, and many people who put their trust in you. Lord Abraham, Isaac, and Jacob, many men and women who have trust in you, you have rewarded them, Father, with your presence, your indwelling presence. You come and you live inside, Lord God, to live inside of you. Father, may they know your plans and purposes, which is this noble call we call him, to be yours. Your glorious inheritance, we invest them inside of life, Lord God. Father, we pray that they will know the surpassing greatness of your power. This resurrection power, we raise them up Christ from the dead, will also raise them up. All kata Lord situations, Blokata. Our Lord situation will break the power and the bondages of darkness. More wicked works, the devil against him life, Blokata. Father, thank you once again. Commit him each and everyone hand for you. You bless him, everyone. In the mighty name of Jesus Christ, we start making prayer. By me looking in another session, Natal Mosemans for 16 needing prayer, counseling, 7788181, and me number, Pastor Phil. Thank you too much. Have a nice day.

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Me trust and believe when we you hire me come out long mouth plus seven plus papa ko Terry lo morning. Mamba me place inside lo heart be you and mamba me when we you need him plong about the day plus Terry go through long this fla coming weekend. One more time some radio friendly Mr. Wishing you one good fla morning where place you join the broadcast blo radio Vanuatu long hem start long northern part of country Kasem town southern part of country. 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Welcome to Good Morning Vanuatu Show Plong today. 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

0: VBTC News with Emir Delwili. United Nations General Assembly has adopted a resolution plong advisory opinion with International Court of Justice, ICJ, alongside plong climate change. Minister plong climate change, African Vanu, has told him one big flag achievement back again plong Vanuatu. Thompson Marangoy report.
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2: Resolution here we found out now in Miputum, it got 141 countries only fought from, 8 only fought against them, more 28 abstention. Voting here taking place long United Nations General Assembly, long New York, US. Minister of Climate Change, Ralph Regan Van Wey, met LMC resolution here, a second big achievement after long advisory opinion with International Court of Justice, or ICJ, Ibn Mekem.
3: And 8 states new against them. So really, I mean, big fella achievement back in Vanuatu, where I mean, number 2 resolution we put on. First one, I mean, ask him advisory opinion ICJ and EMEA, the 2023, I mean, been passed unanimously.
2: Reken Vanu, I mean, tell him see achievement, I mean, for him good fella work, where government, more diplomats, only make him, long save current support, long all in our country.
3: I mean, him say United Nations General Assembly, where I mean, ask him advisory opinion, I mean, accept him, he come back, more only creating one new fella process inside the United Nations General Assembly, where Secretary General of the General Assembly every year, by the update them General Assembly law, how countries only start following advisory opinion.
2: Following resolution, the Prime Minister Chotamna Patemi put out one statement, long telling people thank you, long 141 member state, where he fought from resolution. After long 40 representative from all small island Pacific states, he tell him thank you too, long for not too, from Mr. Tegem lead all time, long fight, long climate justice.
4: We pay tribute to Vanuatu and to the young law students of the University of the South Pacific, whose courage and vision made this moment possible.
2: United Nations Resident Coordinator along Solomon Islands, Tonga, Tuvalu, Vanuatu, Tikwatsena, Mitalemse, Resolution, Yami Soem, One Road, World Young Club along Pacific, Mokafman, Lookoutem, All Clear Tinting, along all different international institutions. 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
0: They haven't what we expect Blancard one new chief executive officer long July. Deputy Prime Minister Mo Minister Blong Finance Johnny Kwanapoy Talemad long Parliament long week yeah long time Bill Blong Vanuatu Tourism Office Istab long discussion.
5: Today Lo Evanuatu too, you make out one big reform and change and Mr. go on time where you may be appointed ma. Chairman, today you may got you may only appoint him one chief engineer, let me start. You may got one new chief commercial officer where he now in post. You may got one substantive work he may been done, the chief executive officer. And you may expect him seven by second half of July, 2026, by one new CEO. Let me come fully on board. And Bombay, let me should help you, me, especially for all domestic connectivity. You, me.
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6: Sure say on provision we've been stopping the law principal act and we've been allowing law government contribute law 2/3 package law tourism office but at least private sector must contribute law 1/3 law support funding the law contribution Bogota law video.
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0: Minister Blong Finance, Johnny Konapo, Italem Sepeden, Blong Promotion, Blong Tourism, Rest, Big One, Long Government, Behemi Time, Private Sector, Imekem Part, Blong Hem. More news, Long Region, Kaufman, Blong Nauru, Ikifim, One Direction, Long Every Public Server, Molgeta Workman, Blong Olgeta State Owned Company, Long Country, Mo Oversee, Blong Volume 1, China Principle. Direction, Blong Cabinet, Ikam, Long Time with Small Island Nation, Blong Nauru, is to make him or mark him 50th Constitution Day, Blong Olgeta Long Week here. Long January 2024, Nauru ikam first country plong chenisim diplomatic recognition plong hem long Taiwan ikolong China 2 days no more after we Lai Xingte I winim election mokam president. Long time ya foreign affair ministry plong Taiwan itelem se China yo foreign economic assistance also one incentive plong pulum Nauru plong katem diplomatic relations with them Taipei. Molong international news, Iran italem se hemi stop expandem mo long area around long Strait of Hormuz, wo hemi claim se army plong hem ikat military control long hem plong shoemat sovereignty plong hem long important trade route ya. One map we nuvla Persian Gulf Strait Authority plong Irani putum officially is a mouth say Iranian armed forces oversight I ka from up over long 22,000 square kilometer. Map ya ikasim to territorial waters plong Oman mo United Arab Emirates. United Arab Emirates italem sil keta claim plong Iran long control ya hemi olsem small half plong trim no more. New authority blong Iran yadem se every ship way pass long strait ya I must coordinate mukasem authorization long Persian Gulf Strait Authority. United States mo olketa Gulf allies blong hem plante time finish on reject the molketa blong tekem control long strait ya. United States italem long olketa ship blong no follow olketa rule blong Iran. Malong Sports, FBTC, hemi only broadcasting company, wemi kasem right, blong broadcastem live coverage, blong FIFA World Cup 2026, free, whereby hemi ko long action, long nekis manis. Kithinge, a report.
9: Vanuatu also one football lover country of the Pacific. You look him run, especially the port, all different flag long to the countries, where only take him part, lo yaya FIFA World Cup. All flag well kata, e fly and up finish. Semak sabote yapen tu lo plan de public track, mo private track, we list up run lo road lo potvila, mo all different islands lo Vanuatu. With him eme, he look in parliament, he sit down lo early week ya, mo MP Matasare Meya, and me question him whether VPTC by me broadcast them World Cup live on the card.
10: Recently, me look VPTC, me announce him, say by him, me distributor lo World Cup. We stop come. Question is full up law all man only go enquire of VPTC as to how now by distribution it may happen from Canal Plus by having no RM through the VPTC channel. Also information is stop command say it has to be paid. So question is what am apparatus number you mean soon blo access him service here. While you may ask him to behalf to support up Brazil, no, behalf to me. you meet everyone lo house. You know, good say come last minute, I me fast because me too, me go ask him lo Canal Plus, or got that, I'm about got no ARM. Despite what got ARM channel blow BPTC, but from channel web lo sports lo Canal Plus already, I mean, you know, cut lo Vanuatu, New Caledonia no more. So my question is BPTC by he ARM through lo 1M apparatus, and whether by him you me PEM or him me one free one. Thank you.
9: Honorable Prime Minister, I may respond. Lo MP Blo Ligonville constituency about rights with VPTC and the current Blo podcast and FIFA World Cup 2026.
11: Unfortunate say while you me got FFF president, where me also president Lo senior, me not take him that initiative, Lo me save a couple of negotiate one kind something also me one arrangements. Olgatello Fiji broadcast only been go ahead and only goli secure him full coverage for South Pacific and VBTC by him must pay an amount of 14 million no more blow him save here me come yumi. The cost as to whether him free and me him one hour of a subject for law board law VBTC now blow Olgatello only save give him directions but otherwise. Olgata only take him out of Fiji. Only be him out of Fiji. And Blolgata only put him out at him by only use some channel below VPTC. That's the latest we've been Karem out
9: of Fiji. Question we raised to Parliament. VPTC and me confirm him back again. Say by cut free broadcast pro FIFA World Cup. Low television pro Vanuatu. Olgata we stop outside of Port Vila, more Long Island. Only save watch him lo television blow Vanuatu lo channel 28 blow Canal Plus network mo ema to emi free. Eli lo manisa VBDC emi bin kama to blow talemote only bin karam rights blow save broadcast them on get a live match blow FIFA World Cup blow rebroadcast them all narvala match suppose all games emi schedule blow koet lo semak time. Kit inge VBDC Sports.
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0: New Jerusalem, me really just number you enjoy him terrible morning. Follow the troops gospel song you enjoy him. Listen to Explore Radio 1 or 2, 23 minutes, me like 6 o'clock. One more time, good for the morning. You where place you stop join the broadcast long hem. Mama him to check him out now. Update the site long, look at the weather information blowing at today.
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Update λοιπόν από το Weather Information, Fallen Weather Bulletin, φανώ του Meteorology Mature Hazards Department, εμεί που το Μαμπριντέ, πλουτερέ, partly cloudy, μου cloudy conditions, overlong group, ποτέ isolated showers, blong rain, overlong central, μου southern islands, blong Vanuatu. Light, moderate, fresh, southwest, μου westerly winds, overlong southern, μου central islands, while light, southeast, μου variable winds, along with the northern islands, blong Yumi. Look at the marine focus, look at southwesterly, more westerly winds, blowing 16 to 20 knots, with the moderate rough seas, blowing 2 meters over long southern waters. Elsewhere, look at southwest, more northwesterly winds, blowing 5 to 50 knots, with them light to moderate seas, blowing 1.5 meters, semi expected. 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
1: 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All got a number frequency, we have a custom radio Vanuatu, we clear long hem, 726. 0 kilohertz or 3945 kilohertz shortwave, 1125 kilohertz medium wave, 100 megahertz 7 frequency, channel 211 long canal plus, long website blong VPTC www.vptc.vu. Start long northern part of country, start long Torpa province, come town long Panama province, long Sanma province, Malamba province, listeners for radio Vanuatu, Mr. Wishing you one good flam morning, don't forget to me with me, leave long as Chef among us, Tavia province, one good fella morning, Liu, we stop joining the broadcast. Last night, I call, make sure say you care up the tell morning with one good fella mindset, a smile face, please you, one good fella heart all time, plus start off a day long today. 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just after all get a 7 o'clock news update, I'm by you to follow them in Pishlama Tok Tok program long today. 7:30 today in the morning, I'm by you to follow my first load, I'll get a service message, I'll get an announcement, because I'm on time 8 o'clock, I'm by you to follow them get a 8 o'clock news update, and after long I'll get a 8 o'clock news update, Parliament is my agenda yesterday long afternoon, and by me continue back and today pad long afternoon straight long 2 p.m. So today long morning by you me to enjoy selection belong the music no more, and all got the general update kasem one time nine o'clock mabam stop leko you with them narafla radio friendly you where me Alice Serangi inside long Vanuatu life show long today. Now you will just join a broadcast. Questo è una recessione globale.

And we've been taking place where we've been start last week, and we've been start last week on Friday, and then we start continue here to come the week, yeah. And it got overall 20 pill everyone, where it got overall 20 pill everyone, where all members of the parliament only been discussing so far, only been so far. All members of the parliament only been past 10 finis, and they got some we stop here to by holy discuss around Longham. Bali discuss on Bali debate around Longham and Bali still or stop here to by holy pass him. One more time, you wish me one good for morning listeners to radio 102, where bless you stop join the broadcast Longham. Oh, well, bless you join the broadcast Longham. Mr. Wish me one good for the morning, and for them sitting blowing yesterday, looking looking only pin pass and few for bill where Mr. Bigot bill for the office of the Attorney General Act number of 2026, where Honorable Prime Minister introducing Pilia Mom only pin pass him with them 43 vote. After he got appeal for the Government Remuneration Tribunal Amendment Act number of 2026, where Prime Minister back and Honorable Joe Tamnapat now him present him will make a first reading appeal. And only been pass him to yesterday, and he got appeal for the Vanuatu Tourism Office too, where he been pass him yesterday. So overall, yesterday he been pass him 3 appeal. Yesterday, we've been passing 3 bills. So, in total, it got 11 bills everyone where, 11 bills everyone where, and we've been passed, finished the first ordinary session of Parliament, and it got another 19 where we started by only discuss long him. When by the first ordinary session, by me resume back and I'm at 3 long afternoon, straight long 2 p.m. Listen, explore radio 102. Me wishing you one good for the morning one more time. Bye-bye, to continue with them selection. Look at the music inside long studio. Welcome up, spirit. You keeping me entertained. Kasem one time, you to follow more. 7 o'clock, new semester, straight long 7 o'clock. Innocent mind, I'm tired of the sing-sing. Nice, fluff voice, blowing. Vanessa Kwai featuring Stan Antas.

kirap good long good morning fun what to show. Join him masing falau every morning start long 5:30 kasem 9 o'clock. Pampai you haram good fala music, news, tok tok plong day, mo plante good fala 5 plong statem day plong you. Good morning fun what to show. Hemenau sound plong morning plong you.

Well, bless you, Johnny. Broadcast long ham one more time. Listen, it's radio. Vanuatu one good flam morning. Liyum, welcome long good morning. Vanuatu show plung today. All general information. Mobile you me too. I'm looking one. Vanuatu me open one new export era with the first ever taro shipment along Australia through long national backhouse system. Historic milestone. Me blung Vanuatu me achieve one of the historic milestone pack and more successful arrival biosecurity clearance more retail launch blung Vanuatu's first taro shipment along Australia. Me make one. Me make operational beginning blung a new national export bad way where Mumbai me built under Los Santos National Standard Backhouse System. Listen, explore radio Vanuatu 15 more minutes before him to cast him one time along at 7 o'clock. Straight long 7 o'clock mobile into follow all got the 7 o'clock news update. What I'm company blong I tell Willie one more time straight long news desk mobile into continue with them selection blog the music today long morning. 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

0: VBTC News Update with Emia Telwili. Vanuatu government is talking talk with Fiji, blong straight and mol kita maritime boundary, blong Vanuatu mo Fiji mol solong issue blong aviation. Long one interview with VBTC News, Prime Minister Chotam Nabat, itelem sepahemi katwa narfla meeting with Prime Minister blong Fiji, blong sort out maritime boundary mo airspace.
1: There are two issues where we want to discuss them with the Prime Minister of Fiji. First one, we will say about maritime boundaries with Fiji. Number two, we will say about airspace. We want to elevate them discussions with me on low level law all leaders, especially low political level. All Qatari sabe what they may possibly sabe resolve law issue.
0: Air Vanuatu expect Blong Katwa new chief executive officer long July. TBT Prime Minister Mo Minister Blong Finance Johnny Kwanapo Italemot long Parliament long week a long time bill Blong Vanuatu Tourism Office Easter Blong discussion.
2: Today, lo Air Vanuatu too, you make at one people reform and change and Mr. go on time where you may be appointed my chairman. Today, you make at you may only appoint him one chief engineer, Mr. Tap. You may got one new chief commercial officer, where he now in post. You may got one substantive work he been done, the chief executive officer. And you may expect him, seven by second half of July, 2026, by one new CEO, he may come fully on board. And by he should help him, you may, especially, all domestic connectivity for you.
0: Monies Long Region, Long Witness the Week, our French National Assembly, Emmy Ford Blong allow a more native Ford Blong taking part, long local provincial election, whereby taking place next month. No matter long hemia, France Parliament, lower house, semino allow a plong old man or woman, plong old keta, plong save photo, same. Where Senate been make him 2 day pass. One Narfla something where he debate them long him, long Paris, long Wednesday two, and he fought long include on people where he born long New Caledonia, start long 1998, Moikat, one absolute majority, long 386 only fought from, more 127 only against. Molong sport, Claudie David win him first call blong Vanuatu long Oceania Athletics Championship. Hemi won history blong Darwin. Time look him Claudie David win him first call medal blong Vanuatu long 2026 Oceania Athletics Championship. Time him finish first one long under 20 women's 100 meter with him. Time blong 12.77 second. Hemi won big achievement blong him after when he come back long one injury. All Narfla strong performance blong team Vanuatu only make him good performance musam long olketa only record them best time blong olketa long regional competition. Ilukim Jimmy Chenika under 20 men's 100 meter emi clock him one time blong 11.77 second emi one strong performance blong one young athlete we improve big one long old time where him stop clock him. Philip Nausian, senior men's 100 meter, emi clock him 11.22 seconds. Mo senior men's 200 meter, 22.91 seconds. Emi one breakthrough long Philip after long injury. Chloe David, senior women's 100 meter, emi clock him 12.70 seconds. One clear, more technical good race, where mark him best time long him long area. Claudie David, senior women's 100 meter, 12.79 second, and we make him Narfala strong performance back again, long senior category after long call Blongham. Team Blong Vanuatu campaign in a finish set, Jimmy Chenika, Pahemi come back long track today, Blong under 20 men's 400 meter, where he last even Blong Vanuatu long championship year. More times, put update in a couple of putting long and long FBTC news update.
3: VBTC, leader dans le domaine de l'actualité en qui vous pouvez avoir confiance. 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
4: 6 minutes, mais le 7 o'clock today, le morning, we're blessed to broadcast long ham. Good morning to you. You've been following the 7 o'clock news update with them company plong atel willy. MS straight one time long and news desk. Mama him to follow now, hemi. Pishlama tok program plong today. And lo program plong today, mama you join them company plong Marinoel Kaltak. But before you do serve a join them company blue Marinoel Kalta with them Pishlema Tok program plung today, you enjoy him nice la voice blong Shane Wood with them terrible sing damaged.

Kir ap kut long kut morning fun water show. Join him masing falau every morning start long 5:30 kasem 9 o'clock. Pambai you haram kut fula music, news, tok tok plong day, mo plante kut fula 5 plong statem day plong you. Good morning fun water show. Hemeno sound plong morning plong you.

0: Thank you lo you were you listening kam lo Radio Vanuatu lo Wikia. Mi glad lo you meet to stop with them Mr. Richard Kenneth we Mr. Paul Sem owner blong Moso Dream with them Echo Tour with them transfer we. E Mr. with them you meet lo storian lo business plan we e Mr. operate them now ya lo side lo tourism. Welcome Mr. Kenneth first time talk lo you meet lo one em now e mi motivate em you lo start em off Moso Dream with them Echo Tour with them transfer ya.
1: Okay, thank you too much. We've been working on the tourism industry, especially inbound tour operators, for 27 good years. And after a long experience for me, that's why we decide to starting one for myself and my family, community. So that is how we started. Yes. He must start off with them scratches, so we must travel to New Zealand, then Australia, to current some seller. So he must have them all business documents with them all facilities where you need them to tour. So firstly, me I start off 3 years ago just under coconut leaf shelter. As time changes, through all services we provide them, orchestrally, we really like them. And then they are the ones that only go back, only spread the word, and then more people come. And then now we have people like that, enough to learn, we will like change them. Still, the blue, we will like them one Natangura house, more same time. We will start plan to make them one restaurant, Mopa, Lem as well. Yes. So, I mean, I've been one easy road, before I get through, and before I start progress.
0: Talk lo side blong experience play you lo side blow tourism. You been got experience lo side blow tourism ya now, me make him say, and me motivate him you blow start them more so dream echo tour with them transfer, yeah?
1: Yes, I think through lo experience blow me lo. To receive me now, make him say, me manage flow. That confident, lo me one, lo me have a great and want something with them. Yes. I mean, 27 good years also, me even done in the Vistalo industry. So, 3.5 years ago, me like decide, well, okay, now you may get enough experience. So, you may try and set them up more, you want something with me.
0: How can you start them work about blue side blue tourism?
1: Since we finished school, lo Malabar College, 1996, so 1998, me start with them to Vanuatu. After lo to Vanuatu, after me join them all to operators, and we start with them Evergreen for maybe 6-7 years. And then if I can go down, we stop with them Adventures in Paradise Park again. And then we look at Adventures in Paradise and we do PC. So we ask them both, you know, we stop the industry a long time. So we decide to make them so on something, we want to work with me light. So remember now, we decide to start them one project.
0: How now you come up with them name, yeah? Moso Dream Echo Tour with them transfer.
1: Okay, Emmy one dream blew me long time ago. Say one time by me want them look, so me start walk from it. Me want them look say I got 2-3 passes where I got most of dream local them and I got all trailers where by me making transfers more tours where is a Mark Lolnara inbound tour operator, also Evergreen before more and now we are used to have a look atmosphere with them bountiful tours. So maybe me one dream let me say by one day by make a multi.
0: Tok tok lo ol geta activity we you volai provide them iko lo ol geta tourist blo li save kam enjoy em ya ibi stop no mo lo island blo you mi lo moso o ika tol geta narfla attraction we you volai take em ol geta tourist iko blo save experience em.
1: Okay, thank you. We volai register also one inbound to operator. At the moment, we volai concentrate more plante lo protect lo mi volai ano mo lo moso. Yes, recently me from make up belief lem, that's why me stick lem. But then we got all nara bookings inquiries when we come lo site lo nara tours, me safe, me vale safe make em, me vale safe provide them service ya tu, they all them transfers to lo ya port, but me vale concentrate mainly lo moso, moso day to way, where me vale visit him Blue Cave. So all activities we may like start profiting. Maybe like picking up tourists low hotel low 8:30 low morning. Maybe like I'm going to take them low landing 2 minutes by boat across to the Sunai village. After low Sunai, maybe like welcome them together with the flower lay. After low flower lay, and then maybe like make them one morning refreshment together. Just tropical fruits with them some cold drinks. And then after that, me play take a mogata low and small village walk. After I explain a mogata how me play run a community plumivala. And then straight after that, me play at first snorkeling plumivala, where me just from the beach, where me play go look all people, giant clams. After me play make a fish feeding. Area to me conservation area plumivala, so I got plenty fish more low time if I make a fish feeding. After lame, if I only come so after me will I make barbecue lunch. After low barbecue lunch, lunch from me will I miss a little bit from me will I put some local liquor with them, mix with them all some fried rice with them steamed rice, make them some very good with them some salads. Straight after the lunch, and then me fly board and boat, and me fly go for the Blue Cave. On the way to the Blue Cave, me fly stop spot them all totems, put them all tokens, and then look Blue Cave. Me fly go inside, I'll get again pictures. After me only change, after I call us all water back again, I'll snorkel. Snorkel go go finish, I'll come back to the boat. Like I'm back to the village. The village, we'll make an afternoon tea coffee. And then while they're having the afternoon tea coffee, we'll make a coconut demonstration. Yes, also small basic something where you start using coconut. We'll let the stem green, dry, more Navarra, grated coconut. Straight after Loemia, me around 3:30 in the afternoon, and that's where only get a cross back again. Some will pass after come back, lo fill up again.
0: I mean, 1 day tour package, no more, I mean, no include my accommodation.
1: I mean, 1 day package, day tour, no more, I mean, no include accommodation. Yes.
0: Plantelo, all get a tourist where since you operate in business here, you come through lo salt water or you come through lo plane more. On em country now through lo statistics only plante blo camol semol visitor blo enjoy em all get activity mo tourism attraction blo yumi lo island blo moso.
1: Thank you. I think most lo tourists will come only come by plane. Only come only live for like 1 or 2 weeks. They are the ones never like run em water plante. Never like no make em here. I encourage them too much ship from. Mr. Come small time, no short time. Yes. Then we have no block and more time. We have some direct booking slow ship. Then we have no push blow. We have sell the ship. From a man, only got limited time. Then we have concentrate more or get the hotels. And all tourists in Australia and New Zealand now. Only plan day. Instagram visiting you. Yes.
0: Outlo, good for the walk way. You will stop making talk talk a little bit low. Side blow all get a thing where you look in people blow you mean low island blow fatim all get a tour operator in need blow Save look le emblem me kem se yumi lift him up standard play yumi follow mol get a feedback we vle karem lol get a tourist onem kind feedback now you vle ista receive him lol get a visitable yumi.
1: Okay, I think something when we play really good lem me consistency more the friendliness. Yes, the friendliness. How me feel I treat him over that? Only tell him no me feel on the spot. Oh, me feel I been call on another place. Only no friendly also me feel. So I think Emiana me heart catching for all tourists. Make him say only at the end of the day only feel very happy. Lo services me feel I provide them. Pali ko pa all spread them news so more people understand.
0: How now look for you lo side lo how you work with them all get an arpla business so be right up lo you me lo side lo tourism relationship mo connection for you me good.
1: Yes, I think me feel I register me feel I start with them video way for not to cooperators association and then me feel I connect good with them video and yes me feel I connect good with them all nara. Two companies. One way me feel like make me feel like no me feel like make me open. So me.

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1: Okay, thank you too much. One something we me proudly and me before I contribute plant eco part of community. Especially before I contribute to all chiefs, before I contribute to all disabilities, before I contribute to all church leaders, before I contribute to all orphans, and before I contribute to all church, and before I contribute to all small functions, all things, was he got Chief's Day or Mother's Day or Father's Day, Children's Day, maybe I contribute to them. And one of them, maybe I make them community, maybe at the moment too, maybe I make them one cleanup campaign. So, company, I make them plastic bags, I distribute them in the village, everyone only form up rubbish, I put them low on boat, go across. After we put them low on transport, we carry me come back to fill. So every something here is sponsored by most of them to us. We everyone put for something to me for like a model of village, we keep the village and clean. And process here, activity here by me stop for like me for like make them quarterly, because I'm in for 2026.
0: Through lol get a development pambai ikatol challenge two way pambai me give him ting blue you me lo how blue you me save improve lo one and you me stop make him lol time where me come one em now em me some lol get a something where you think say people blue you me lo island blue fate mo even lo Vanuatu mo even government blue you me must consider em lo make him say Oli save kivan lo yumi ol geta tua mo tourism operator lo Vanuatu today.
1: Okay, thank you too much. Lo experience lo mi loka pull up lo yumi ol ni events yumi no save grow yumi from yumi no got enough assistance from the government. So we start off with scratches and then them yumi operate, but business documents and other facilities where you must cut, and be expensive. So that's why I stopped cutting off one of my old tinting blue yumi. Suppose you may get one good for tinting in place where you have help them, all, especially on local cooperators. Nothing by any left them up yumi. I may give him more work, no yumi. Law, especially law, you mean law villages, and by helping you, me blow you, me grow, you know, tourism, you mean, yes.
0: Proud look him say, all same one even what you take him own initiative, play you plus have a set him up one kind business, all same after lo plan the year, long experience more, even you give him back, you call a family more community, play you too, plus make him sure say. Only got one walk plus have a make him plus have a give and low one him where you used to make him low Vanuatu today. Miss have a plan day where well established in the camera by all interest blow. Only save join him all kind business all same all time where me come one him now. But by me talk blue you call all get up plus have a motivate him all get all kind business all same.
1: Okay, thank you too much. Since we stop low tourism industry, me help him start lo Torres because I'm an item lo previous jobs for me. Me help him more than lo site lo only grow lo tourism. And now we have me create him Emma. Me will start work him. Last week no more lo Friday. Me fortunate lo carrem 10 Vanuatu University students where. Only study lo tourism, but only want them come no more make them field trip lo gata, familiarizes and trip lo help them gata lo site lo tourism, and me accept them gata lo only come FOC, but me run them gata lo one full tour, lo make them gata me motivate them gata lo only strong, only look one mistake happen lo them only save go back lo after only save grow and tourism lo one more. And one other something is, cheap exercise, but you could have.

0: practice patience, and you must be patient, or you make a molding. Yes, and time thinkingly you will be strong, and then by use I become successful. So me, it may take me 27 years. Lo after me, Miss Avega to one company blow me. Yes. So I mean no blink of an eye, yeah? It may take him time. But encouragement blow me, suppose me, Miss Avega make him, which I want me even. Meeting say, all Nara want to all Miss Avega make
1: through lo social media mo you mi harem complain plo people say e kartol geta tua operator or transfer plo you mi stop arase mol geta tourist or e got some only give him negative mo rapis experience lo geta tourist we make him se plan de tourist or likoli no mo andem kamba now will some one way you got plan de experience lo side plo tourism plo you save operate one kind business or se mo step inside lo one activity you'll say lo Vanuatu lo side lo tourism. What em kind personality quality mo fase now? You must cut lo make him sure say you give him one good fly experience lo get a tourist will stop come lo Vanuatu every year.
0: Thank you. I'm simple lo more. You must be very friendly. Yes, you must be very friendly and you must dress up well. Before you meet your mother, and yeah, from one way we've been learning through all experience for me, we find out say 99% all tourists only come, all university leavers. So once once only come, only look appearance, please, you know, more by Elizabeth say who you are. Yes, so that's how Mimi improve for me. Make a change well before me meet him or me treat him over time, me make it. And me organize me one, so only no look say you got any failures. Eh? So then when you me put him, you me low all standard all same. Tourism me come, me look so I say no, I got only qualified, only really ready blow. After you me stop meeting all expectations all get, me come say only clap.
1: Now, Mr. Richard Kenneth, you come out no more island blow Mosso?
0: Yes, me come out island blow Mosso, lo small village blow Sunai.
1: Miss Avisi, plan de young fellow will establish in the camp and ball in dress blow coincide lo sector blow tourism. Also, one lol get a long time man inside lo tourism industry lo Vanuatu. One em na bambain, emi. Encouragement tok plo yoi ko lol kita yang pala will stop interest blo come inside lo business ya one day.
0: Okay, thank you. Business ya sem kafman ni mitalem se utem lo tourism department that tourism emi business blo everybody. Yes. So me mista one day encourage mo yang pala no mo that tourism emi want something where at the moment, I think I'm the highest economy where I'm bringing money. I'm looking at the moment. Yes, the only times with challenges you must have is maybe time all disasters. But maybe encourage them all young. Suppose you interested in tourism or you like at all places where you like at all good for attractions, you can make use of them. Once you play, you may make use of them, people only tend to know that they got all attractions are in place by you may busy every day. But through law, one of me will start making, now I'm going to popular, so more people are coming. Yes.
1: How now you promote them business? Blue, you go overseas, blue, get a tourist, all you save more. One them kind channel or process now, you must go through them, blue, save book, blue, save come through. You may talk about all tourists in all tourists overseas, no more, even lo Vanuatu. You may, when you miss the blue, you be traveling, you go on our country, you got some blue, you may, all you know, looking beauty, we plan the island blue, you may, you got this stuff now, yeah.
0: Thank you. Yes, at the moment, we use some social media. That's Facebook, After me use some Instagram, me use some travel agents through lo Tok Tok Vanuatu. Me participate all time. Mo video me promote me all time. After me use some WhatsApp too. Plo me gara mo la direct booking online. After now yeah me. Use someone app again will call them get your kite. So I mean now only look no more all one of my advertisements movie only book through only pay no more through online. We receive more catalog, yeah. End of the month only pay me. Yes.
1: Increase low side blue fuel where me stop and me affect them one more you will stop making blue save operate too?
0: At the moment one way we must give him all past drivers for me with them all boat owners from me been pay more the low one rate we only clad him so you not got any changes yet. Yes, so few let me go on top, maybe will I still start plus them same prices yet, so before I no move. But that will clap, maybe like that. Yes, I think by maybe in the future, I suppose in it, maybe like change it, but maybe like change it. But at the moment, maybe like run, maybe like that. Mm-hmm. Yes.
1: Also, main man where you come out, lo island blow, Mosso, you originate, lo island blow, Mosso, mo. Besides, say, Mosso, and me, hold one special place, lo heart, you, and me, from one em now, you want them say, all Narfala man, true, lo get a tourist, we stop, come, you experience em, when em, we island blow, you, me, cat, plus, save over em. Talk a little bit, blow, talk about history, blow, island blow, you, me, lo Mosso, mo, one em now, and me, special about island blow, you, me, lo Mosso, lo island blow, fate.
0: Okay, thank you too much. 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For example, me pala los punay, all kita lo yumi lo tanoliu, only been move out first time los punay. 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After mi wala no mo mi wala stop. So, soon I may want all these village lo efate where all missionaries only been Catherine, every people lo moso. Only come only base lo soon I now. Lo after all stop make all walk all together. And then people, kotalotan only move, kotalotan tasiri only move. And one other something really special about Mosso, I think throughout FAT, Mosso is the only place where all total only lame X lame. Yes, Lopia and Loelania. So that's why we like at a lot of details. Yes. So I want something where me unique. Yes. Suppose you go Lelepa, you call Pele Muna, or you call Emao, or you must have a local total also, that you can do Mosso. So, Emi, when something will be unique, Lumivala. When there is something will be unique, Emi, Blue Cave, when you will stop over them to a Lumivala, I call them. Emi, Emi, so special. Yes, both Emi go inside, and he blew no more, that whole land up. So give him sunlight, he come down. So all tourists only really stop enjoying them, even stop look inside the blue cave. And then snorkeling. You may have run this museum in one place where you got a lot of fish. From around half and a half, you got a lot of mangroves. So that's why, and then now we have like make him one conservation area back in. And me, probably by me tell them say launching blow conservation area from Mibala and we start blow number 15 April and most of them to us now we main sponsor. We sponsor him even there. Lot time blow launching. When we receive him direct the blow climate change mo apa dah lo seva esti lo seva ikan betem sam nara telekit spaken betem mol mol kita lo tasiriki beli sabekan pat moso trim na yang main sponsor lo launching lo marine conservation area lo meola yes.
1: Thank you to Mas Blo Savista Butem Radio Vanuatu Lo Wikia, Mr. Richard Kenneth. Mi Savise plan de will establish in Nikam Lo Radio Vanuatu Pombai. Oli one dem Savi contact pli you blo talk to Kotem you direct lo one em where you start make em blo Savi build him up tourism lo Vanuatu. Contact number pli you no more last full message pli you lo side blo tourism ecolo people.
0: Okay, thank you to Mas. If like in special single or locals too, suppose you may not also you may be in haram say you may want them holiday, you may stop when them go overseas like Fiji and all these places, but you may forget them say you got some areas play you may you got some natural beauty system where you may never visit him. Yes, they stop calls up you mean no more. So I'm gonna give special locals. Suppose you want them especially your catalo or companies or all individuals, families. Suppose you like want them to train in with the Mivala. You like a special locals, yeah. So you should contact the Milo 775-866 or 500-3463. Miami to call a number below me. So you must have been negotiating prices. So, yes, you saw him again poking play you blow. You saw a training. But the thing is, you'll have to give me 1 week ahead from now. Miami is busy. Sometime we booked out here. Yes. Thank you.

Olsemwa National Broadcaster, Radio Vanuatu, and you one important source long information, where me savvy influence them, make him change long standard, more value, through long use long language where you me use them. Radio Vanuatu, and me give him all get important news, information long development, education more cultural service, long respond long need long all get a listener or audience long yumi long island more rural area give him option long all get a leader more decision maker long take him good for a decision more all people more pikinini where all you want them improve from life long all get a through long all information where you may give him out Radio Vanuatu, radio where you save trust them.

Listeners to the radio Vanuatu Toko Tanovia with them terrible sing sing filler city. You enjoy them after we've been following Hemi Bishlema Doctor program blowing today with them company blowing Marie Noel Kalta. You will just join the broadcast. Good for the morning, you as you start make a way. You call a walk or might you start finish the walk and you start tuning the broadcast blow radio Vanuatu. You start joining me, radio friend, be you inside long good morning Vanuatu show blowing today. Mama, I'm to enjoy him selection. Don't get a music as one time 8 o'clock today. Morning, but I'm to follow him. Look at the 8 o'clock news update. Enjoy this Fala Fijian number.

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1: 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One time long, 8 o'clock, 3 in the morning. Every time number by him to cross over, I call him news desk. Join the company, Blue Atel Willie, one more time. But then we'll get the 8 o'clock news update.

0: VPTC News Update with Emia Telwili. Tisa Insurance Vanuatu Limited, you want them cut one quick talk talk with them Kaufman, blong look one him now in a walk blong all insurance, blong all track. Country manager blong Tisa Vanuatu Limited, Ali Wilkinson, italem long VPTC News, long weekend se third party insurance, and important blong one track owner or one man who him stop talk about long road. Vanuatu Insurance Brokers Limited ikat big fella worry long welfare long people from all stop long danger suppose one money walk apart long road one pass is perem hem and me no survey kasem any compensation. Company ya hemi work plante with them all insurance body long country mover see. Minister long public works italem se chenisia hemi from plante ino benefit long insurance ya. MP Jackson Lesa hemi raise some concern long ol shop well ino stop register emol keta sale plong ol keta long machine. Concern hemi come after we hemi talem se practice ya is save mekem customs ino save kasem full detail plong ol sale mo hemi save affect them collection plong government revenue through long fat. MP Lesa italem se ol long experience plong hem some shop ol stop yusum calculator no mo plong calculating sales Mohime is some out se some transaction only no stop record them long machine.
1: Me lookum lately, time you make all shops, especially all Chinese shops. People only no more all Chinese only no more use them all cashier blow type only register them every single item where you make them. By looking only put my run colo park, only kill him calculator first time. And then whatever amount only karem only just punch him go register blog kata. Me no sure, I think minister mambaga tansel, me no sure whether all still him government lo some something or him your right lo li make amolsen. Me tell him from side lo mi fly ko lo northern water. You ko ya everyone will use him calculator before only punch him. So they group him every item you punch him calculator, take him that lump sum no put him go registry. Whether or not all still him government, me no sabe.
0: Long respond long government, Deputy Prime Minister Johnny Kwanapo, italem se government is to go ahead with them implementation, plong Vanuatu Sales Monitoring System of VSMS, we hemi one system plong capture and monitor em all get a transaction long cashier. Hemi talem se VSMS now ya, hemi stop long final stage plong implementation, mo compliance date plong all very large, more large business, hemi set plong end plong manis tune.
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0: VSMS by hemi help long improve from monitoring capability plong Kaufman, more to improve from collection plong Kaufman revenue. Vanuatu Kaufman is top cattle on going talk talk with Fiji, blong straight and mulket a maritime boundary, blong Vanuatu mo Fiji mol so long issue, blong aviation. Long one interview with VPTC News, Prime Minister Jotam Nabat, italem sepa hemi kat one narfla meeting with Prime Minister blong Fiji, blong sort them out maritime boundary, more airspace. Long sport, Clotty David winning first call blong Vanuatu long Oceania Athletics Championship. Hemi one history blong hem long Darwin. Clotty David winning first call medal blong Vanuatu long 2026 Oceania Athletics Championship. Time hemi finish first one long under 20 women's 100 meter with them one time blong 12.77 second. Hemi one big flat achievement blong hem after where hemi come back long one injury. All Narfla performance plong all Narfla team Vanuatu athlete Mosam long olketa only record them best time plong olketa long regional competition all same Jimmy Chenika plong under 20 men's 100 meter hemi clock em one time plong 11.77 second hemi one strong performance long one young athlete we improve pick one long alketa time hemi cloke nar one hemi Philip Nossian Cinemens 100 meter hemi cloke one personal best time in plong 11.22 seconds mos Cinemens 200 meter 22.91 seconds hemi one breakthrough plong Philip after long injury mo Chloe David senior women's 100 meter hemi cloke one personal best timing plong 12.70 seconds. Hemi one clear more technical good race. We mark and best time plong hem long iaya. Claudie David senior women's 100 meter 12.79 seconds personal best timing. Hemi make him one nerf last strong performance spark again long senior category after long gold medal we hemi win him long yesterday. Team plong Vanuatu campaign in a finish set. Jimmy Chenika hemi come back long. Or long track tete park again plong compete long under 20 men's 400 meter where my last event plong Vanuatu long competition ya. What them sport ne kam plong putimi long end plong FBTC news update.

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We don't just tell stories, we give you the news. 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

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Update the site, the weather information. Following with the bulletin, where Vanuatu Meteorology Mature Assets Department, Emmy Putumar Bidei Plung Terei. Partly cloudy, more cloudy conditions. Overlong group with them isolated showers, plung rain. Overlong central, more southern islands, plung Vanuatu. Light, moderate, fresh, southwest, more westerly winds, and it blow over along southern, more central islands, Pligumi, while light, southeast, more variable winds, and it blow longer the northern islands, long country. Maximum temperature, long terrain, by me range, long 28 degrees Celsius, down long south, more 31 degrees Celsius, and up long north. Now minimum temperatures, long terrain on night, by me range, long 19 degrees Celsius, down south, more 25 degrees Celsius, up north. Now look side long marine focus, looking southwesterly, westerly winds, long 16 to 20 knots, with the moderate to rough seas, long 2 meters, over long southern waters, long yumi. Elsewhere, looking southwesterly, more northwesterly winds, long 5 to 50 knots, with them light to moderate seas, blowing 1.5 meters. Emanomi update the site, the weather information, do you me too? 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

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Me clear along with the frequencies 7260 kilohertz or 3945 kilohertz short wave, 1125 kilohertz medium wave, 100 megahertz 7 frequency channel 211 on canal blue small website blowing VBTC www.vbtc.vu. Baba MD and James selection, blog the music, follow along with the general update. Kasem one time, 9 o'clock today morning. Baba Mr. Blog you with them, Narafla Radio. Friendly you.

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Small update aside, long look at the community news, looking all gather authorities along northern part of the country. Let's have contact and one big flat traffic operation, well, you call them cleaning route. Start long last week finish long Malaba province, malong week along San Mamu Bahemi continue long Narafla province, all time when we stop come. Long time long PIFLA operation looking at the official so you find out a planned track or stop run long look at the public road blong yumi we have got low cover map long fasten we have in a straight plan the only stop run where you knock at driver's license.

good flow road tax small no cut road worthy more plan de narafla so reminder na moy kolo yumi we yumi stop and le more private vehicle or yumi got private vehicle yumi stop ron lo road or public road make sure so you cut all paper yumi sort out before mobile authorities so li save karma out vehicle bi you only make you fine long one big fala amount one more time you save kasema radio vanuatu mi 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www.vbtc.vu. But I'm to continue with the selection, blog of the music, Terrell Morning, enjoy nice fluff voice, blog Michael Lens to rock. What I'm tired of sing, someday.

Listeners per radio Vanuatu Spanish Adish Wadam Tare Bising Sing A Christos De Esperanza Adis Solikolem Alex Ubaku. Listeners also been mentioning me earlier Efeso Tene Recession Lo Parliament Hemi Stap taking place and Tere Emba by Hemi Reconfine Me Straight one time long 2 o'clock long afternoon and Outlook 20 Peel where Emi stop ikat 11 everyone we only been past something news ikat another 19 we mi stop lombambai all members of parliament only debate him and bambai only emi stop yet lombambai only debate him or only pass him all bill we emi stop yet emi bill for the financial institutions amendment act number of 2026 ikat bill for the commercial government business enterprise amendment act number of 2026 ikat bill for the public service amendment act number of 2026 ikat bill for the land acquisition amendment act number of 2026 ikat bill for the land leases amendment act number of 2026 bill for the trade dispute amendment act number of 2026 bill for the ratification of certain conventions act number of 2026 bill for the electricity supply amendment act number of 2026 more bill for the Vanuatu National Bureau act number of 2026 so in total you got 9 bill at this table Mumbai you got 9 bill at this table Mumbai all members of parliament only debate them listen explore radio Vanuatu into 20 more minutes before him to cast him one time at 9 o'clock today morning but by him to continue with him selection we'll get the music keeping you entertained throughout the show plong today.

Was key messages tok save long wanem blong mekem long time blong tropical cyclone. Wanem blong mekem before one cyclone. Number one, listen all time long radio blong harem movement blong cyclone. Number two, storem full up water blong drink long all clean container. Number three, berem all pipe blong water. Number four, boilem or usum water filter blong cleaning water blong drink. Number five, carem out solar panel mo solar pump kolosap long creek mo river. Number six, closem valve long storage tank, closem valve long spring box. Number seven, makem sure se I got enough water blong drink. Number eight, katem all three kolosap long water tank blue you. Number nine, fasem tight water tank blong you blo bahemino fly long time blo cyclone. Number ten, karemot kata blong water tank.

One emblem make em long time long cyclone. Number one, use some good water where you been save em long house. No mix him cover with them. Number two, continue blong listen long radio blong harem weather update. And number three, make em sure se family blong you em safe. One emblem make em after long cyclone. Number one, building back old toilets. Connect them back all kata blong water tank play you. Number two, boil them or use some water filter blow cleaning water before you drink. Number three, prioritize them water blong drink long all pikinini, all fala, sick man, mo all mama we all got bell. Number four, check them or fix them water system suppose it got damage. Number five, use them all local material blong fix them all pipe suppose it broke. All same, bamboo, mo rapa. Number six, work with the water committee blow cleaning water source, spring box, storage tank, mo follow rot long pipe, custom house. Number seven, water committee me must conduct them assessment mo report any damage lo area administrator, mo provincial water officer. All area administrator must work together with them provincial water officer blong prioritize them all work. Number eight, wash them hand all time after you use some toilet more before you kakai. Number nine, blong you sure say water blong you is safe, you must make them all trivala test ya. Look suppose water is clear, smell them suppose water is sting or no, and test them suppose water is con or no. Suppose you not sure long quality blong water after we you make them all trivala test ya, contact them water officer call us up long you blow helping you. Message I come long department long water resources.

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1: 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master program Blimi today by my you me go ahead with one rafala story an Blimi pag again before bomba you me go ahead with them story an Blimi bomba you me talema morning long pastor long today long 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
2: Amen. Praise the Lord. Amen. So good morning once again.
3: Lord, all wonderful listeners and participants in this wonderful program. We missed up participate together long here this morning by again. So wherever you stop long here, your house, your work, or any place you stop long here, we still listen to come. Good morning. Well, thank you too much. Long time from you. We say we give me this morning. So just before you may go ahead, let's story and bring me Lord this morning, long talk from God. I think by you may pray first time, bring me opening time, bring me before you Mr. go ahead, Lord, not story and bring me back again, Lord, this morning. So wherever you stop long hand, just close some eyes from you as you may give him time or you may pray first time. Hallelujah. Amen. So you may pray, Heavenly Father, in the name of Master Jesus, me for little, I'm thank you, Lord, you, Lord, this day. Thank you, Lord, hour, yeah. Thank you, Lord, time, yeah. Thank you, Lord, week, yeah, God. Start Lord Monday, come casting today, me Friday, God. Father, me feel like glad, me feel like I'm big for thank you to you. Well, you know you stand up your life, well, you know you look at me for la, well, me feel like I get up long today by again, oh God. Father, thank you to my God. Talk to you, me tell them that love me, you me renew every morning. Thank you, Lord, talk to you. Thank you, Lord, Tabo Spirit Blue. Thank you, Lord, good for the life, joy, more peace we give me, for this morning. Me feel like join by again with them all families to listen, listening, come throughout the nation, me feel like love Vanuatu. Some Vala might stop outside of Vanuatu. Well, you join me, for like to long story, and yeah, Father, me feel like prayer. That by Spirit by you, and me give him strength, and me give him savvy, wisdom, blong you, let me follow. Teach me follow. Thank you, Lord, heart, where he me ready, blong learning. Want something where you got from me follow this morning. Thank you to Master God. Lord, leadership, blong tabu, spirit, blong you, Lord, life, blong follow. Heart, blong me follow. Think, blong me follow God, he me ready. Blong me follow, share, more follow, hurry, and word, blong you, more something, blong really talk about this morning. Thank you so much, Lord, every participant this morning. I'll get them by call, come. One question is stop this morning. Father, me follow, tell them thank you that Spirit being stop. Blow help him, blow answer him every question, or every two things we feel like God this morning. Father, thank you for the opportunity. I feel like praising you, feel like I'm thanking you in the name of Jesus. I feel like start pray. Amen. Hallelujah. Hallelujah.
1: Thank you, Thomas, Pastor Long. Wonderful prayer you may have along this morning. And yes, you stop listening, come, but you may start go ahead now. Blong you may stop joining my story and blimi blong today. So today, Bamba, you may talk about life in Christ. The memorial sem topic blimi blong program blimi blong talk blong master program blimi blong this morning. Life in Christ. So you may go ahead, you may stop story and one time. Time blimi you may stop go. Pastor you save talem se times you harem se talk a Christian. Who now him you want Christian? Thank you.
3: Amen. Praise the Lord, man. So simply saying today, suppose you may look, you got plenty of money, things say Christianity and religion. Praise the Lord, man. Plenty of money, you confuse him Christianity, you confuse him religion with Christianity. Praise the Lord, man. So what's the minister asking this morning? Who now one Christian, or what is Christianity, or who is a Christian? Hallelujah. So man, what's the meaning? Christianity is not a religion. Praise the Master, man. So I'm not for something what's the meaning? Master, what's the meaning? What I'm telling them small thing know about religion, man. No religion, man. Religion, he me one place or one yes, man. Tell us about he me one belief. We only still try and blow find them God, yeah, man. That is religion. Praise the Lord. In religion, you look at any relationship between God, Monkey Talista worship long him. In religion, I look at any relationship. But Lord Christianity, there is a relationship. Praise the Lord. So in Christianity, there is a relationship between you and your God. That's why you sing at him, God, Papa. Man, amen, I mean Christianity. Man, and understand that Christianity is not religion. Praise the Lord. Sometimes you got all friends, you Mr. Fulmapoli, ask him, say, one name religion, you know, in Christianity, Mr. Tiki, Christianity. Praise the Lord. From the more planted today, only now understand the real meaning of Christianity. That's why I'm talk about who now him one Christian. Praise the Lord. So, a simple definition, man Christian, a Christian man, him also, no English, me put him down, also say, a Christian man, him one man, him born by again, with English word is nature. Men two for like talk to now. One is the nature, another one is the life of God. Amen. So Christianity is a person or one man who had been born with the nature. Nature I think the Bislama had me fasting. Praise the Master, man. One when he born long fasting, more straight life belong God. Hallelujah. Amen. Suppose me take me because lo some for the scripture lo this morning. I think the book of John, John, the one very well-known scripture, John 14:6, Jesus had me tell him, I am the way, I am the truth, I am the life. He look and say, me now me road, me now me stamba blo true talk, me now me stamba blo life. Man, so time me talk about life, you me think say, him just one life no more, man, or one something with me life. Praise the Lord, man. So no, man, him is Jesus, and me say, him now me stamba. Man, and another one, Lord John chapter 10, verse 10, where Henry Talamonsi may say, still money, me come to steal, kill, must have it destroy him life, but Jesus, Henry Talamonsi may say, but me come, when me give him life. So, question you must ask him this morning, or do something when we mentioned this morning. So, Christian, man, a religious man, Henry no got fasting, belong God to him, more Henry no got, Henry no got life, belong God to him. Whereas, in Christianity, you got life belong God, more you got nature belong God when we fasting belong him. Man, that's why I say, but you may never have a talent say Christianity, hemi religion or hemi one religion. Man, so me believe we got some fella today, only have agree or thing yeah. Praise the Lord, man, because in religion, say me tell them, you stop pursue, you stop look at him God, yeah. Man, you start look at go, but you never say find him. Praise the Lord, man. But in Christianity, God, man, Bible says, Lord, Colossians chapter 1, Christ in you. That is Christianity. Hallelujah. So again, definition where you must ask him this morning, definition, Lord, talk here, or a question you must ask him this morning. First of all, a question you must ask him, say, who now one Christian? Man, Christian man, him man who him born by again with him nature of fasting, more straight life belong God. Man, the nature and the life of God. Man, so one him now, nature belong God, the fasting belong God. Amen. English word is righteousness, man. So the nature of God is righteousness. So whatever God him make him is always right. Amen. So that is the nature of God. So every decision, whatever something he may make him is always based on righteousness. Amen. For example, when you me away, you may make him too much sin. But then God may judge him me. Praise the Lord. He may judge him and be so righteous. Praise the Lord. Man, also today some judge maybe only make him from family blogetta, so that's why only make him some unjust judging. Praise the Lord, man. Not from any man place blame, so that's why he make him also. But man, in Jesus or in God, it's always fair. Praise the Lord, man. You know, say from you man no good, but he make him no good, you know. Man, that's why also me tell him he fashion blog him. And even though Bible says, even though you make him sin big one. But God am still loving you. God am still look you, Lord righteousness. Man, because man, I'm fasting from God. Man, another something also time too big for something where man I claims he Christian, he must got two for something. Yeah, first one, he born again. Praise the Lord. So once he born again, he must have him, must walk about the life here blow righteousness. And number two, which is maybe tell him lo bislama say he straight life long God, which is English word he eternal life. Praise the Lord, man. So eternal life, or same every time you tell him eternal life, him in one life, whereby you tell him, say, no, him in long fella, long one life. No, praise the Lord, man. Eternal life, it means the life of God. Man, straight life, long God, man. And this life of God, you know, say your life is up, you wake up, you tell him good morning, Lord, family, or neighbor. No, man, eternal life, or life here, long God, is the life of authority. Praise your master, man. Life where you serve, say you got, for example, man, sometime in life, might you got some one fever, for example, or flu, or any sickness. Amen. So eternal life, he me serve one, he me make him.
2: Amen. So, Hemi, understand life with me, God, and that life is the life of authority. So, Hemi, instead, blow Hemi, speed to go to hospital. Instead, blow Hemi, complain. Instead, blow Hemi, harm no good from sick or one Hemi, cast him body, blow him. Hemi, simply, Hemi, rebuke him that sickness. Hemi, simply, Hemi, serve one Hemi, blow make him. Amen. Let me give one example. Think about Jesus, we establish a boat with him, all disciples, blow him. Bible says, Jesus, Hemi, sleep. And time Hemi, sleep, the Bible says that wind Hemi, strong, so lot Hemi, rough. Hallelujah. And then both him move. And all disciples, blow him only six, only think about it around. And only go, speed go, wake him up, him say, Master, you know what, say about you, me drown. Praise the Lord, man. The Bible says, as soon as Jesus, him stand up no more, him talk, low wind, yeah, him talk, low soul water. Praise the Lord, man. But time him speak him talk, or him speak him every word, when he tell him all the time, yeah, Bible says, there was a great calm. Man, so water quiet one time, wind him stop one time. Man, one time, Bible, you know, time say, Hemi stop small, you go. No, Bible says, immediately there was a great calm. So, when I'm not Jesus, Hemi make him, Hemi operate, Lord, life here, blow eternal, or eternal life. Praise the Lord, man. I said, it's a life of authority. Amen. But make sure, man, blow you claim, say you want Christian, first thing, you must be born again. And born again, man, today, I suppose you look, you may got plenty churches throughout the nation, but you may love Vanuatu, man. And different churches only practice in different ways, or only got different, some fellow only got different definition, but born again. Amen. So, but born again, Mr. Talk about the place, man, that means according to the scripture, Romans 10, 9 and 10, it tells me you must take him Jesus and become master of life for you, man. You must receive him Jesus. That means you must confess, man. The Bible says you must tell him out, man. Confess with your mouth and believe in your heart that Jesus is Lord. Man, once you tell him, you are born again. But not of a last step, him, you must baptize. Hallelujah. So let me tell him, you tell me baptize, maybe you blow SDA, blow AOG, Anglican, whatever church you stop long him, you grow up long him. Man, remember, you may not baptize all churches bring you me. Man, you may go to all churches, but you know got one church long wall or Vanuatu and me save him one man. Praise him, man. The only name where God may give him under the heaven where he may save a man, he may name long Jesus. Man, so today, sometimes you know me fella true church, me fella true church. Man, also me tell him the only true church you where you follow him talk long Master Jesus. Man, once you follow him talk long him, you want true church. And every born again believer, you fella everyone, you fella all true fella church. Praise the Lord, man. Also me tell him, man, church him no building where you Mr. Golhem. Church, you know, me where you Mr. Golhem, he me good to much. Also me tell him, you must tell him, thank you, long God, from all one church, believe me, while he teaching me, learning me, all talk long God, all scripture, or something, yeah. But understand, the church, he no save a man, but Jesus, he me save a man. Praise the Lord, man. So that's why I'm saying, true Christian, you know, say from you start go to church, you know, say you take part of church, no. True Christianity, or who is a Christian, man will have me born by again. Man, also me tell him, you must believe in the Lord Jesus, you take him Jesus, become master of the life of you, and then you must be baptized, Lord name, Lord Master Jesus. Praise the Master. Man, so again, also me must ask him this morning, Mr. Answer first question of all this morning, who is a Christian? A Christian, have me one man, will me born with him fasting, more straight life from God. Man, when I'm not fasting, have me straight fasting, or righteousness, and life is eternal life. Praise the Lord. Hallelujah, hallelujah.
1: Thank you to Mas Pastor Long Tok Pli Long this morning and Mishua si Olgata listeners. We start listening ka mo lipin karam Olgata important talk save and only understand him topic we may stop go ahead with them today, me life in Christ. And yes, you stop listening ka me may harem Pastor Hemi Emi explain him to you, me listeners, who now Hemi one Christian. So, Pampa Yumi, go ahead with them. All get the questions, please, Yumi, and you will start listening. Come, you stop. You got one thing you want to share them, or you got any question with them topic, please, Yumi, today. You feel free, please, I call in. Come long number, Hemi 26200, Hemi number, we say call in. Come long, Hem. Pampa Yumi, go ahead with them. All get another question, please, Yumi. So, Pastor Isave Talem say, how now one life blo Christian? Hemi different lo life blo one Raman. Thank you.
2: Amen. Praise the Lord, man. So it got big for a difference. Praise the Lord, man. Firstly, I'll tell you me talk about finish time. You born again, you got nature. Praise the Master, man. You got nature and the life of God. Praise the Lord, man. So I'll tell you me say differentiating between a Christian more a non-Christian. Men also tell them, you know Christian because you go to church. You know Christian because you read the Bible, which is good. Man, going to church, it may be fascinating to Christian now. But, man, you know what I mean? So you just go no more. That means you can't want Christian automatically. No, he got way below for him. He got something, but you must make him, but you must come one Christian, man. Man, also say, you know, say you wear them one uniform no more. That means you one student. You must enroll first time in school, but you come. Or you must accept them in school, but you come student in school. Praise the Lord, man. So in Christianity, you got way blame too, man. So but you come one true Christian, you must born back again first time. Praise the Lord, man. So now you were you born again, now you may differentiate them life law, non-Christian and a Christian. So first something you must have, you got nature of fasting from God. Amen. As a Christian, you got nature or fasten from God. One of now nature of fasten, we talk about finish, and righteousness. Praise the Lord, man. So, man, sometimes remember, righteousness is one gift where God give him. Man, you may not deserve him, or you know walk. Man, some today, some man only got this wrong mindset. Say, me go to church, me good more, win them some fellow only no go to church. Praise the Lord, man. So, that is not righteousness. Praise the Lord, man. That is human righteousness. Hemi thinking blong geta no more. Hemi no thinking or hemi base lo righteousness blong go. Man, in righteousness, man, you no look one man say hemi man no good. Man, you know judge him. Man, today you miss have a judge. No, from here now money no go to church. Man, money is a smoke. He drink cover every time. Man, you miss judge him all man, which is wrong. Man, hemi no righteous. Man, even Jesus, you look Jesus. Hemi come. Bible says hemi kakai with him all sinner. Praise the Lord, man. Bible says, hey, only looks at Jesus. After Jesus grabs, say, who need them doctor? All man will sick, all man will be good stuff. Praise the Lord, man. And then him say, I am come to seek and save the lost. Praise the Lord, man. So him come, blow, him save a man. Him no come, blow, judge a man. Praise the Lord, man. So that's why I said, man, that is righteousness. First something, time you come one Christian, you must have you got righteousness from God. And a non-Christian, him no got righteousness here. Man, that's why hemi natural blow one man where hemi no born again, blow him still. Man, blow hemi make him any rabbis fasten. Why? Because nature blow God in no stop blow him, which is righteousness. Amen. So why now man is like kill him not for a man? So you may go back sometime, you may think say no, because hemi grow up alone family. But truly life blow hemi spiritual. Man, it's not physical. Praise the Lord, man. Life is spiritual. So the reason why some people only make him all rubbish something or no good something or life limit today from no more, man, maybe because him not born again yet. Hallelujah. So now let me tell him Christian him got righteousness, non-Christian him not got righteousness here. Yeah. Amen. Also, me tell him, man, you me where you me tell him, so you me Christian, where you me got righteousness here, yeah. You know what I mean? Say so you me good more, you win him all get all you know Christian. Praise the Lord, man. So that's why time you come one Christian, him important, but you must grow long, serve long, talk long God. Hallelujah, man. That's why Paul, he tell him, Timothy, he tell him, you must meditate on these things. He says, give him you full one, lo lawyer, lo talk here, lo teachings here. Praise the Lord, man. So that you must follow him no more. You must live inside long word, long God. Don't go outside. Man, so the man, the reason why only judge him, not a fellow man, because only not understand him yet the meaning or the doctrine of righteousness. Mm-hmm. Praise the Lord, man. So, man, that's the first thing. Number two is eternal life. Let me tell him, eternal life, I think me read him one scripture first time, because me want him, you may understand him good, because me mention him righteousness, yeah. Me say, two something to want, to a gift, yeah, where God he give him. Amen. One is righteousness, and the other one is eternal life. Yeah? Okay, let me read I think 2 Corinthians 5, verse 21. Me read them quick time no more. Let up lo Paul. He me tell him, Christ, he no make him sin nothing. We belong save him, you me God, he make him, he carry him all sin. Belong you me. Belong God, he save give him. Straight fashion belong him. Belong you me, where you me join long Christ. Belong make him, you me come straight man, long face belong him. Praise the Lord, man. Even suppose you may read them Romans chapter 5, verse 17. Bible says that righteousness is a gift. Praise the Lord, man. So gift, you earn them? No. And maybe you want something where money just give or say, no. It's a free will offering. Praise the Lord, man. You don't deserve it. We only give him. So you may everyone now, yeah, once you come along Christ, God will give him gift to you, which is righteousness. Man, the first one is this. And number two, the Bible says eternal life is a gift of God. praise the Lord, man. Suppose you may read the book of Romans, even chapter 3, man, but you may look, man, for the wages of sin is death, but the free gift of God is eternal life. Praise the Lord, man. So, man, to for something, God, they may give him to you, me. Anyone, man or woman, you good or you no good, by the time you join long him, time you join, that means you baptize your name long Jesus. You take him Jesus and become master of your life for you. Now you got two for something. Man, first one is righteousness. Number two is eternal life. Man, so say me tell him, man, you must got one man him talk flash from. Praise the Lord. Man, say no, say me and now no. You know through the hard work for you. You know through say you from you picking in your chief or you picking in your pastor. No, man. Everyone you may serve receive him righteousness and eternal life through the new birth for me. Then you born back again. So number two thing, say me tell him eternal life. 1 John 5:11 by me reading go down 12-13. By you may have one in Bible. You may tell him all same lo bislam ablo him. Book lo 1 John 5:11. You tell him all same. More something here where God did tell him out from beginning Abraham, he all say, but God did give him life here, finish long yumi, where he knows I finish sometime. More life here, he come through long yumi, long beginning Abraham. Amen. So, Islam, he put him eternal life, say, life we know I finish sometime. Amen. And listen to verse 12, him he tell him all say, man where beginning Abraham, God is stop long him, him he got life here. But man where beginning Abraham, God he no stop long him he no got life here. Amen. He that had the Son had life, eternal life. He that hath not the Son of God hath not life. Man. So you must differentiate them between a Christian and a non-Christian. Man. So Christian hemi got life here where he knows I finish sometime. But non-Christian hemi no got life here yet. Man. You know means say by hemi never say win him. No, hemi say win him anytime hemi choose for hemi take him Jesus hemi come master of the life for him. Praise the Lord. Man. So once you believe in Jesus Christ, Bible says you are made right. And the moment you tell him out say Jesus hemi master of the life for you. Now you born again, praise the Master, man. So I said first one, man, Christian hemi got eternal life. That's the first thing. Righteousness. Number two, hemi got eternal life. Praise the Master, man. So these are two big, two fella big fella fashion where you must have you receive him. Then you born again, man. Whereas a non-Christian hemi no win him or something, man. A Christian, God he wash him out or he forget him or he carry him out, he pay him out every count of sin for him. But non-Christian, no, I'm still stuck with him, senior. Praise the Lord, man. So the only

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After we be from the Mia Krilhem, speaker Yaska Mokataulia Kri, all indicate of Katawlia Kens, or Katawli Nasawe Sepali, a 4-4 or 4 Takens. The time we may pass, but you must call President back and the President must check him. And the name of one of them, Pilia Babali must check him back with the National Constitution Dream, but look, say, and we go in line with the one of Constitution Dream in Talent. You look at one doctor, we have Pilia, and we go against the Constitution. Time we look, say, we strengthen the Constitution. Then president him sign them, and he cast them, then they may come into effect, you know, people will come to you, must, or what for them now. So that's why you tell them, say, Constitution, and Mama Lolo, the right people will come to you. Article 3, the chapter 1, I talk about all language. National language, please, you mean, what they will, obviously, language, please. The 3-1, I tell them, say, national language, please, you mean, but people will come to you, Islam. I got official language, I'm English with the French. Where to the language now, you mean I name the school. And I'm important. I mean I'm a tribal language, play me, play national language, play me. National language, play me, me. Pislama, where Mr. Toto Lema, you used to have one of my land, but you save Aram Savi me. Or you talk talk, me too, Papa, Mr. Aram Savi, Pislama. And then you got English with them French. Well, it time say Papa Musa Yusum, all school swim and today, all school swim, Yusum, Savala Pirini, you put to water the English school, Savala, you put to water the French. But you could too blow, and the country, Papa, you say you are every time parliament time, and you talk talk, all the medical presentations, but you are only say, I'm eleven times say English text from Lainocato, in French text in Ogat, we've learned them say Lemas put from no more. You've got Savala, what is school of French, when you've got Savala, what is school of English. And then we need to time when information semi come out, you mean when you start with all information, you mean too, you need to import the information for trivial language. And for BDC, we play one people apart, Lehemia, and we used to plant the Pislama after English, after French, all different programs for the same organization. And we want to know, we start with the constitution. The part two, Lehem, the sub-article 3, the part two, Lehem, we tell ourselves, say, Republic of Vanuatu, by Emil Kwatem Kut, or native language from Emil Kut or something, where country emigrated before Ika. Kasemtete mo pambay, oli sabi tusungwan, emi sabi kamo sa national language. 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I'm from. I'm from the Philippines. I'm from Japan. I'm from other countries. I'm from the US. And then when I come, for something, when you begin, I'm really learning Islam first one. I'm learning Islam. And for that, when I begin Islam, I'm becoming one second language speaker. That when I go back to other countries, speaker. And I'm learning one too. Papa, Mister, tell me something. Papa, I'm learning something. One something from. Suppose you talk about one sensitive issue in the parliament, believe me. By all man in our country, what is our name, Mr. Talam? From Mulisa Odentasana, Slama. Well, part two, yeah, you look at believe me, I'm reading the constitution, only mentioning one important something, you say, you must look at them good, or native language, believe me, or mother tongue, believe me. From your good for something, you make up the before you come. And the one day, from Elizabeth. Tell him, okay, number two, Lopis Lama, and me language for Pama, or language for Tana, from Fulamano de Savelham. You mean of another, you mean some three languages. Pislama, English with them friends inside the parliament. The BNC, I got a tool, you some three languages inside the parliament. Well, you use some pitching, after you some English, more you got one local dialect block at the back end, or you some two inside the parliament. And I mean, I want something we are interesting from time when you listen to the parliament of PLC, something time when you want them, only know them, say people only Savelham,
Alors, il y a un peu de temps, il y a un peu de temps.

0: language here now. So anyway, and you want something with me on them, you got it, and you mean parent, but I'm saying, say, continue, bro, you mean some language. You mean talk the language. C'est language, we believe, par vous là, pour le savoir confirmer, language, c'est mieux de se planter. Even though, boy, okay, tu voulais, bro, same island, or same area, no more, but still, tu voulais, you some pislama, mon pignon, you talk to the pislama. You mean one temple, you mean that example, you mean talk to the language. From language, I mean, one rap something, language, I mean, one to something, full of time, on the telephone, language, I mean, we talk of language, you could no, I mean, no, could it be, I mean, something way. Sometimes people are in the meeting, plus, save one, I mean, Mr. Happen. Sometimes, I mean, business play, you mean, no more. But from say, you mean, talk to language, we have say, every man, or something, we don't need to listen to the hem, but listen to the hem, no. And, I was saying, Lopislama, Lopisavi Yusum, or someone as a language stream. They back again, I'm established you meet, and by me, you mean as I force him to one protalepsy, you must tell a language. The meaning things a language, and you play one people role, or life play me. The limit of opportunity, the limit of security, safety, the people, meetings a language, and you contribute to, blow, make up some respect to himself. Language, and you contribute, blow, give him the yumi, how you met the same people. With respect, time when you say one talk the language, you address one man the language, but you are make it more heavy, and then you say respect to start them. You see not a man the language, or you see not a man the language, or you see not a man the language. You feel him saying, no, say that one, you got one honor, you start inside them. Time you see not, or you address a man the language. Lord, Article 4, we talk about power, pluralism, country. Passing the fourth no all political party. I mean, chapter one, article 1, 2, 3, more four, I mean, something where me to do with him, to help him. And I mean, tell him, I mean, tell him, say, no follow up on by all citizens of the popular country, more by all the elected member of the parliament, where upon by all the giving power of the government, the rule. Following one way, we mean stop law article 1, say Republic of Republic of Vanuatu, and one country will get a man who won't blame only the power of the government. And now, part of me, article 4, me, make me clear more, the part 1. And we tell them, say, you mean now, you mean the power of the country, from say, you mean now, you mean you can be sent to him, say, too soon. One member of the parliament, we give him right lane, but we can be sent to him. And maybe must clear. Time when you become election, I mean, I'm TT Blini, you go play me to one leader. But time when you fought Tunis, if you listen now, you give him right left, but you can be sent by him, you must stop, you must stop talking to him, you must stop encouraging him, no look about him. After the Talem Bagan, no, 4-2, every time I'm put him rule. Say, so, you come one, you want them fourth time to one election, you must have a meeting this, you have a fourth time to one election. Okay? I'm giving power to you. Say, suppose parliament, you don't make any law, you block them, out of a man or woman, or the citizen, only got 18 years over, or more, come by only got right, only fourth. From everyone only got right, no only fought. More time only fought, only became one person where one man, one woman, you must have a way now, you start fought them. And maybe, I come back to me, blow, I remind them, you will back. Say, time when you got some meeting, yes, you got right to be fought. More time when you fought, you know that man, you got no got one other man, more woman, you must have a way now, you start fought them. Now, time when you go inside the electoral all rule elections emi talem ni se union nem se ta mo im ko ta one election al talem se election ni mas one free mo fair election emi nem se imi mas leko 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Kalau kita try lo vote. Kalau kita try lo. Astana maupun political party. Sampai lo tanuan election sampai saya butuhkan kandidat untuk saya kontes. Sampai political party yang masuk time respect them. All time constitution. Mau stampat tinggi untuk demokrasi. Okay, you mean one, you got right to see him say start on political party for him. Yes, him start for long, him say finish, he got to leave the laws for election. And now him got, you start on political party for him, he got to roll for him, he must follow him. He got to follow something, you must follow him, but you say start on political party for him. How many stop him, but you start on political party for him, but you start on political party, he got to follow fashion for him or road for him, you must follow him. You say start on political party for you. When the time you want election, you say contest the time of election. After you go to liberal time, say, time we start on political party for you, and by, you will have a respect them, stand by thinking, when we start with the democracy, with the constitution. You will say, you look at people, you look at the same, what's up with the finish? Today, my name is fought from Numo, you give him suspend, you give him kappa, or you give him one cell and lamb. Lotaran tingting plan, plan ini boleh mimi. Tapi emi talem clear dalam jenjang konstitusi mimi. Emi talem se, any citizen lo country saya start awan political party plan. Menotam lo awan election, mempunyai saya butuh awan candidate plan mimi kontes. Tapi political party emi mas boleh mas tambah tingting lo konstitusi untuk demokrasi. Emi nih saya lihat people lo mungkin citizen lo kata. You respect them right lo kata. Lo di sampai cuci mandi tahu lihat tingting saya di emi straight plan mas boleh. And even something where you will need him to you must think plan the land from him important for you will must focus them say constitution and him a law the country where you meet every man who want one or two you must follow no focus them too say you meet people you meet vote you meet to some of the man or woman who come by the concert of parliament you talk to the people you meet After what you mean, you must forget them. Say you mean citizens of Vanuatu. You mean one. You must go forth. I mean one duty, believe me. To make sure say you say to someone government, you can buy him a very long country. You mean that people are responsibility, believe me, must make him for some citizens of the country. And time when you meet to quote election, you say, I said, I'm full of man, read the legend, we exceed the basilis, and one of them to quote election or something. But you mean it, you must have been correcting people. And you want them to tell them, thank you, say, the last election, you missed a pass, and you got increase, the turnout. And you want them, say, Pompa, I'm still continuing, bro, it's up increase. You mean, I want them, say, Pompa, election, and me. Then out emi bua. One of say every election swim stop come, no matter any provincial election, municipal election, or general election, you mean one them say majority only must have called election was staff for. I say you mean I'm constitution emi talem. You mean now you mean limbo of the country. And suppose we minority or small group no more is a couple of chosen or little swim or family. You think say. I mean, by Australia from small group no more, only study team country. You want them say majority now, only little country. So, what them small story now, you want them blow, tell them out, leave me no, blow, help me back in. Continue blow, you listening up. Blow, you stop continue blow, coincide more, blow, story inside the constitution, blow, you must have a give and leave me. Blow, you say look, blow, la la rock, blow, la la ting ting, blow, you say story and him too. Dorang la family sudah establish ini buat emi. Buat emi ni, aku believe se, you kat sam sahaja lah. 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